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0: say that is so. 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

0: 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Oh, you're not me, you're winning, and you're winning the church. I was said, you're not going to know what to say, so I'm going to go and check in the celebration.
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0: 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I can afraid I ain't coming. 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Am I yes, we are suffering now or Sunday?
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0: Jesus. 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
1: here. 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
0: One mini pumpium. 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Maybe I don't know. 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
1: Number one,
0: yes.
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1: Number
0: 1
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1: what? 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

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The Bible says, Hanny Berry, I see. The sooner to me. 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
0: 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And I will soon
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0: But I'm missing a sword. 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
1: Send me yina you want ma. 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
1: 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e Cape FM and also frequency no aye 93.3 sanction obutumi afa e Android phone now iPhone now also internet in e osho no akọ e YouTube se ko YouTube one man Bishop Ibrahim Kujo Ministries. Now, order subscribe to YouTube channel. No, we are con notification column. Now, click a shoe. We are comment session. Oh, ho. Now, I got a happy thank you, Jesus. Be brave. Now, they are showing their dad on Yanko Pong. I see. So, I'm sure I'm sure public to me. I call a Facebook page. You know, a Nation Radio GH. And I'm sure we are like a page. You know, we are con notification column. Now, click a shoe. We are comment session. Oh, ho. Now, I got a happy thank you, Jesus. Be brave. Now, they are showing their dad on Yanko Pong. I see. Nemu mebacho uya share your program no ewo Facebook page no so ever mind and our WhatsApp status no so ever mind and our WhatsApp groups in him sene baya unye bi anada mbe na obisye ne bi nsu ensa ebetumi akan no abe ni sa ada mind anope no onyame ebe shira baba ba
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0: 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Missy Boy Bako will be in more who I am yet to say than a crammy. So I was down for the Nana crammy, ye. 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
2: Oh, nana yao.
0: 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Some conservation, I mean. Yan, yes, I see a conservation, I mean. Yan, your conservation, I mean, away. Meme conservation, I miss our conservation, I miss school. Massa, young Cassatin, the Abra Bono, and your old bandman, young Copon, and your wolf strong tower. 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A man catches a woo. We are pin a woman. I will come as a
2: woman. Kumasi.
0: Can I be who?
2: Can I be who?
0: On camera. On camera. Woman, I
2: go. Koteki.
0: Who babble two young woman? Yago. Hey, man, never. It must be man in me timidity. A Russian course with the MP, I say. You know, a regional minister. Damn near could not watch any. And the beer, what I say, Raddy, yes, way.
2: Raddy, yes, way.
0: No, no, pay.
2: And I don't pay.
0: Medeminipedia.
2: Medeminipedia.
0: Medeminipedia. Medeminipedia.
2: Medeminipedia.
0: Medeminipedia.
2: Medeminipedia.
0: Medeminipedia.
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1: Catch it all. For the year, you're Unima. I saw that one pie. For the year, you're sorry, I'm on pie. 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What one you didn't funa barrel. 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Tina, near the man.
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1: my dad, Nana yow. Now, only my met one year, friends, and one could get a swimming pool trap, or more than a cotton hospital from an opasa, a boy numinate at Quaddy Woo, you know, and no friend of mamma so bad at the hospital, or corner of Banu. Police band, the coach will be. My police band, the coach up to now, dear Kuma Kuranqua Yam. And one say, Yakofak, one added than a cotton attorney, Nemma Miss Abri, was you a difficult some conservation army. Then you shall see a conservation army. Then your conservation army, no way. Meme conservation and Miss Conservation and Miss School. Massa Yanka Satin and Yabra Bono and Yo, Banman Yankopon and Yawo Strong Tower. If you need a yes, you know, we'll be a fiddy. Quite a bit of a swab, you know. A man catches a woo. We are pina, woo, basically,
2: I will come,
1: on camera, woman,
2: go, Kotaki.
1: What about the two young woman, Yago? Hey, man, name Rash, it must say, man, Timothy, a Russian course with MP, I say, you know, a regional minister. Tim near Kunat
3: watching it.
1: And be able to say, Radius way,
4: Madame,

Yes, yes, yes, yes, yes, yes, yes, yes, yes, yes, yes, yes, yes, yes, yes, yes, yes, yes, yes, yes, yes, yes, yes, yes, yes, yes, yes, yes, yes, yes, yes, yes, yes, yes, yes, yes, yes, yes, yes, yes, yes, yes, yes, yes, yes, yes, yes, yes, yes, yes, yes, yes, yes, yes, yes, yes, yes, yes, yes, yes, yes, yes, yes, yes, yes, yes, yes, yes, yes, yes, yes, yes, yes, yes, yes, yes, yes, yes, yes, yes, yes, yes, yes, yes, yes, yes, yes, yes, yes, yes, yes, yes, yes, yes, yes, yes, yes, yes, yes, yes, yes, yes, yes, yes, yes, yes, yes, yes, yes, yes, yes, yes, yes, yes, yes, yes, yes, yes, yes, yes, yes, yes, yes, yes, yes, yes

0: Ya ba ba ya ba ba
1: what did you obey your payment? What you saw in your soft? What you bone some soft for? Soft for what to me catch you will be some make me cook so bodia. Nancy gave you a brutally. I bet you no one ever pay ye all by a summer man. 3 days to the time I'll be in the pay ye or so than who. I'll be in the pay ye a yen. Yes, in the antibiotic, I was a woman. Well, we are a yen, nitty, I was in the call. Kumasi, you know, Timina Gana. Ni pepa nyina wa be wo gana manaka aro bia ya fire say ye wo wi aro ye yare ye ka say aro bia ya fire from the camp of the enemy against my life.
0: Aro bia ya fire from the camp of the enemy against my life.
1: Ka say aro bia ya fire.
0: Aro

Hey, man, one time I say, if you dear be a Yesu, if you dear be a Yesu, if you dear be a Yesu, if you dear be a Yesu, if you dear be a Yesu, if you dear be a Yesu, if you dear be a Yesu, if you dear be a Yesu, if you dear be a Yesu, if you dear be a Yesu, if you dear be a Yesu, if you dear be a Yesu, if you dear be a Yesu, if you dear be a Yesu, if you dear be a Yesu, if you dear be a Yesu, if you dear be a Yesu, if you dear be a Yesu, if you dear be a Yesu, if you dear be a Yesu, if you dear be a Yesu, if you dear be a Yesu, if you dear be a Yesu, if you dear be a Yesu, if you dear be a Yesu, if you dear be a Yesu, if you dear be a Yesu, if you dear be a Yesu, if you dear be a Yesu, if you dear be a Yesu, if you dear be a Yesu, if you dear be a Yesu, if you dear be a Yesu, if you 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

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Mamma Cassam Chino. I hear number person winning yammy yapam. 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Unim, eh? Would you fabia to your forbidia? Or baya, or no visas, sicker, or pepper be a d, and nothing or a honey. So, who come, say, who kekos, who takra de usunyane? Baby, who will be a what to make came on? Send me trust our contract, my untimin cabu, with Chemua, untimin cabu. Send me a chatacamon. Me chaho, or more framing, me chat that bone. There be a more framing or so for an anime few be a. I am in a metrum, see baby for from. Met me a chum, baby, I would tear no met me chumun tear me be old. But me person with some idea, we said, some pipe we are no way a yen yammer baby, but me person would tear me, my mamma quantina tear me, nay, and in your men qua pam, a pam, would tear me rainbow. Be a sabre quanta were London, Yemen, you say. Miss, and in your men qua pam, say your 100 cities and to me, 1 million, and yes, kebia, 1 million, 1 million. Hey, it's a so better than all the 50 million, but what a coffin, I see you, buddy. And if for 1 million, and you're for more, my buying. The 1 million Ghana, 100 Ghana cities, 50 Ghana cities, 20 Ghana cities, 10 cities, 1 city. But for the business, I can't say what I say, what in Namskasu, and me yapam, a pam, me person will me yapam. What me penny pa 250 and in Yamiba yapam on a pay. Jenamaniabre, Genoma, the Bobby Sia, Yawood, yes, the 250 people men on one pie, and Sunny Atwas will be going here. Number 0559181212 0559181212 0559181212 0559181212 Near to Sumino 0541199926 0541199926 0541199926 Mama, what 10 cities by your mama? What 20 cities by your mama? 100 cities by your mama? What 1,000 cities by your mama? Only Yami Benyapam. 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A yes, 0559181212 and now 0541199926. I feel you won't confirm from Ofidusumfo. Ocean Anima innocently, very innocent person, and all. But only when I come in, Sumu Fidia and Amo Gany Fidisumfo, or by Sam Wabrabo. Sa Aqualani had numbers now, what the Efiano, what the Ukun Fiano, where you sum Fidisumfo, yet numbers on my Ukun. Yet numbers on my Sam Wadi, yet numbers on my Sam Wajuma. And then yet Tagati will be beyond what you Fidisumfo, why you feel yes for the Sumfo, and what my brabum. Ready as well.

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0: 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I'm saying, no, you're my son. 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
1: Jesus.
0: So be a woman, yes, you ready to respond.
1: Jesus.
0: Me sunny the blood of Jesus, every inch of him.
1: Amen.
0: Me sunny the blood of Jesus every inch of them.
1: Amen.
2: Amen. Amen.
0: My Emily Yamia, I'm sunny the blood of Jesus every inch of them.
1: Amen. Amen. Amen.
0: And sure now, Maddie is already your son.
1: Jesus.
0: Me Danny Yesu Moja.
1: Amen.
0: Yesu Moja Mutome.
1: Amen.
0: Kunkunu to me.
1: Amen.
0: And Wulan Shodem.
1: Amen.
0: And Wulan Shodem.
1: Amen.
0: And Wulan Shodem.
1: Amen.
0: And Wulan Shodem.
1: Amen.
0: And Wulan Shodem.
1: Amen.
0: Will be Timmy and no pay yes one more da.
1: Jesus.
0: And Radin Namusho to break his idea.
1: Amen.
0: Will be Timmy and no made that just when you yada.
1: Jesus.
0: Radin Namusho to break his idea.
1: Amen.
0: Will be Timmy at the tennis class will be woo.
1: Jesus.
0: What didn't show no one should be able to be done. Break his up.
1: Amen.
0: Break his up.
1: Amen.
0: And Yamia said, break his up.
1: Amen. Amen.
0: Will be Timmy or Tom and I your car.
1: Jesus.
0: And Nippon Penema for your promise.
1: Jesus.
0: Disappointment.
1: Jesus.
0: And Sayad yet you go
1: home. Jesus.
0: If you have a toss on the fire, you can say,
1: Jesus.
0: And Nancy Atata.
1: Jesus.
0: You be up a sudden and finning a coma.
1: Jesus.
0: Your fire out will be a run.
1: Jesus.
0: But then no one will show you.
1: Yes.
0: 2 hours, Nassa.
1: Amen. Amen. Amen.
0: Na mo sho sho ya ri afi ho
1: amen
0: ye po ye fi ho
1: amen
0: ya wo cha fi ho
1: amen
0: wa ka fi ho
1: amen
0: ka fi ho
1: amen
0: wo cha fi ho
1: amen
0: en mo ka cha fi ho
1: amen
0: ko me fi ho
1: amen
0: wo ye sho de me me ne sa fi ta
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3: Amen.
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1: Mami, they ready to me, yano. My auntie was dancing, yano.
3: Ah, but for my dance, yano, I need a wig, yano. Come on, let's go. Okay, so I want the bar for sure, come on. If you want the show, I'm in there with you. Now, I just saw that the men are saying, "Mami, I said, 'I come out with super.'" I'm not part of the team. Men, I'm doing something for mami. But for me, it's just that I come on ahead, no, no, no.
1: Mama said ya work on yami wetie we obenye ne san so pepe e dia mao e wo Jesus di ni mu. Amen.
3: Amen.
1: Yami shirao. Hello, good morning.
5: Hello.
1: Good morning.
5: Yami to me.
1: Anyo mama yetie wada si di no yakọ embe. Yami 2 minutes na ho odem bra wo so na yare sa 2 minutes bo wura oni patuam dia ka bia ewrade ento ase firi wo so wo Yesu din. Amen. Hello good morning. Hello. What's the ballroom in the Yanko number? 0243 1066 and a 61. 0243 1066 and a 61. 0243 1066 and a 61. Hello, good morning. Mammy, they're ready to me, you know. Yo, my auntie was dancing, you know.
6: When your mamma will back one now, Colonel, or die from no one buying.
1: Amen.
6: But they are painful in any years, Majam.
1: Amen.
6: Yamish will be also. Amen.
1: Amen.
6: So for that, and then I'll be a hambra. Maybe I could be a giant. Be a hambra. I'm not paying.
1: Oh, be you. Hello, good morning. mama dear, ready to me, you
3: know.
1: You are my etia dance, you know.
3: But oh, I'm not because it tends to be fair. And then the members did not market him back a little of sermon. But I say, I want to see more market. But the message of 5 million, now they are selling for an old team.
6: Wow. One man, you may yell a fire so and yell one more juma. Woman Timmy Nante at Nante. One woman liver say kidnap say ya ye. One woman ye frate. One man what you must say. One mepper say too quiet. One man pa war. Was it my woe? 2 years.
1: 3 years. Wa woman, wa colony ya 3 years.
6: And was I knew your
1: economy? And
6: so ya. Man, go for the last two jama.
1: Me patoa no pay ye. Baby, I will be asking a summa say, aye la pass. Tantine Obama Johnson. La Paz Chantine, Obama Junction. La Paz Chantine, Obama Junction. Eho, and then the program can send you some case in Nano, a basso, a woman to the baby. I will be a woody answer before La Paz a car. Now, Ufa La Paz a car, maybe you a pet. Catch your mate, they said, Ube Sue La Paz. Baby, I have for her last Palmas anymore. Last Palmas anymore. Last Palmas, and I have lost black and white. I ain't any one of my. And I'll be saying, yes, you want to move you a pet. Who be say nche hono ma nche ho a trotro station bi e won nche hono ma ko ho wo kwa kasa wo de wo pe chantan Obama car wo pe chantan Obama car wo pe chantan Obama car wo pe chantan Obama car wonya fa 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fire chapel e de wo be ba be si asore ne ni mo no ma pe ana se wo po Obama Junction so a e de no so e de wo be ba be si aso nene mo no mo pay and to me patcho and pay bombody say baby I will be ano we be ba and temp na watching no feet you know so ode wo ho e be ba be wure e ye 7 to 10 one ban tema eno no we be ba e na papa wa ye ewie na direction ne koso no na prayer no so koso na direction so koso na enyo me koso chale me say and then e be ye hu it bombody say ode hu be choje personal
6: normal your personal normal to
1: da obi na wo so fre wo so and then Fred 24/7. I could amia a 0243 1066 and a 61. 0243 1066 and a 61. 0243 1066 and a 61. They are told to me, you know, a 0248 0000 and a 44. 0248 0000 44 0248 0000 44. Personal number, be no, and I made the
6: Araba de Madina for them.
1: Now, Araba so there, who are Pokobi, who are Pantine, who are Asia, who are Salboche, who are Dental in the Patamon, Adeni, and a patrol, and a pay called a dental barrier. 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
1: Asafo, Nyami Oshrao. Na Nyami Adumu, Ochayo Bebe, Yamo, happy, happy
6: birthday in advance.
1: In advance, you're my happy birthday in advance.
6: Yeah, can in Amma, yeah,
1: can in Amma. So, Mrs. Smith, wherever you are,
6: wherever you are, long, wherever.
1: Wherever you are, Mama.
6: Wherever
1: you are, wherever you are, wherever you are. May God bless you so much. So, Mama,
6: and JD2 says he doesn't speak Cree.
1: Oh, my daddy,
6: Say something to her.
1: My daddy, may God bless you.
6: Today is her birthday.
1: Today is your birthday, and today is a special
6: pray for
1: day.
6: Her in English.
1: So, may God, I pray for you in the mighty name of Jesus. May God grant your heart desire. May
6: Amen.
1: The favor of God be upon your
6: Amen.
1: Life. May the blessings of God be upon your life.
6: Amen.
1: May this year be a special day for you, yes. And all your desires,
6: yes,
1: will come to pass in the mighty name of Jesus. May you be fruitful,
6: yes,
1: and multiply and increase,
6: wow,
1: in your generation upon your generation,
6: wow,
1: in the mighty name of Jesus we pray. Amen.
6: Rafia waka Ike won't mean can be done.
1: Oh, go pass that one.
6: That means me na na Ike waka for it. I got my sack. I got my
1: food.
6: You go school no bra. Wow. How much my cassava brofu is off? I can't brofu.
1: Yeah,
6: my fan news. My main diagram fan news. Yeah, tell my party guys. Yeah, we should know. Yeah, the Frank.
1: And the Frank Papebi. And
6: the Domosi.
1: Nah, another big one. Baba, yeah, Krabuina.

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1: nana ejei obrempon cp
0: Afay and Samini, a chassis free NPP among your corner stray, your sons up and you can't refer. Well, no, a dunket and within some monoma NPP among your corner, Richard, I hear ba, Eddie, I told just the NDC among your corner, one of Eddie Gana for Shamobe Brayson said, one of promises I would be a briar better bumpy and pino, and yet you know about Tronomo, now a da one of no promises to be bray. Ya 24 hour economy cried yet, ya de boy, yum, ya not just a baby, I'm afraid I'm a friend in Adesa. 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
0: I was your phone near ten and can one on a penny control for Dunkit and Udian someone, my NPP, a man you call no, or Richard, I hear ba.
1: I was I to a cassia, one so nigh young creating was my friend when I hear Congressium. A coalition of unemployed agricultural college graduates. 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
5: enchi ya thousands of passionate skilled and trained graduates in agronomy, veterinary science, agricultural economics, extension, horticulture, and related fields complete their studies, ready to contribute to the national development. Yet, a large number of us remain unemployed or underemployed, unable to apply the knowledge and skills acquired through years of training. Your Excellency, we firmly believe that the competence of agricultural graduates is critical to achieving the goals of initiatives such as Feed Ghana and the broader agricultural transformation agenda. With access to opportunities, we can drive innovation, improve yields, strengthen extension services, support agri-business development, and mentor the next generation of farmers. We acknowledge the government's introduction of the Feed Ghana program, which sought to engage agricultural graduates through the National Service Scheme. While we initially welcome this initiative in good faith, considering the country's financial constraints and the IMF arrangements, its implementation has been fraught with significant challenges. And those key challenges include: 1. Non-standard recruitment process. Graduates were posted without the issuance of official NSS PIN codes. 2. Administrative burden. Personnel are required to submit monthly reports fiscally to Accra, creating a logistical and financial strain. 3. Non-payment of allowances. Personnel have not received allowances after 3 months of service. 4. Limited coverage. Out of a targeted 10,000 graduates, fewer than 3,000 has been engaged. Placement challenges. Several MOFA offices have rejected posted personnel, citing lack of official communication. Delays and errors. Appointment letters for some of us remain delayed, with others containing inaccuracies. Additionally, the reliance on manual process instead of digital systems has increased inefficiencies and risks, particularly with nationwide monthly submissions. In light of these concerns, we respectfully call on His Excellency President John Dramani Mahama, the Minister for Food and Agriculture, Honorable Eric Opoku, and the Minister for Finance, Honorable Dr. Kessel Atoforsen, to urgently grant immediate financial clearance to the recruitment of all qualified agricultural graduates. Complete the deployment of the remaining 50% of previous promised offices. Transition from temporary voluntary arrangements to permanent employment. Address operational insufficiencies with the Feed Ghana program. Ensure equity in recruitment as seen in education and health sectors.
4: I'm writing in my bawa one more. I call school. It is today. Kuya yom arokocha. I call school. We need to have do ambeti. We need to have arokocha. Di na ne nasho. I want more school graduate. We need to coalition of unemployed agricultural college graduates. And yet you want more.
0: A fair and trust when I am North Lagoon. 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Asembiasia. I ask from Sampa. 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
4: 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One is the communal. One was your Babes University, Buahayabel. Now my Babes is Sidine and your hostel. Now, what's the name Buan Yabuketua? 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I would want to was selling in Asuka and executive secretary at the man rent control department. Yegra Frederick Opoku and your buyer Nasem Ketua and your Nanti and Casadi or Casabi. Nasum Crofoch as a Casano Cra or Casa, ye said, and we say our grandso, Nim Yamuno, or Yajuma, and what they are to the watch him just say. And your campuses are who do running in our or between among Nuas Rasa campuses are who do running in our what they are to the watch him just say. Mrabe ye juma nyese biya wako keke. Wamidi petition. Eko man National Union of Ghana Students. Se wamusu entuwa na mwa wahu. 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Wenyina haya brabo. Wasuwa mako amasadi ninkosu.
7: But what I saw on the list is that hostel per room with about two in a room, they are taking 10,000 Ghana cedis. Now, we don't understand the methods that we use in pricing. And the only institutions clue with the authority and the power to see how prices are set is rent control department. That's why we are here. And clearly they are running away from their evil deeds. That's unfortunate, number one. It's unfortunate. I don't know whether because it's on Legon campus, and I know Legon campus is also above the law. And we are aware there are private hostels also on these campuses. And the fact that there are private hostels here does not take them out of the rules of the game. I know very well that if it's about government, we want to write respectfully to the Honorable Minister for Education, which I will probably will go and see him and talk to him. Supreme First Hostel. And

0: For your word says, upon Mount Zion, there shall be deliverance. Deliver us all from temptation, and at the end of the day, we will give you thanks. In the mighty name of Jesus. Amen. Thank you, Jesus. Thank you, Jesus. Thank you, Jesus.
1: What is my shepherd? I shall not want. He maketh me to lie down in green pastures. He leadeth me beside the still waters. He restoreth my soul. He leadeth me in the path of righteousness. For his name says, yet do I walk through the valley of the shadow of death. I will fear no evil, for thou art with me. Thy rod and thy staff, they comfort me. Thou preparing the table before me in the presence of my enemy. Thou anointest my head with oil. My cup runneth over. Surely, goodness and mercy shall follow all the days of our life, and shall dwell in the house of the Lord forever, ever. Amen. Thank you, Jesus. Thank you, Jesus.
2: Thank you, Jesus. 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
1: I am Bella from UK. I always listen to Evangelist Prince Edu Asare. I am Bella from UK. I always listen to Evangelist Prince Edu Asare on number one FM every morning.
2: Yo, let us pray. Father, please walk with us through the bad times as well as the good. May we be heard and understood from the suburbs to the hood. May you judge us by our hearts and not by our mistakes, and see that we get our breakthrough however long that it takes. May you fill that void in our souls that will lay our fears to rest. But there's no way we can live for Jesus when we're living in the flesh. So I pray that you allow our spirits to be born, grow strong, move on, know right from wrong. 1 John chapter 2, verse 15, do not love the world or anything in the world. And we know what that means, but listen. We know the distance we need to be away from fire to keep it missing, but that doesn't mean we're missing. Lord, you take care of fools and babies. Teach women to honor their men and men respect their ladies. But lately, so many of us have gone astray, doing wrong for so long that we've forgotten the way. Please bring us back home. Instill in us the word which is our backbone. We're just children that have grown. There is so much that we're entitled to, yet we receive so little. Because in this time of spiritual warfare, we're comfortable in the middle. So I pray that you open our eyes. Give us the anointing to recognize the devil and his lies. If we keep our actions wise and our prayers sincere, ahead to the sky, you will diminish our... Father, please walk with us through the bad times as well as the good. May we be heard and understood from the suburbs to the hood. May you judge us by our hearts and not by our mistakes, and see that we get our breakthrough however long that it takes. May you fill that void in our souls that will lay our fears to rest. But there's no way we can live for Jesus when we're living in the flesh. So I pray that you allow our spirits to be born, grow strong, move on, know right from wrong. 1 John chapter 2, verse 15, do not love the world or anything in the world. And we know what that means, but listen. We know the distance we need to be away from fire to keep it missing, but that doesn't mean we're missing. Lord, you take care of fools and babies. Teach women to honor their men and men respect their ladies. But lately, so many of us have gone astray, doing wrong for so long that we've forgotten the way. Please bring us back home. Instill in us the word which is our backbone. We're just children that have grown. There is so much that we're entitled to, yet we receive so little. Because in this time of spiritual warfare, we're comfortable in the middle. So I pray that you open our eyes. Give us the anointing to recognize the devil and his lies. If we keep our actions wise and our prayers sincere, ahead to the sky, you will diminish our fears. In Jesus' mighty name we have prayed. Amen and amen.

0: se dan kutoni ade merade e won pepe so de ya bedri Eno ka say evangelist Douglas Donko our professor of our time and I'll pay you a journey e won na ma FM Good Friday studio is meant for Evangelist Douglas Donko. And you can see him in a serious mood and in a serious accent this morning. And as I will share Evangelist Douglas Donko.
1: Number one
0: FM. I will say, I will say, Douglas Donko, ekuta iPhone 17. George Muya, mon peri picha no ekuta iPhone 17 ni mami. And he need to explain a lot. Sabi oso waha. Professor needs to explain a lot to me this morning. Yes. And I used to Christ as a sword in a day and they are saying. Many uncoponed in a day at the Atayampa. I can't cry anyone around the door, you say. And I'm going to say, Evangelist Douglas Donko. Yes, Prof.
2: Daddy.
0: Can you please check your mic for me? Yeah, is no. MZ, Maza Kofi, MZ, you man, our bread. Utu Fumudia, Neko Station, who flew. Evanisha. Yeah, Vanessa. And it's all those highest here near Castle. Now, Bibia Bocord,
2: Yamiadum.
0: A Fiaboco,
2: a Fiaboco,
0: a Busha for you,
2: Yamiadum, be away.
0: The Radia Sea. And today is a brand new day.
2: Yeah.
0: And a wonderful Friday that the Lord has made.
2: That's it.
0: And what is so special about Friday?
2: Friday is when the Friday is a special day because it's the last day of the week. So when you see Friday, that means the next day you are not going to or you are not coming to work. So okay. Friday is the special.
0: So that
2: for
0: makes
2: everyone.
0: It special.
2: Yeah.
0: Because you are going on weekend break.
2: Yes.
0: You are going to break. Yeah. What are you chewing?
2: Nothing.
0: But I saw you chewing as you were talking. You were still chewing.
2: I saw something in my tongue. That's why I want to remove it.
0: Okay. So you weren't chewing anything?
2: No.
0: But I saw you chewing something when you were coming into the studio. You were entering into the studio.
2: The morning time, I've taken some medicine behind the lips. That's why.
0: So you were chewing that lips. Mm-hmm. So why didn't you give me some? I'm not in the same condition as you are.
2: Yeah, that's it.
0: Okay. So who gave you that lips to chew?
2: Oh, I know it's long time.
0: I said, who gave you? So you knew it and you personally went for that leaves.
2: Yeah.
0: So no one showed you.
2: No.
0: You went for it personally.
2: Yes.
0: Oh, okay. Mm. Okay. So how has your week been so far?
2: But thank God.
0: Mike and you know sound in the crowd on today. Yeah. Facebook sound in the bar.
1: Number one FM.
0: Oh, okay. So let me hear from you.
2: Oh, by the grace of God. I am so very I am so excited because
0: excited. Sammy,
2: I am so happy.
0: No, I want the word that you are so
2: I can't say that in English.
0: Oh no, but I'll repeat, you are so
2: I am so excited.
0: Excited, okay.
2: Excited. I am so excited. Oh my God. So
0: you are so
2: excited.
0: Okay, yeah, okay.
2: So excited.
0: Yeah.
2: Okay. I am very excited because this week I am not see any bad things. So from
0: why have you been experiencing bad things in previous weeks?
2: At times we can see some weeks I can feel some pains and other things in my body. Number but this week, I am so happy that I am not see that kind of pains and other things. Yeah.
0: So it's like you are body free.
2: Yes. Yeah,
0: you are
2: yeah.
0: okay this week.
2: Oh yes.
0: So
2: yes, yes.
0: Let me know your some of the activities that crop up this week.
2: Oh, apart from Monday, when I came to work, after that evening time. From Monday, I come work, and the whole week, apart from work, I didn't go anywhere. So, I am so happy. I'm so happy that every day God has given me life and strengthened my life, and everything is perfect. So, I am happy.
0: Okay, that's good.
2: Yeah.
0: Did you go to your base? Your fufu joint?
2: Oh, this week, yeah, I didn't go.
0: Why?
2: Oh, because I am cooking. because I have food in my house. So, yeah, yes. I cook my own. So, I didn't go buy food outside. Yeah. Yes.
0: So, let me know what you did. You cooked on Monday, Tuesday. So, take me through.
2: Oh.
1: Number one FM.
2: For my, rice and stew.
0: On Monday,
2: yeah, evening time, I ate banana.
0: Okay.
2: Yeah. Apart from that.
0: Okay. And what about Tuesday?
2: Tuesday to Tuesday. I think gobe.
0: What about Wednesday?
2: Yes, I bought it.
0: But you were telling us initially that.
2: Only that Tuesday I bought a gobe. Apart from that,
0: what about Wednesday?
2: Well, Wednesday,
1: one FM.
2: I have some kinkabi, so I prepare stew. So, I use that kinkabi to eat the stew.
0: Okay, what about Thursday?
2: Thursday, rice.
0: You did rice?
2: Yes.
0: Rice
2: with stew.
0: Okay, let me know the stew that you prepared.
2: Oh. Salmon and
0: you don't have salmon.
2: okay. Oh, so I use salmon and
0: no, I want
2: tomato stew. Tomatoes and tomato stew.
0: What about Thursday? Okay, Thursday
2: yeah,
0: is the rice.
2: Yeah.
0: What about Friday? What are you cooking today after church?
2: Today, I don't know what
0: you are yet to decide.
2: Yeah. Until when I close. Oh,
0: you say until.
2: No, when I close work, then I'll decide what I can eat.
0: Oh, okay. What you can eat.
2: Yeah.
0: Oh, okay. Mm. Okay. So you've been loving every bit of minutes, hours that you spent this
1: Number
0: week.
2: Oh yeah.
0: Oh okay.
2: Yeah.
0: So what have you planned ahead concerning the weekend? What have you planned towards the weekend?
2: Oh, this weekend, because tomorrow I get my new place, so I'll go there and clean the place. So
0: you've gotten a new place?
2: Yes.
0: And you've not informed me.
2: Only yesterday we discussed about everything. So
0: there has to be an update concerning your room. Papa, this is how we have come by. This is how we are working on.
2: Because only yesterday, I have done everything. So.
0: But you don't get me. What I'm trying to say is that there needed to be some updates concerning your rent. Daddy, this is how far I've gone. This I've reached. Oh, you don't get it.
2: I got it. But I get it. But
0: there should be an update.
2: I want to finish before I will tell you everything. That's why.
0: That was your plan.
2: Uh-huh.
0: But there should be an update, and there should
1: Number
0: be some
1: one FM.
0: Discussion next time.
2: Okay,
0: you need to work on that.
2: Okay.
0: So you've gotten a new place.
2: Yes.
0: Where did you get it?
2: Akutema. After MTN.
0: Oh, okay.
2: But it closed. The Makasim, for example. When it's close to Gassi, the Gassi place. the old is this we have some equipment, some story building be that we don't that's solid building be we see the how we make it.
0: That looks like a shrine.
2: It's close to
0: that shrine. Yeah. So you'll be living behind the shrine.
2: Yes.
0: Then you'll be going there to worship.
2: Oh yes. Yeah. Ah, oh, see, you're going to go. Oh, I can't. Yeah. Oh no. That like, oh no. I can't worship there.
0: Okay. We thank God for helping you to find a new place.
2: Yeah, because, God bless you.
0: It's sometimes irritating when you find it difficult to find a place to sleep.
2: Yeah.
0: So we thank God for bringing us far.
2: Yeah.
0: And there's more to come.
2: Oh yes.
0: Yeah,
2: yes,
0: there's more to come. Yes. There's more to come.
2: Yes, of course.
0: There's more to come. Any message to our listener before we move straight to our Thanksgiving?
2: Yeah, I want to tell everybody that we should.
0: But last time there was this image that popped up concerning you going to East Legon to buy in a boutique and have a chat with a certain lady.
2: Oh, I just visit them just like that. When we stay house, at times you feel like something. So
0: this is a picture.
1: You didn't go anywhere.
0: Yes.
2: But sometime that place there, me, I don't know what.
0: Wait. Cross and speak to the mic.
2: At times we can stay house, solo. but this picture there, this place, I didn't visit there before. I didn't go this place from last week.
0: So are you telling us that Sammy, George and I, we are lying, right?
2: Oh, everything, you know that people are to use AI to
0: So you are telling us that
2: because
0: we've used AI to lie to the public.
2: Oh, Sammy, there, I know how we can.
0: Answer me. So you are telling us that we are using AI to lie to the public.
2: Oh, at times people can use it, but as for me, this place, I never go there before.
0: So why then? How did we get this picture?
2: Oh, that's why I don't know what they do this for me. They do this because that this place, I didn't go there before, so it is hardly true. So I am
0: check
2: so
0: your
2: worried. So it's
0: and your cra homie and what day and your cra keep would I say what's at the enemy they are never at the assembly young because I'm still
2: and I'm
0: we need iPhone now will be a charter professor. A Jeff Peter or baby na dia be professor.
2: Hey.
0: I have a mission by go. Ana we no so no echo adane.
2: Okay.
0: We no so se mo dane ye ni street adane ti baby. Professor.
2: Daddy.
0: Issue we mami.
2: Okay.
0: O sa ko so mu na sa ba so mu ye mami. Money news we are. You should know some mommy. It's a picture here. This is a picture to confirm the iPhone that someone gave you. But to be a Maria Baba will be a free Air France Abeche Professor iPhone. Professor, this is what the information that we gathered, that a lady from France gifted you this iPhone. And this is iPhone 16, 16 Pro Max.
2: Hey.
0: Yeah. Why are you shouting, hey? Because there's an evidence, and the evidence is clear. You are holding the high iPhone, showing to the public that Lady Nika say, and tell about your behind screen so I buy what you tea domre. If our France and our Senate professor 16 Pro Max iPhone. It will try a picture of the chair baba what they say. Oh phone me in Saka. So this is the phone. And it clearly shows that you have received the phone, and you are showing to the lady that you, the phone has been received.
2: But as for me, I don't have any. Gifted me an iPhone. So no,
0: then why are you holding this in your hand?
2: Oh, I say AI comes. So.
0: So why are you always using AI to defend your issue?
2: Oh, at times you say now.
0: This, let me ask you. Looking at the pictures there, can you confirm that it is you? The picture, I want the picture alone. Just confirm to the public.
2: Oh,
0: that.
2: This picture is my picture. But
0: so if it is your picture, why is the phone is not your phone?
2: It's not me. But at times I know people can use a computer to remove. To remove your head and then put it in your other thing, because as for me, dear, I didn't use any. I don't have a iPhone because my phone is not an iPhone.
0: So anyone who use iPhone?
2: No. If someone take my picture and do this like so, they will show people that someone give me phone, but. I didn't receive any phone.
0: Okay, so it's a lie.
2: Yes.
0: It's that a
2: person,
0: lie.
2: That person is
0: so
2: a lie.
0: So this is a complete lie.
2: Yeah, that person is a lie.
0: That person is a lie.
2: It's a liar. Because I don't have any. Because if I don't know if someone to buy iPhone for me because they want to scratch or they want to spoil. That kind of someone have like mind to buy phone for me, but so I don't know the person want to destroy people who can buy iPhone for me. So I don't have me. I need phone right now because I don't have any iPhone.
0: So it means that someone is blocking your blessings.
2: Yes.
0: Someone has become an obstacle to your blessing.
2: Yes.
0: Okay. We are here.
2: Yes.
0: We are here and we live to see.
2: Okay.
0: So let's move to our Thanksgiving time.
2: Okay. We thank God. Today is Friday. Please join me on Facebook. 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If you have access on Evangelist Prince Edu Asare page, please send me message for me. Comment, like it, and for me. And if you have access on number 1 page, please come and comment for there for me, or like the page for me, comment it and share it for me. Today we need 200 people to come and share this program for us. Please, right time, this time, we need more people to come and comment this page for me. Please share the comment for me, share it, comment it, like it for me. God bless you that you started to share this program for us. Please, right. Thank you, Jesus, for me. Please come and share it. Come and give thanks to the Lord because today is Friday. Please come and write, thank you, Jesus. Come and give thanks to the Lord because he's the one who gives you life, protects you, guard you from Monday to Friday. We need to appreciate what the Lord has done for you. Please come and share it for me. Right, thank you, Jesus. This is our greeting every morning when we come this page, please. Write thank you, Jesus. We also reply you, thank you, Jesus. Yeah, thank you, Jesus. This is our greeting. Please come and share your comment for me in the name of Jesus. Please share it, comment it. Today is Friday. We have something to give you this morning. Please, unless you join us, you hear what we are about to give to you right now. God bless you. God bless everybody. God bless Adombre people. God bless who join us and share this program for us. God bless you. God bless everybody who joined this program this morning. May the Lord bless everybody. Jinadam for God bless you. Jimamayamua, may the Lord bless you in the name of Jesus. In the name of Jesus. God bless everybody who write thank you, Jesus. May the Lord be with you. May the Lord favor you. May the Lord bless everybody. Jinadam, for God bless you. If you have access on number one page, share it for me. Write it for me. If you have access on Iduasari page, please do it for me in the name of Jesus. Florence Oshu, God bless you. God bless you that you give thanks to the Lord. Jima Mayamua, may the Lord bless you this morning. Elizabeth Anku, God bless you, Elizabeth Anku. May the Lord bless you in the name of Jesus. God bless you in the name of Jesus Christ of Nazareth. God bless everybody. Elizabeth Anku, Rama Tutenze, God bless you. Rama Tutenze, may the Lord bless you. May the Lord bless you in the name of Jesus. In the name of Jesus. God bless everybody who write thank you, Jesus. God bless you. God bless you. God bless you in the name of Jesus Christ of Nazareth. Anyone who share, comment it, like it for me. God bless you, Elizabeth Uncle Joyce or Safo. May the Lord bless you. May the Lord bless you this morning. May the Lord bless everybody who share. Right, thank you, Jesus. In the name of Jesus Christ of Nazareth, Portia Kwati, God bless you, Portia Kwati. May the Lord bless you this morning. Nana Akosa Cecilia, may the Lord bless you, Christopher Azra, okay, Christopher Azra, may the Lord be with you in the name of Jesus. Samuel Ofori, God bless you. Jima Mayamua, may the Lord be with you this morning in the name of Jesus Christ. Portia Kwatin, God bless you. Gebresuli, may the Lord be with you. I need 200 people to come and write it. I need 200 people. Today is Friday. Today is Friday. Let me see your comment. Let me see your comment. Let me see your comment. Like it, share it. Comment it for me. God bless you. Give thanks to the Lord. Give thanks to the Lord, because the one who give you life, who give you life, who protects you, guide you from Monday to Friday. Yes. You need to appreciate what the Lord has done for you. Please come and share it for me. I want to see you. I want to see you on Facebook. That you write, thank you, Jesus. Please share it. Let me see. Let me see your comment on comment session there. Let me see it. Let me see it. Joyce Osafo, God bless you. Portia Kwalten, may the Lord bless everybody who write thank you, Jesus. God bless you. God bless you. Gebesuli, God bless you. Portia Kwalten, may the Lord be with you. Susana Luku, God bless you that you join us on Facebook and share it. Please come and join me. Today is Friday. We have something about to give you. Unless you join us, you hear what I'm about to give you to you this morning. Please come and join us on Facebook. Sandra Obin, may the Lord bless you. Susana Loku, God bless you. Gabriel Sule, may the Lord be with you in the name of Jesus. Jima Mayamua, God bless you in the name of Jesus. Sandra Obin, may the Lord be with you in the name of Jesus. Joyce Osafo, God bless you. God bless you. Elita Wanya, may the Lord be with you in the name of Jesus Christ of Nazareth. Please come and join us on Facebook. Join us on Facebook. If have access on Facebook, please, please come and join us. Please, I want to invite everybody. If you are a taxi driver, Uber driver, please tune your radio to number 1 FM 105.3. 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
3: Yes,
2: sir, I can come volume. 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And let the passengers feel the vibe of
3: they say, I'm going to 51, I'm going to 100.
2: Yes, yes.
3: Hey, what not funny, bro?
2: Yes, yeah.
3: So they should open the volume.
2: Yes, yeah, open, driver, open your volume. Uh-huh. Yeah, open your volume and let the passenger feel the vibe on number 1 FM 105.3. You'll be blessed. God bless you, driver. May the Lord be with you. Peace. Tefe, okay, peace, Tefe. May the Lord bless you in the name of Jesus. P.Y. Ajapon, God bless you. Portia Quartin, may the Lord be with you this morning. Elitawanyan, may the Lord be with you this morning. I hope you are coming on Facebook. I hope you feel this vibe this morning. May the Lord bless you. May the Lord bless everybody. May the Lord bless everybody who write thank you, Jesus, who give thanks to the Lord. May the Lord remember you this morning. Hannah Seki, God bless you. Jimama Yamua, may the Lord be with you. Jane Kunadu Buachi. May the Lord be with you. Charity Tukpa, may the Lord bless you. Charity Tukpa, may the Lord bless you this morning. In the name of Jesus. Vincent Jomoku, my dear brother, how are you doing this morning? May the Lord bless you this morning. In the name of Jesus. Anytime, God bless you, everybody who join us. Please, if you have access on Facebook, please come and share your comment. Please share your comment, like it, share it for me.
3: You don't share comment.
2: Comment it for me and share the page for me. Share the page for me. God bless you in the name of Jesus. Alfred Nyamalo, okay. Alfred Nyamalo, God bless you in the name of Jesus. Today is the first time I see this name, Alfred Nyamalo. May the Lord bless you this morning. Joyce Osafo, God bless you. May the Lord be with everybody. Please come and share this program for us. Share the link for me. Like it, comment it. We will be blessed this morning. Today is Friday. Please come and join us on Facebook. If you have access on Facebook, please come and share your comment for me. Comment it for me. Come and share the link for me. You'll be blessed this morning. Oh, I feel this morning. Yes, I am so happy. Vincent Jomoku, God bless you. If you have access on number one page, please come and share this program for us. If you have access on
3: Evangel page. What makes you love Vincent Jomoku so much?
2: Oh, the guy, I feel him. I feel I feel him. I don't know what I can say. Yes, I feel him because I like him, because he liked the show. That's why every day I want to mention his name. Well, okay. Yes. Shalom Jesse, my dear sister, God bless you. Shalom Jesse, may the Lord bless you this morning. God bless you. God bless you. Vincent Jomoku, may the Lord be with you. Jimama Yamua, God bless you.
3: As Tema Hima come.
2: No, no.
3: Babalin, woman organizer.
2: Yeah, Babalin. Please, I hope now we are preparing. She preparing to come on Adomre page. So you will come right now, please. Madam and Mrs. Queen Elizabeth, the Africa Queen Elizabeth, Tema. The Queen Mother of Tema, Babalin, please go to Babalin and greet the Queen Mother, Na Dodua. Please, God bless you, Na Dodua, forever you find yourself this morning. May the Lord bless you this morning. Florence Flamozi, may the Lord be with you. Mercy Aka.
3: Sammy, Ankara. Can you call Titinipa to join us, because there's an issue that we want to discuss this morning concerning him and Professor.
2: Okay.
3: Let's move to our Thanksgiving. Our declaration.
2: Okay. Please share this program for us. Share it. Let me see your comment that you share. When you share, please write yes. Then I'll mention your name. Please share it for me. Share it. When you share, please. Let me write yes. Let me mention your name. Jima Mayamwa, God bless you. Jina Danfo, may the Lord be with you. In the name of Jesus, please share it. Let me see. When you share, finish, say yes. Vincent Jomoku, may the Lord bless you. Open doors for you this morning. In the name of Jesus Christ of Nazareth, God bless you. Vincent Jomoku, God bless you. God bless everybody who started to share it, like it, comment it. May the Lord open doors for you. In the name of Jesus Christ of Nazareth, please come and share the program for us. Gina Danfo, may the Lord open heaven doors for you in the name of Jesus Christ of Nazareth. May the Lord open doors for you. Abigail Zogajo, please share it for me. Jima Mayamwa, may the Lord bless everybody who join us, share this program for us. God bless everybody. May the Lord bless everybody who share it. Now we are going to move to our declaration. But share this program before we go into our declaration. Jima Mayama, God bless you. Shalom Jesse, may the Lord bless you. Open doors for you. May the Lord connect your destiny, help up for you in the name of Jesus. Joyce Osafo, God bless you. God bless everybody who shared this program for us. May the Lord bless you. Beverly Nation, please share the program for me. Share it for me. Comment it, like it. May the Lord be with everybody who shared this program. Jima Mayamwa, may the Lord bless you. May the Lord bless everybody. May the Lord bless everybody who share this program. Joyce Osafo, God bless you. Christopher Azra, may the Lord be with you. Shalom Jesse, God bless you. God bless you. Please come and share it. We are going to our declaration. Please join us on Facebook right now. Share it, comment it, like it for me. God bless you. We are moving to our declaration. God bless you. Let us move to our declaration. Psalm 106, verse 4. Psalm 106, verse 4. Let me read our
3: Sammy Patro joining me right now. As some more cowards, CBM crash me. Alfred will be with your mind.
2: Yeah,
3: now I didn't know you're a crown. Psalm 106, verse 4. Let me read our read.
2: I'm coming.
3: Who then do you
2: have? Maybe
3: Psalm 106. Let them know that Fridays are meant for English.
2: Yeah.
3: Tell them.
2: Please, today is a Friday. Do you know that every Friday is my day? I speak English, no chi. So when you have any comments or any, if you have any question to ask me, the only we can use English to ask me. God bless you. Yes, let's go to move to our declaration. Hey. Let's go to hey. Our hey. Declaration.
3: Hey. Professor,
2: yeah.
3: Let's go to move where?
2: Let's go. To our declaration.
3: Okay.
2: Psalm 106, verse 4.
3: You've changed it.
2: Oh, no.
3: I think this is what you said earlier on.
2: I said Psalm 106.
3: This is what you said earlier on.
2: Yes.
3: Okay.
2: Psalm 106, verse 4.
3: Okay. Remember. Repeat it again. And let
2: Psalm 106.
3: So they should write it in our comment section.
2: Yes, write it.
3: Psalm 106,
2: verse 4. Psalm 106, verse 4.
3: Psalm
2: 106. Verse
3: 4.
2: Psalm
3: 106,
2: verse
3: 4. Maybe I'll be a metro. After reading it, you explain it before the declaration comes.
2: Yeah.
3: Psalm 106,
2: verse 4.
3: Read.
2: Remember me, O Lord, when you show favor to your people. Help me when you save them.
3: Why do you always read Psalm 106, Psalm 23, Psalm 91? Is that it's been. Is that, I've never seen you reading Joel. I've never seen you reading Nahum. I've never seen you reading Habakkuk. I've never seen you reading Haggai. Why?
2: At times.
3: Sammy, I don't get it.
2: At times, I.
3: Anytime Professor comes on this show and you ask him to come up with a declaration, it's either Psalm 106, Psalm 23, Psalm 91, Psalm 35. And I ask him that, why is that? I've never heard him. Reading,
2: At times.
3: I've never. Our listeners can justify.
2: At times, Philippians, Matthew.
3: No. You always. How many times you?
4: You've been repeating the Matthew.
3: Yes.
4: Yeah.
3: Any declaration that you come with.
2: I never thought.
3: It has been a repetitive thing.
2: Let me. I never thought before.
3: Please. Okay. Read to Sammy's hearing.
2: Remember me, oh God.
4: Your declaration.
3: Yes, remember.
2: No.
4: Yeah, because you've said it over and over and over.
2: It's not
4: over.
2: That. It's not what you see. We said, remember me, oh God, when you show favor to your people. Help me when you save them. I never read this.
4: You've read it before.
2: No.
4: With the declaration.
2: It's Psalm 40.
4: With the declaration, remember me, oh God. You've put this.
2: But this one is not remembered.
3: Until for Batomun confirm over me. Say one time Kasadi we ya. Always remember me. Always
4: you
3: remember.
4: You last time
3: me.
4: Read this.
2: No,
4: same,
2: it's not CEO. This is the
3: You see Jima Mayamwa has already written the declaration.
4: Okay. Yeah.
3: Let's see what Jima Mayamwa has
2: 106 verse 4.
3: No.
4: Let's read.
3: Jimayamo has written, remember me, O Lord.
4: Yeah. Because normally... And
3: it's not only Jimayamo alone.
4: Uh-huh.
3: Shalom Jesus also has written, remember me, O Lord.
4: Yeah.
3: Beverly said, remember me and my family, O Lord.
4: Yeah.
3: So why is it everybody's writing that? Because they know that after reading this, remember O Lord. Who follow?
4: Yeah.
2: No, it's not like that.
4: Because you've said it before.
3: They have now, you've not asked them to write.
4: Yeah, but they
3: know
4: writing.
3: That after this, remember me, O Lord.
2: Oh, that.
4: So it's better you change the verse.
3: Exactly.
2: See, what I can read, because the Psalms have some. When I read a quotation, what I can and what understand, that's why.
4: So yes. You want to tell us that it's the same verse but different declaration?
2: No, it's not this. Yeah, but see this one.
3: Somebody's trying to help you.
2: Yeah, it's the same verb, but and it's not the same verse. So. It's not the same.
4: No, I mean you've read this.
3: Yeah.
4: Same verse before. But with a different declaration. This time you are using the same verse, but with different declaration.
2: Yes.
4: So that is what you are trying to tell us.
2: Oh yes, yes, yes.
3: Okay,
2: yes.
3: So let's hear from him. Maybe we got it wrong. Read it, explain it, and come up with a declaration.
2: Okay.
3: We are listening.
2: Remember me, O Lord, when you show favor to your people. Help me when you save them. David pray about. David pray that, oh Lord, remember him because of you save your people. So when you save your people, me to remember me. So, oh Lord, favor me because you favor your people. Remember me that your favor. You get me, huh?
4: Yeah.
2: You favor your people. Now, if you favor your people. Remember me, David. That's why the David pray that, oh Lord,
4: remember me.
2: You said one. Oh my God. Oh.
3: You're on it. Don't let anyone put pressure on you. You are on it.
2: Yes.
3: Move on.
2: So David pray that, oh Lord, remember me.

0: You've forgotten the Basuria school.
1: Yeah, I
2: see. I forgot it. Apart from all, you are doing great.
1: God bless you.
2: We pray that God will also increase your anointing.
1: Amen.
0: Thank you.
1: Amen.
2: So that you can bless some of us also.
1: Amen.
0: Thank you, boss.
2: May God help you.
1: Amen.
2: Help us also.
0: Amen.
1: God bless you.
0: What do you say? A man be brain 8 years. Obu nyobu fradadi says obu tumi ka brofo do enti obu nyina enti bi ma en aya na me ya se o ka no mo sere o aso bi eto obu nyina obi atumi ma ye focus bi no ye fe ye nko ye issue no so 0245796581 sabi pato bu wi abu fa brante na o ye video no mira na ye nka mo me body voice no maye na Professor, any young can was a more a kakra. A brandy winner, maybe say, ye can was some kakra. He did a video, and the video the guy did was say, let me pick this person. So speak to this person.
1: Okay.
3: Hello, good morning.
1: Good morning, my dear sister.
3: This is Mahawa.
1: Okay, Mahawa, how are you doing?
3: I want to ask. Professor.
1: Yeah.
3: I'm doing well. And how are you too?
1: By the grace of God.
3: Okay. I want to ask you.
1: Mm-hmm.
3: Why is it that when they ask you questions, a whole professor, and you will be doing before you answer the question,
1: I'm a protodo.
3: I don't get you.
1: And it is my language, so it is my lifestyle, so I cannot leave it.
0: Well, sir, Katano.
1: Set it up. I'll tell you how about
0: it. What kind of nobody was that?
1: Hello. Hello.
4: Yeah, good morning.
1: Good morning, mommy. How are you doing?
4: I'm doing good. How about you?
1: Oh, by the grace of God, I'm doing well.
4: What's the name of your school? Not Legon. I mean the primary.
1: Primary school?
4: Yeah, the name and the middle school.
1: Okay. Hey, that's good. I'm a kind boo.
0: Hurry up. Hey, Professor, you are here telling that they've changed your school name.
1: Yeah, you changed my school name, so.
0: You're breaking the next person.
1: Hello.
5: Hello.
1: Yeah, good morning.
5: Morning, how are you doing?
1: By the grace of God, and you too?
5: I'm also good, Professor.
1: Okay, let me hear you.
5: Are you sure you are real, Professor?
1: Oh, yeah, why?
5: Because the way you are stumbling.
1: Uh-huh. I am what? Fumbling.
5: Yeah. You can't even express yourself.
1: Oh, I can express because I told you, I told one of woman called me and, and he asked me, why are you fumbling? I said, it's a part of my tongue, so I cannot leave.
5: Please, the professor I know, mm-hmm. they used to express themselves whenever they ask them questions.
1: Oh, at times we can forget something. That's why I'm fumbling. So, when you ask me something and I do, it's not about anything because I forgot or I can't remember. That's why.
5: Please, next time, try to express yourself when you are explaining the word of God to us, okay?
1: Okay. God bless you. God bless
0: you.
1: Or your learned woman.
0: It was so cabra for that.
1: Yes. God.

0: bless everybody who,
1: because sometimes it's irritating when we are listening, you are doing irritators.
0: Okay.
1: So you need to take off from your speech.
0: Okay.
1: So I tell for video didn't you? Young funding to see we are professor and then a do somebody here come to say 80 bebono at any time. I brand tell that so now ni refin who said video no ye in any man by any my police for cochino. Maybe I'll try tier.
2: So your police knew you so then near smash what you be. 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
1: If you are so nippat, wow, as some penny pow, as so, oh, now, Obiaco pass, mamma. And after that, no, on an enemy dahono, as if for the idea catanim, it will be in the video, no, and record it. It will be an animal, say, record the answer and record it, and an enemy bad will be up a key. The following day, no, who say, call Varano. Obey a video, say
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1: Na a yagro, me bato yentie. Yentie video no obey a yen.
2: You go and pay for radio, cinema, posting video, look at all TikTok. Let me trap context. But then you can say, I sound like any question can make. So, I'm a treaty police in the soldiers. I want to say, I'm going to be poster, I post you. And I'm going to wanted groups, Mr. Miakron for many nipper bonini, maybe I was a man. Mr. Mamma from video my post, Menacron for your contact in the Mitra. But I send him a kind of man can ye, Mr. Panther, Gun Police and Suja, Sidaman for my toe, Menacron, Yen Pabonini, a contact in the Mitra,
3: Sidaman.
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1: Maybe I told Monshen and we have four bow. And we have four bow. Miran and Nimupa, now a sacred dear drew the assad, we drew a bayonet. Let me say, ring your drew, we are moving your machine. We're dear Nebbwa. We pa dear Nebbwa. We have four betters under the year your copy and was him, sir. Yeah, we have four man under the yetter, sir. Mitchum, sir, Mabusa, sir, a dear be pa, na yeno, yaya universe, ya. Sir, no more with I cofabasa. Shabem, George, some of you do this, sir. She will four but make us a cosso. Never quoque can open 10 million cra on your bimau. 10 million a branch on your mouth. I had an acquire video, sir. What dear drew na police in Ibi Babuku? Aya, a yamufia 2 minute Ramana. Let's make you know, Simon, yes, you. Send out the yana branch to be so cosso that tied the accorded 7 military hospital. Ah. Who says so that soldier tardy military uniform? Now we said you're rated 7. I want to cry, bo. Not 7 military hospital. And was said soldier uniform, that's such a sanders. Shall I rent him? Young Cotine.
2: You're going to pay for radio, cinema, posting video, look at all TikTok. Let me trap context. But then you can say I sound like any question can make. So, I'm a treaty police in the soldiers. I want to say, I'm from the poster, I post you. And I'm going to wanted groups, Mr. Miakron for, Menya Nipa Bonini, Mimia was a mine.
3: Number one,
2: Mr. Mama from reading my post, Menyakron for your contact in the Mitra. But I sound like a kind of man can ye, Mr. Panther, Gun Police and Soldier, Sidaman for my toe, Menya Nipa Bonini, a contact in the Mitra, Sidaman. I want to post it on my post.
1: Professor, what do you make of the video?
0: I want to advise all the youth. Why are you find problem into yourself? Because you leave some...
3: Number one,
0: the guy leave some village.
1: Shami, you're in the first video.
0: You don't have anything.
1: George.
0: Why are you
1: advice,
0: doing this?
1: Yeah.
0: Because the youth are now, I don't know what he came to our mind. You're doing something that caused problem into our youth. Yes, I don't know what, I don't know. So other even evil spirit can evil spirit con, tormenting them or I don't know what then nowadays, because before you didn't see any youth can come to any Facebook or any social media to speak against police and soldiers. No, you don't have a young guy, but I don't know what content. Because of the money or what? Because of the money. Why you put yourself into that problem? Because you don't have money. You don't have anything. Even though your family don't get it, don't have any money. Why are you put yourself into the trouble? And you make video that if you're police and a soldier, yeah, if you going to arrest some unrobber on what, when you see me, we need to run away, because if you come to catch me, then I'll kill you. But I don't have anything to kill someone. So if I'm a police or I am a soldier, then I'll find you to arrest you, because what you did, because now the wicked people are in this country. So why you threat police and soldiers? That means we arrest you any place you go. Then you find you and arrest you. So let me advise the youth: don't do this thing and this spoil your life. So now, if you want to find a job or what, because of your police, what you will go to police station or court or I don't know what I can say. You going to prison, you spoil your life, because why are you sitting on your village take phone? Because young guy have any phone, because you have camera and video, and go sit down and make video that any police who want to arrest some unrobber, when you see me, run away. If you are not gun, I will kill you. But you don't have any gun. You don't have any power to kill somebody. So you put yourself into trouble. Let me advise you, young girls and young boys, let us stop about what you are doing, because in this country, when you make any nonsense, then the nonsense will arrest you. The nonsense will destroy you. So please, I want to advise everybody, either you are young guy, young boy, please, don't do something that the country will panic because of what you are doing. Please, that video, you must the policeman or soldier people must to arrest this guy and punish him the next time. If someone going to when someone see this video, then you think about you are going to do this video, then you stop it. Yeah. Please don't do this. Don't do this, so you put yourself into trouble. I want to tell you from now, I didn't say this again. We must stop and learn something that we can get profit, that you can get profit about your life. But don't do something that will spoil your life. So now we are resting. The whole nation will see your face that you do this.
1: Yes.
0: Daddy. Now I don't know what I can see again.
1: That's a great piece of an advice.
0: Yeah,
1: they need to be careful.
0: Be careful
1: on social media, how they use social media. And go for the yenyesika and influence yenyesika.
0: It's too much.
1: And yeah, no we inform mano.
0: Oh yes.
1: And another video so asaba, and we are talking about the scene our team. Video so about so when so was sent down for Bible and Bible 20 cities. When Chia and Wokuno,
3: number 1 FM,
1: or the second channel, I'm an insert seven with your tuno. I may say 20 cities in Tino because of 20 cities, you know. Wokun, not down for the summer, maybe I'm trouble far and no mayana, yes, because of 20 cities. Wokun, not down for that watching. I may saw the student walk and wooda. Because of me pair. And Chebinya, the war would know, maybe I trust Sabin Yamope, the war would know the picture to so by AC war Asante Atom South Anna AC, yes, 20 cities in Tino. Wakuna down for that watch. Kuno, at your name quite your free nisem. It ye the picture de bemamo. Your body out to send to me your picture no.
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1: Amaye, na yetumi ashe. Yes, 20 cities in T. Yes, wakuno atuachene. Yes. Yes.
0: Uh-huh. Though your friend don't have money to pay you out, it's not what you can do to him. But if you have anything to do, go to police station to report to him to our police. Then we can call the guy. But why are you take the authority and just kill someone? He didn't do anything because of 20 cities. 20 cities cannot buy anything. It's the money, but why are you take somebody life because of 20 cities? Now, let me tell everybody that in this era, there are the bloodly. When you... in this era.
1: The demons
0: need the blood. So, when you do something, you not take careful, then you do something, then you realize that before you kill somebody, because now Papa, my main can you train? I mean, I'm for say in this era, Papa, I'm like a woman, I am with your shield go. It is a one yap, one yap, but I am on the way, yamre, now one told Boisso would be one. It's a free Saturn we are adequate as a one shaya or be the cool.
1: I tell for your individual number to Sablant and Taba, your cool name, said China or hospital now. On young we are not. Abramasa Casabi,
0: then a baba shell, Union Quadro 20 Ghana, now Ubeku. Obi, Ube, this can be challenged. A dear pa, 20 Ghana, dear pa, never bought to me. Say, Papa, a minute we are your woman from May, ya your woman, Edeco, and say, ya ube dear. It is what shall not be, and no yakasa, Casa, and Mowa, Johnny Free Walker. Now, assume Jim, we are list mistake, dear Batoon, obey, dear. Up when you better know why you're the own person obey. It may say you to Fuano. Me name is I am on a woman robot, being so among some woman robot and a moon shiny you. We are one out men cast away a guy, a woman who may drive men cast away a guy who sell a brabo. Sincere because of 20 gun and tea, what you be careful in them. Also, quite the prison, and tea and for so bend also. This a wee jam and a kay and a day. Remember you near Yakuma Jimmy saw a bunny for them or saw the numb. Say yatan opo biaman and one who won ya bonny for them soon soon and ne nipan na prin oko pe or how by no honey johnny bet or how not any baby by any johnny copper or house or how on emrayan chain. So why you see ya in embry mranted a yes is one yet ye be any a chess kind media media we are made pyramid me three bomb with three bomb on the wakway.
1: It's your brand turn about your more video in the dasuno tenin some nail channel. It's not necessary for no, ya yen black a crane too sharp. 20 cities to a kuna down for no. It's a tabana down for in ya we no in ye. Video nature good screen is so no. Yes.
0: 20 Ghana pa.
1: Ah, 20 Ghana city. It's in a moja ne good from San Antony. Drug my video name quite well personal. Video my blend no wasa. It's oh, yeah, we are ya free quaw in the fear of talk out where. It's in sudden nurse in it to say. Bleed you, but we'll bleed you more.
0: Miss Regana 4. Missem youth forum, Missy Obono forum, and Yabro. It is a one she ya. At the Kitua Bissu, Ube dew. At the Kitua Bissu, Ube dew. Yen she ye pa, and when near my ACC. So, we don't want them to be an hour nipper be, and Yakasa Casab now Shena, then at the Akasakasa Beba, and Johnny Fruit, one way Jemma or Jamanaka. So we jam on a canon just a word Jimmy, with the Pelkara, Miss Row, so we're a buyer that back one botoy in the Yamua, and a baku free anchor, and Kobase, Miss Ramo, Messia Chinijia, and a sunny manemo, a dear wood dear neighbor, a tea one show a kuma ye, now one show a kuma muya, ubi dear wood, to miss you to phoning in, I say, Mumma yen shay ye, if he says I want to wear air conning in Alan, a yamuja shee go, ubi dear when you can say with you, ubi dear. Bonnie be or why? And Kawun, you know, and my what dream is so bed, Nelson, now why ye? Because they say Sabrina, a mujer, she go mre, and a woman, a brew any penny, a homo broman in your beam, and this will be out there on, you know, or the second war on, you know, who cool we are, who born our son and one band who said with dear wood, and the young say ye, I tin ye dear home, see Kahun will be out there, Nadia before Baba, and Tempana Jemu Jemu Fatuo. 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
1: the next video so aba e security akofo e twabo obo eye I want to form you, no, my jabby jam, why you swash or moon some more
0: tongue.
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0: Ask if him,
1: 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Na so well. 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A cabbet tell me this me upon. Lady know the program outline, Bremeno. Other lady no bar me chest, but to me, Tibiaba. ana me bae no de me ko wura dan bi mo se ye wura dan ni me te fo bi anti o eno me ku dan ni mu no e che se ya ya shipping afri ha dia ko bokina acha container mu no ma professor me wura dan ni mu no apple george betemanya apple na ya ya ne box apple box ni bi ma ko ba ko 7 apple ya ya wi box no Makumako 7 Key holders are the bear man no bad to suno. 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And so handkerchief, you know. 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And so why is our training see them all? Make up me say, container about 40 feet according to me for Sadoman. And sana, a movie almost some wine. Say a sound wine. Number one, champagne. And a champagne, sugar. Champagne, no. I'm going to turn the boxes. It's in 2-1. You need free. And sana, the tractor professor in Suo. And to be right there, I'm going to be my minister. Now, where I was so. Maybe I oh, Papa, I can't show them so there be. Maybe I when I get on, now I want to discard my part. I'm so sure. Then I said, I'm going to say, yamba. Now I said, why do you know more? I'm going to pay you when you. Maybe I told Apple boxes will be Marco 7. Say, be you Marco 7. Mom, we Facebook, couldn't you? Professor Zada okon to party. 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Yesu ye radio presenter na presenter for the sumo no de pacho bua me brother. 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Now, Uncle for the mile. 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Me say, Jawa Warino. 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Handkerchief, 1 city. And I'm catching about the city for the Nina, Connors, and your sosa. And you turn 1 city, what balloon, no? Mecato be a Sunday, Obi to me the 1 city, but no, 5. Because my petabaco, Obi to the 1 city, but the papa, Obi ne petabaco. And you're not soon ready. 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Yet did the rear Una Warren or Franco for see a machine of Yam. Now what else are the Tonya? Set down the me trouble, baby, will be worry. Na, yet the Bamano and Obano, yet the BBS will tell you soon of my cabo, see me from Mutiliso. Echo, 1 day you, Sadoma Winiano. Draw them in a fear and I'll put that down today. Sadoma Winiano. Eh, how are you? It's a fitting a few word number say. Man be so be worry. Me busa na on turn of a cassier. 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
0: Daddy, the American Yanse, and your bar for searching China, where you're wedding at Cotonia, and Nimusa, and you know, I saw best in us, Massa, and Yama Kakra, why you say, would they bet check? Now, I said, who be your Diana, dear Maho, who are or mobile bar or mobile dear Massa, who we are walk a while solid, then walk which that's where we are, Asa. And your bar for said, but Tonga, dear, and yet, where they are, and what they are, said, dear, yam, pay a hoo, there be you. Yes, all bear wedding, so be pay hoo, there be because I didn't know about the canap or the faka and our deco. It was a faka, dear, but can a preco. Many is a ube joe. Now, bompire is over to my yana, then I'll bet two in my mum for. But men quay is a ube pay hoo, and you wet in your wawari as in a pay hoo. It say a cab are fine, so be better what they are fine. But men find out the tons, or men for winning to say. men call for no more band of moo scanty or mobile bama menyaska. Dabio, our reason young farm pay a hoo. 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
1: Yeah, the word the balu, silly babbits or molton tom. 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
0: ade. 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What are you saying? A kaba, what would you do?
5: Papa, the moon is screen, you know. The moon is screen, you know. It's an ombeton.
0: Ombeton.
1: George, for no question, but it's a nipa.
5: Ah.
1: Nada. George, you're quite a general one, you know. We would have said, now, what about her? It's a more cofini.
0: Now,
5: Omo ton su.
1: Ah, yeah, ton su.
5: MC Neto and I say.
1: I have do all worry about the MC no. Oh, Juma. Some me quiet be sure. Not in my maton. Sure. Now, never tell you, dear Menya. Obi di matema mi refida.
5: Wow.
1: Me real home, ah, me quiet MC Baku war. A war, Santasi.
5: Yeah.
1: Now, and no man no more expertise, I'm a book worker, second, I'm a ye pen tobacco.
0: Yeah.
1: Any public now say, ye we are wedding now, ye call Roman. Roman for so wedding, so child don't want to check about good or much, for my mass. And why? Bros, I want to know, ye be we know. A bobe 2:30. Ye so bad across the Wamba. I'll ban you coffee across the Wamba. And a beverly 20 year trobano. A bobe 3:30 as out of our neighbor.
5: For what?
1: For what, dear, for what across the saddle. On the do ya. Me mayan towa de wi asan ye didi. 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
5: What the time on your Jumano?
1: Miss Sibit, we call baby, I said, well, Janino. I'm a cockatoo patrol. Tamu call, Mr. Tamu, call you balloons in the one of us.
5: Tom.
1: Me Tom balloons
5: by force.
1: A by force, or my
5: oh, Baba, what I answer by pen for so.
1: Sano, my moody, the crew were gone as it is how. You had the wine, Mrs. Table, so
5: a yarrow.
1: A big crowd. Now, a woman to me, Tom, say, Sam, the cabba could be a McCoy. Me and Uncle Fortuno. Do I worry? No, yet. And soon as the table, soon as the other great to was most trying to look at home. Why now? Yeah, to have you know. And soon as the other great table, soon, been trying to soak up. Make clear table, soon your man. It's a bibu target talk of
5: yeah.
1: Sure.
5: Somebody will pelm when
1: you know who I eat as I was
5: saying. Oh, it's a general. Medica crabby back, Professor Deno.
1: Eh,
5: I'm not sometimes, and you say, yes, you are for what the answer no, Sebby. Say my George is a bro for wedding on me in Nibia. Oh, who's on your way crow? It is not bro for me, you know. Yea, Yanka Sani, yea, ni bre for.
0: Yes,
5: yea, ni bre. And now bro for me, you know. Oh, your papa, my George and share, and pet a bro for me beyond your wedding. If you cry, damn what?
1: It would be papa.
5: Oh, a damn one on my name, crook will be a cake. Because we know I any say, my yea, Driani Aboca. It may pen for so dear, dear shim, Nelson Unyada. No matter what it is, it didn't see a bayer, yea, no, crook will
1: be. It be
5: a bit of a bammy and sign now almost ya cry now, sudden penning for being penning for now, a busian penning for no, no, my son, my dear
1: Pemmy, may your more mansory.
5: Aha,
1: or be your mansory be our one be our simple. Obama catch and Obapa,
5: a ye cat,
1: any person ever.
5: Yeah,
1: any perbano,
5: yeah,
1: Oba. Say pia, yep. And you know be the jam.
5: Yeah. Say
1: you pie and a drinker.
5: Pie and abaya, yes.
1: No, I want
5: simple.
1: I a drinker, not your soul.
5: And then, no, I call ye, me can say, Siatra, I call ye nibre, and I worry, I call ye competition.
1: I'll be a man
5: go for me. Aha, But a banner, sir. Wankasa onipanana se wankasa kopo mwak kopo sono mwana mo bom huka
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5: hwe awade wo hu e masika
1: omu ye gagai
5: awade e
1: koma ba afie
5: yeah yeah koma obesia no de abeye o de abeye ne ho ade nti besia na wakobo no you pay by your own self. So, the young man was there. One more mobile wedding, I see on Babidi, dear Diana, Cassia, you know, Professor. I tell you, sir, Obi, I knew obey Kobo at the support, and now we no problem or what anymore. Obey to me, I support too. And this is a woo ye bribia, keep his cannibal away, Tigakra, because ye, you know, ya could be pay. No crass, I would dear, or one wider, no waka. Ye, dear, simple, be near ye, no. Obia, by be and Kakra, Kra, no be a yakana, no. No, wako baby. Because me kwaya dia me o de drink ka.
1: Me drink is high.
5: Ayo.
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5: Aha. 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
1: Yeah.
5: Enye se aduane oba be di. Ye ntena wedding ase. 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
5: yeah yeti. What dey coffee abronko an omudi it is a woody at say ni papa it no mean servia mani pa kuma tone yemo dia wo wa servia mana kuma tone yemo no wanya bia coffee a wo ya den obese
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5: 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Edia man, send a bayer, and new man co high. First, the cry at now, are you near the chow, dia? Me patron with the editor, and your man can get it to say, ABR, a pepper basket to be near a free bini, new maybe the account, near the amount as a gift.
1: Unimet about this, Samia.
5: Ah,
1: Samia, need you, and also be a meal could feel. Now, have you one minute?
5: Why, yet you saw the
1: other one, I'll be a Sammy. Bebre ko fie
5: kaso akwa
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5: 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Ye boka too much.
1: E se ya ka.
5: Ye boka.
1: E se an estimated aware.
5: Aha.
1: So na wo ye be ma na wo ko aware a.
5: Yeah.
1: The estimated that the least 50,000.
5: Yes,
1: the least.
5: I no credit the amount.
1: Mister, the least.
5: Aye, urade.
1: The least.
5: A dear banko.
1: Entire word. Aye. A refresh. Mister, the least.
5: Yantu yabuase. Yantu yabuase.
1: Me baba akuba wari adi ababa live band so ba. Ababa live band.
5: Wow.
1: Make you come out with him so ba.
5: Ababa live band.
1: Afena mobe wu. Live band na. Mobe samoko. Ye no ye band ye be sako.
5: Aye. Yeah, best sako.
1: Papa, best me bought live band.
5: It's
1: me to me born when your live band for be a mama. Me said up.
5: Yeah.
1: Now me friend live band for be. But so do you want to cross what it has?
5: Obeji.
1: I said yeah, high machine monum.
5: Uh-huh.
1: I feel you want your high machine monum. Because mama. Live band I
5: because live band, you know, yeah, new crowd 120 million.
1: And the juma four
5: fully.
1: The juma four band.
5: Uh-huh.
1: So,
5: no matter what Debbie. So I come in kwa and kawarianya simple. Because
1: Abushani Abushia.
5: Yeah, and see not so far bomb pie. No sirawa dear no so correct. And I say the amujini dear no.
1: Yeah.
5: No abe bomb pie. No sirasu. Say malam ne babi sirasu.
1: Professor Ni Busano.
5: Uh-huh.
1: Maso do be no white wedding chinchinity.
5: Baby.
1: Yeah, you can me.
5: Yeah, simple.
1: Global counseling, I make out some mama. Say 10,000 of fire warrior.
5: Yeah.
1: Me baba ku babe worry.
5: Yeah.
1: Make out some baba. Only person that you so say, yanya pie. Young pie rano.
5: Yeah.
1: Obeje ba could be as a 10 cities, yes, Sereno.

0: Inti omu se ya man tem no mus omu call rice farming ni pen ye omu ntumi ye hwe biom masa ma twa brand ye ya 6 men hunu 7 men tene kan e wa na me metina kan mu se e ne ye ko
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2: number 1 fm
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1: I rather funny crazy.
0: 2019, and Papa
1: Woodjam. I rather funny crazy.
0: With a baby, mean to me, which I can never forget.
1: Yes.
0: Me Papa, we are 6 March. 6 March, 2019.
1: I rather funny crazy.
0: 6 March. Abrameka tell me wife say sorry them na ye bibi mama na me kwa kwa sra oluma and ye frame me 2 o'clock say oluma no anya
1: oye nya media oh everybody for the crazy
0: enti me kwa fam papa wo kwa no so aye kwa ware masa ye ko no ye branch ya na eja no dum wo ka no na me say e radio day na me ka ye say me bompa ye but me bompa ye wie no man twen radio last na me che ma sorry for no mo eh Pema New Town Assembly Muntie. Last time I catch you, say, ye won pie boa, ye boa. And ye giddy, who bomb pie new year. Be silent.
1: Yes.
0: See, say,
1: yes.
0: After pie bono,
1: yes.
0: I know ye bend and a beba. But one time auntie, I know ye na, obey mistake.
1: Exactly.
0: And see, I wanna make kaya, say, Debbie. Make me bomb pie all right, but I can't be. A man for sale, me if I fit any bit in a carnum. Or see, oh, Papa, where this young cotton being coming, say, ah, I worry and answer the air, but she said, maybe I'm free on Mumpono. Now, Obi frame me, I was you, Mama or Petro, 20 liters, our total filling station, Yako J. Obi a frame me, Mama will say, Inti, my worry, no, I didn't suffer. Me name baby, and never be free by it. Inti, Nami, a yanami, the two, Crofofo say, that we worry back. I worry about Nipa Brabom three times. That is what I have studied. I worry about Nipa Brabom three times. Sunday, Krana may come once.
1: She would say,
0: Metrim. I worry about the first time. A year, Bribia. Sebi. Who frank to my groupoa? Obi Beka say, hey, say, say, I don't watch you. And on where face say. Or someone who say, a poobi be. That is the beginning of marriage. In the marriage, and Casano, a time in your time, I had him, yet the warrior.
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0: In the me, when the sound, I'm missing no. Me, my ass will say me worry. Abba first one, my year, a Pascal. I stand by my year, a Pascal. And I'm framing my menu. Bisani said this, and was he go ahead. In the I feel them in him say, I was say ye. In the Emma, I'm going to talk this in the good car no more. Yes, Paki, and yes, she. Hey, fit and you, your Ben specialist, who? On no share, and I make a chance, Debbie, Moonshine. Now make a chance, Papa, something like
1: that. That time of Barno Sule was a fool.
0: I'm more walk, I cry no more, friend me.
1: Also, pressure.
0: Pressure.
1: Yeah.
0: Also, for now, me find me confess, also for being so.
1: Open your house to get him.
0: I'm not taking care no more.
1: 207.
0: I'm not taking care no more. Inti, and when he say, "Niabe si ani say, na ma from, na ma catcher ni say, Oba me ba why? But manya problem kakra. O si ye ready me na Oba ni say the makers na ye mano no suan no su, because adi ye si 7 o'clock, 9 o'clock e nyan duho.
1: Kuro me dui. Ano bebi akado so say secret. The flu oko Oba ni kuro bu se busuwa.
0: Emu waka krebi and shed and wasa. But now
1: usun risi aso se.
0: Me ndru ye.
1: Oba no so make up.
0: I bought 9 cobo 10 kra. 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
1: Obano papa.
0: No. Uncle George, Yaminsira.
1: Oh, that's what yes.
0: Oh, yes, it's papa.
1: Nyakupo Shirano.
0: Nyakupo Shirano.
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0: Now, me, yes, me, menya bawo nyaware no. papa neti se me ba no

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1: Okofo. Professor, what? Bra.
0: Professor, I cried me penny, ni mashe.
1: Oh, Professor, ni.
2: Professor, what?
1: Professor,
2: ah, ni. Professor, ni.
1: Professor, ni. I don't know.
2: Prof.
0: Last me by me bizana as he
1: is. Professor, ne, no, man, no, come every Friday, 2 weeks time. Professor. Yeah. Rosa, our real name here come was seven. Father saw come
3: one name.
1: Obani papa ya pointing question.
2: Ah. And I want you quite better in you.
1: Obani papa ya pointing question.
2: The crater, what the energy.
1: Father, tell me first a bit. Father, also Obani papa ya there.
0: Oh, me see. On no akwa ponchi and yes I caught up ponchi na mo
1: professor aware baby
0: aware anka ya do me say me dey aware dey me nyi bi da obantumi tina me dan anu no papa e dey twan me bibia ye set afi ye twan say abranti e beba ni ya hwe bi mi
3: number 1 fm
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0: Fit and crown a bumibu. 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
0: 207 and medical. 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
1: And your George Bakosunet, you do it on Facebook.
0: Yeah, I do the academy.
1: Now, a group of name flow, Obia walk over. 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
0: Unkrumankwan. 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I mean, a warlord.
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0: Papa, ya could do ya pina, me boy, moon. na me feel say e be a amount for call baby not know is omo come as ofie wabo wabo wabo wabo wabo na amount for free fomo e ba oh one more more one say rice farm no one nya time anoma no be so so rice ni na. 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Another problem.
1: Uno ban the buy.
0: Oh, Debbie, onu di eh mi janu ho.
1: Chida busi ya den buy.
0: Yes. 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
1: It worry you how many years ni?
0: Ya wari ye no. Ya wari ye ni fie kakra mum because me call an mo me say omo university no. I'm 18 years, 19 years. India, we are worried. It's about 20 years now.
1: 20 years.
0: Yes.
1: Wow.
0: I'm yes. Because a dumre binu, Madame Fufo binu mu a meni omu call Bible College. Me call me a member of Pan African Clergy Council and Bible Seminary.
1: Okay.
0: Ewo teshi agbiza. 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
1: Omu nyina su tie.
0: Omu tie su. Definitely obi tie.
1: Yeah.
0: Good. Ena me san call Bible College bi wo Ashama. Yes, certificate committee 4. Ena di ba Ashama. Ewo Asha sec opposite wa
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1: Yes.
0: Toffee no water free.
1: Yes.
0: Beman is shy or Nimsa de Minye. In say, or say me, my, a kind of sample.
1: 419.
0: Man, I'm a good in Nimasi, and I say, Magunadian Winimasi. 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Or not to channel him, I'm with by. Yes. Bando assembly make us room. 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
1: Yes.
0: Your baby and family.
1: Yes.
0: Because me party, me di meeti. 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
1: And the baby and yaku pon do a bit.
0: Baby and hey.
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0: Oni yaku pon nante.
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1: They say we ye sofo sa ye wa adwuma.
0: Me ye sofo a. Me ye aban adwuma.
1: And am eh we ye aban adwuma.
0: Yes.
1: Wow.
0: Me sofo.
1: Wow.
0: Na eh baby na mi ye juma first enu de metumi akebi ma ye juma o na ye wo cosmetics company bi ye from Isoplus
3: number 1
0: ye juma Isoplus
1: wow
0: na fiti ho no be ye me be kirekire ade nso o asama ho kakra and moreover mi sa ko ye juma wo cooperative credit union bi wo asama it was St. Mary's opposite ho St. Mary Hornum, where Horna Minya voter bring you
1: over. Okay, another
0: Minya and Tia Giwa.
1: Wow, and the Kowa. And she answered the baby will be so. Where baby I wish I said the baby and your couple will be drawn. Now, what did this will be drew your baby say?
0: I thought the beer, who ye be beer, or so did
3: number feel. 1 FM.
0: Any GDA come. Because who ye be not GDA and come. A Germany dear way, ye will be no more or more sias of food, dear. And I will be no
1: more
0: a one more, yet dear friend and yasa from the beginning. Yeah. Into me, me name say, dear friend me from the beginning, no, and ye I can't dear no semi pay.
1: It did not own meaning in our own self one day.
0: Near mammy who say, Mabba bed you so for no. 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
3: Number 1
0: Bible no. 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
1: Yes.
0: Ye mienu na aka no. 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
1: Mhm.
0: Enti odi Bible ni him book ni baaye no. 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
1: yes
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1: bible
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0: me nua kitu anu so no
3: number 1 FM
0: EP church bi eni ho mo ni mu no
1: o do so tun
0: tunyum papa
1: na se
0: o tunyum papa
1: na se him ni bible no
0: yes
1: aye adia na kuta great mystery
0: alba me great
1: at the birth you
0: Papa, se obi ka kire wo se nye ha wo no wo ma me na ye wa. 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
0: Nipa kro no ye befo. 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
1: there be my men in your baby.
0: Baby back where some mammy whom say. Me papa woo ye 2019 womb. Your friends and papa woo. And I'm say, eh. I send me a dinka crown. Because some papa no, first I'm meaning papa dear young cacrow. 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
0: yantemu kakura ban papa mene ne be ye ba ko no anumpo enamiri so because woman ma mena mene ne tisi anu o e very serviceable Mrs. Tanewuya,
1: you never be bring a terror you so a bomb with your
0: master. My minimum is born about to the beer.
1: And you'll be on yes.
0: And you'll be on soon ever, yes.
1: Yes.
0: Yes.
1: Why, dear? Why, dear?
0: Me papa, we are milk on you. Me drew photo B. A chronomy okay. Photo B. Eastern region.
1: Okay.
0: Now, papa, now, on pair, I hear them. I info, no, I on pair. Or no sooner, I say, I didn't. That's your hini. And no, I don't
3: know. One FM.
0: Say, oh, my, me, a crater man, and say, who are you seeing?
1: Yes, see.
0: And say, papa, we are milk on. You can't. Me who say, I'm no man else to a ye and cat ye a war. A war, me papa dying or so. And I'm say, hey, Raddy, a dear now ye tremino. You must have no man to sop and cat ye. Into me, quiet, and I'm who and cat ye. I'm say, ah, this should be a direction. Into me, beside your uncle, say, Raddy. I dear which remedy them in Tiasi or Satan and Papa who are me quack of an accord much reno. Now in Katia, dear, in Katia, no, my dear, Adain. In Tiahana and Cooper catch him say. The 1 year be a fat way moa mutin be nubeco. Come Papa Banway be beco,
1: Bacubeco.
0: Then I voice ne catch him say, Ton Katia, me Ton Katia, me drew her no more. Into me Ton Katia and for me name near me the quack or yes, and me call you. Se den na me diko yo minim. Se me drum papa ne dan na chi no. 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
1: gu.
0: E dan no so. Me tu go dan no so na numa so so kate e. Numa so so kate e.
1: Confirm the revelation.
0: Numa so so kate e no. E no ka chere me se. Numa no omu so so ewo na ewo fie ho anka ya be ba no. E no na numa no so so de ko.
1: Me papa question was it what a living testimony?
0: Yes.
1: I am tapping into this man's blessing.
0: Thank
1: what
0: you.
1: A touching life story.
0: Thank you.
1: And your story is very powerful.
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0: Papa, sir, Obiso bet tap me. 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A dumre be no name by a day. 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Woo, ye nipper, now so ye nipper. 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Already no. Na papa be a or what to go home, me call home more. 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Destiny now or demand, you know. 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
1: Yes.
0: New York Assembly.
1: Yes.
0: Good.
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1: Bishop, answer the bija wa ko no na ye wi bibia no. 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
0: Ni e me ka kire especially youth for ni say. Youth especially. 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Ah omo person mo bebre.
1: Thank you.
0: Now, even though Yakupo asem ka say obeye wodifo obrenka ho nemum se efri nyame a wumbre me ka kire me ho se Yakupo pe se me fa ne mai mu na enye foto a ebe da manu ametumi aka kire obi eno nte se 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
1: Thank you.
0: Inti se bribi ekoso wo abraboma hunu se nyame wo ho
1: 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And for you, you know, you have to boy and some at the manor. This is a living testimony. For the Yanko Punshirao.
0: Amen.
1: Yanko Punshirao.
0: Amen.
1: Yanko Punshirao. And yet one day, yes, I made you program a mobile. I'll be too much wonderful.
0: Mati.
1: Medassi.
0: Media minim say, Yanko Professor Mijuma be.
1: Amen.
0: You see, baby, I be from me, be a manager, excuse it, tanka cra. Last night, me, yeah, surprise you all night. Who can say? All night in a year, all white.
1: Yes,
0: all me, yeah, pass and me surprise you.
3: Mm-hmm.
0: But Madame Fubi, also your sofo, Bishop Dampari, ni mami we. Ah, or sofo na or say, oh, you, Jumano. Sofo na disappointing. Inti or say, me na mindi, body nati,
1: oh, I'll
0: call a Jumano.
1: You ever shaman, shaman, you ever more surprise here.
0: Thank you,
1: Nassi.
0: Thank you.
1: Some of it to me, Jaya Fada. Uncle Fu, ye brass. Now, and then, yeah, about Jua Babe, my baby.
6: Wow.
1: Na young we see George Fabo Frane to so and Mammy Watte. And ne a year or bad Juan Babe Ma Udikai. Your friend no Kebi Nana Yao or Seb Watte.
3: Wow. Number with your
1: penny for the bow. Kebi Nana Yao or Seb Watte.
6: Seb Watte.
1: Watch it, man. Watch your sensu. Seb Watte for so your sensu.
6: Yeah.
1: It's with Nana Yao or Seb Watte.
6: Yeah.
1: Hey. And obu di adi ana. And because nana ya osei buwati no. And ye tridi ya santi di omu di adi. Yes, it was bad one chile mu. And che ye. And ne anu nya 18 years. Eti kabi nana ya osei buwati. Ye jina oma ame. And obu shofu nina ane mu. And ya wishu wa nama wada fepsu se. And radima un kwa tente. And radima un nyansa. No mawo nim dienisika or bet snassy.
6: Yes,
1: I shall walk for.
6: Yes,
1: I'll go for Baka Bia Kawana.
6: I make an answer, man. I would dap when you call for Mobro Hun and Adoye in any kind. Why are Branty dear when you're meant to turn a number ye now for an ammon's see baby pa. The same answer in him, dear ye dear any amotomane cra. A sinny ye said the sinny cray ye. The end toss will be a moonstone and patrain in a year ye were that awful.
1: I come me for win from the former party. We so if you are better.
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1: Nah, a year or one Casanadian, Mr. James Mensa.
6: Okay.
1: Or see and tell you so and fan to never buy a friend Jane Mensa. Papa need the James Mensa.
6: Oh, okay.
1: And the banner so the Jane Mensa.
6: Okay.
1: And then so the banner, I would. It's here we see no.
6: Happy
1: Jane on the national. You're wishing a happy birthday.
6: Every
1: the man in
6: Tennessee.
1: And check. Maybe a few. Obi Paco for soup,
6: but Obi Pibia. And now, you see, I'm a fear may buy a cramor. So Obi, I walk around Obiano. But your Bomadi initiate or a cramor, yea, baho. It's in Bacho, me pon free happy. Now maybe Siam or a cramor, tip Fred. Now, order. Your friend say, salt and soap, will be said a bear with me. and you be so I might quite be a CB amount. To me, be a man to so be pet or go for me salt in Libya and any soap in Libya, a spiritual salt and soap. The patch of but more days over to me, a friend. It was 0246 709 511.
3: Number one,
6: 0246 709 511. Last one, 0246 709 511. 0246 709 511. Papa, that was it. Miss Sumidas, you can see a better performing your money. You're into a brain and my acquire. Monday, me patch or bombarding. Nepper, why you are? Who fear PBCO? No appe will be DSO. No appe, near my bit to me, near my AKB, your bit to me, dear Gusso Abbey. Your baby, your practicals, and I will be adding any other day. Eddie, Monday, I'm up to two. Yeah, me patch of a number, but to me as I fray was 0246 709 511. 0246 709 511. Me patch of cement is yet to the
1: NY Monday, Majordian.
6: Yeah, to yet to.
1: And for your cross, sorry, down my catch was say, and the Bayer spiritual teachings and direction, bra, be shabby, be fair be sure, be fair be too to go to whom, now to dear dear. What you media nantia ebe bwao Erwadi nyanku po ishira no nyoke siye emame Asiye number 1 FM
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9: 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TA number 1 Gospel Hour, our number 1 FM. 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Sana Kwesiada, so and upon 7 o'clock, it could see and upon 10 o'clock. 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
1: Number one,
0: yes, yes, yes, yes, yes, yes, yes, yes, me.
2: Oh,
0: Jesus. Yes, yes, yes, yes, yes, yes, yes, yes, yes, yes, me. Mami, yes, yes, yes, yes, me. Yes, yes, yes, yes,
2: yes,
0: to me, Samusio Amawana
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2: One is
0: an opogena mu pampe.
1: Woo crew crucius me. An opay.
0: Sana aye. Mrs. Asari Manuela.
1: You bet to me.
0: An opay, Mrs. Asari Manuela. Was a Friday fire. 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Was a Friday fire. Ujinamu Pampe. Sana Matthew Awini. Awini Matthew. Anopojina was a Friday fire. Matthew Bibiabocordi. Was a Friday fire. Ujamu Pampe.
1: Woo crook crook. 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
0: Na and anope
1: ye
0: be pie genmu pa
1: wo be tru mi
0: me wo jide sha anope de radia kana babam eti be bia wo pia me mo akwa abakese ye about the hottest prayer platform
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0: fa me mo aye production team na baso na me producer aye Reverend Graham executive producer aye lady Reverend Doctor Nana Jua Opa Sono DJ Serious
2: One FB

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1: samusio
0: 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What in? Was a Friday fire. So, General Pompey. Abrante said, Anan. I said, Anan. Anopojanam. Was a Friday fire. O General Pompey. Comfort a handful. O Papa, comfort a handful. 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Was a Friday fire.

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1: Who
0: 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I went out full, but I came back empty.
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0: Ruth said, I went out full, but I came back empty. 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
0: home. 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But any profile more Tapiamin. 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
1: Woo crew crucius.
0: Baby, I will be a Missera Rade de Mouse.
1: Mammy,
0: and Opera will be
1: a
0: so will be a quajuma.
1: Rupert
0: Super Pia Wakopia. May you never return home empty handed.
1: It should
0: come. I'm sending Pabe 5 and 8.
1: May
0: you never come back empty.
1: Rupert Subi.
0: Obia water, Pia Minibia. A bomb pie, say, and I'm not paying. A ratten shall so. A better and you may know, Sia. A ratten, my own fire and supply and coffee.
1: I'm not paying.
0: May you never go back home empty handed.
1: Oh, Jesus.
0: Be a watcher, I'm in the beer. A bomb pie, son of pay. A ratten, and that day, and your dapper palm.
1: Man,
0: find your own coffee.
1: Ebura,
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1: Asha
0: 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Was the Lord, I am grateful.

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1: 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A samusio.
0: Baby and up will be a made darme home.
1: Oh.
0: Missy a powder or jam pine.
1: I do want
0: Missy and then I'm in my own fans a pine coffee.
1: Mammy Bura.
0: What I mean, Kai quotation.
1: Bet to me.
0: I brand it out, Bisha say.
1: I'm a wanna.
0: Yes, boss, I will station with you. A patch away. Aha, a Christian station.
1: Yes,
0: me. A swarmon among one year. Setia de aswara honi amangu a. Aye preaching. Darasens.
1: Owura.
0: And one ye wa ha.
1: Ye bura. Who bet to me?
0: Asetia no pay. Mame nkara me fansem kwam nto ne paso. Ansani abo wuram. Aye root chapter 1.
1: Mami
0: verse number 21.
1: Bura.
0: Root chapter 1. Verse number 21. I went out full. And the Lord has brought me home.

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1: have
0: your friend, say, Ali Malek, poor Majin, say, I'm about to call the land of Moab. No more Cobobran. A bra root, you call
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0: 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A fool woman,
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1: Suko
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1: Wube chumi.
0: Aya Malos.
1: Siyo.
0: Ani Chilion.
1: Wane.
0: Anu mupiye kwa the land of Moab.
1: Ebura.
0: But in the process of time.
1: Wube chumi ya.
0: Ebra root is a panu. Root amfani kuna ma. One funny mammy on one ma. Go for me, Yaya. At the root, you can know your fool.
1: Yeah.
0: But ever I walk back, she came home empty.
1: Who bet to me?
0: And the Mijina Sassan vampire. May you never return home today.
1: Yes.
0: Empty in the name of Jesus.
1: I do want.
0: Any problem 20 amo kame no.
1: Bura.
0: Any problem 20 amo kame no.
1: Monsieur.
0: Me sira rode de mamu wate.
1: My wanna.
0: Mr. Rodney, Mamma, what?
1: Miss Yemi.
0: Oh, Yana, a tool, Mamma. May a friend now, woman.
1: Oh, Crucius,
0: and what they may be told.
1: Oh,
0: a bumpire, say. I'm sorry, Matthias. A brother, Mamma, and Econ.
1: I'm a woman.
0: Your friend, a young Naomi. Aha.
1: Come.
0: Yes, Medassi. And as I'm going for follow me, pa.
1: Mammy,
0: Medassi.
1: Bura.
0: A brother, mamma, and a colo. Near friend Naomi, no Kunudin, the Ali Malek.
1: I'm a woman.
0: But I better walk on Naomi or your fool. Nabi be a coy. But I better walk Sampa. Then I got party of friends.
1: Yes, sir.
0: Me bomb pie. Say, brother, pay who pee.
1: Sir, me.
0: May you never come back empty handed.
1: Yes, me.
0: We'll be hunting to one coming. We'll be hunting to one coming. May you never come back home empty handed.
1: Monsieur.
0: A bomb playing. Sit around in my watty.

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1: Yes,
0: Yabatria Simande. 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
1: Siemi.
0: Yabatria Simande.
1: Crook.
0: Yabatria Simanchebia.
1: Mammy,
0: the patcher and now one is torn America.
1: What
0: I'm so root in Akamitri. I root in Akamitri. But I'm talking about the woman Naomi. Baby, I will be joining my life for Facebook. Oh, Papa, what was the Lord? I am grateful. Oh, Papa, what was the Lord? I am grateful. Oh, Papa, what was the Lord? I am grateful.
1: Oh,
0: Pinchon 20 times.

0: my mistake. 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Fire burn you too.
1: Asamu. I'm a wonder.
0: I had the amen baby the Vincent. I say, Missy, I had the amen poor man baby the washer. I had the amen assemble you all. Some can't root it after one. I had the amen assemble.
1: Crucius, you're
0: my two to be my Vincent Jumoku.
1: Bura.
0: Baby, I will be a Brabatu as a Lord. I am grateful. Brabatu as a Lord. I am grateful.
1: Suko,
0: you are born with the radiacy. Messian, I want a better Januva Sopa. Januva Sopa.
1: Who bet you mean?
0: About us, our root chapter one and some hopa root chapter on my canvas one. I bet you 21. Naya Gina, the man. Message in I want 21. 20 and 21. Rafia the fire empire.
1: Yes, hear me.
0: Eternal pain, I'm in paid out.
1: Cruise, yes,
0: baby, I will be here.
1: I'm a paid. Mommy,
0: Opa was the Lord, I am grateful.
1: Rubik,
0: may Daname home. 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
2: number 1
0: wo pata urade ase wo se Lord, I am grateful. It is Psalm 92 verse 1. 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

a copa. 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And son, about the main message in a song. I yell Lu a root chapter one. Young fire, I'm crying. Me and who are you here?

0: verse number 3. Deuteronomy chapter 28, verse 3. Or say, blessed shall you be in the city, and blessed shall you be in the country.
1: For we cannot pray enough. I will pray.
0: Nasenya minyan semono.
1: I will pray.
0: Wakan shirato. Just only probably a run up an opia. A crona will be a woman. I was saying, Shirabi, every cronum, a poor boom.
1: The ritual is called the place of prayer.
0: Etibabia Yakopia. The area I will find myself.
1: Good voice.
0: Father, bless me there. Baby, I'm a quiet juma. Baby, I'm a quiet interview. And I'm a poor beauty. Or per quiet interview. Bible says, blessed shall you be in the city. Etibabi and Mekopia. Baby, I'm a woodapia. May the blessings of God follow me. Minim Baby, I will call. Acquire juma. Me patro Baby, I will call you juma. Bra Facebook. Best send this sardine fato.
2: One FB.
0: Everywhere you are going,
1: you
0: pray. Baby, I will call you juma. Braba trossa area needing to her. Me patro Batro area needing to her. Baby, and I'm in the Nabesia Pia. I was saying, I mean, she's not Thomas. Hey, Idris, you know, Runagwa say.
1: When your strength is losing, you enter the glory.
0: Idris, you know, Obia Batro Yarifa. Try to be 1,000 times.
1: But next,
0: Baby, I'm a quartier.
1: Or less,
0: it's a big error.
1: I will pray.
0: Say, oh, Pastor, no, pa. No, what poor would have been a wee juma. It is a mebora baby tema, a salmon. Poor would have said Madina. Every area be a mehome hono. I was saying, Sira Dimati, and you quasar me come back, I said, yea, me quite an hour. Bible, I shall was saying, blessed shall you be in the city. Etienami pie, Baby Amikopia, Messiba Chodia tour, Braba Chodia tour, Epicra, we are driver, Tianya, we are driver, would the one and the

0: Anima. 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
0: Yanko Psalm 91,
1: the place,
0: verse 4.
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1: number one FA.
0: Aha. But what one is out 22 times?

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Trobel Manua. 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
0: aya Psalm 91 verse number
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0: 5
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0: 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Now say, Edura, we are.

0: 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I would rather famicy.
1: I will pray.
0: For our Baba, I could pray famicy.
1: I pray.
0: A father hide me. Hide my children. Hide my family.
1: He has built on a ritual.
0: I say, you shall not be afraid of the terror by night. By night.
1: Play some prayer. You don't need to have a good.
0: No of.
1: Just go there, Papa. Le.
0: Of the arrow. That flies by day. There are demonic weapons. Isaiah 54 verse 17. Bible says, but no weapon fashion against you shall prosper. And we are getting suma sun sumu e jain. 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
1: pale,
0: but you know, yare, woo, any,
1: pale, couple,
0: a lady back while you say,
1: Pala,
0: Ambassador, we are getting 2 o'clock.
2: One,
0: I want Triagumeso, I want the Miama,
1: I feel
0: me, Moja, me, Afemus, and Moja Sorte, Namus, and many kata, me, who, hey,
1: you enter
0: many 3 and 8 o'clock. 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
1: Them who are see me, who they take a fool.
0: And that time, you're not going to say, you're poor, you're crying, I can't for you.
1: When your strength is losing,
0: but no problem, into
1: the glory.
0: And never yet, she had your mamma. It is a one cassawa, didn't come a coma. Boswa for your 5 Ghana. Momo number is 0242.
1: Are we pray?
0: 042. 072. Momo number is 0242. 042. 072. 72. 72. 72. 72. 72. 72. 72. 72. 72. 72. 72. 72. 72. 72. 72. 72. 72. 72. 72. 72. 72. 72. 72. 72. 72. 72. 72. 72. 72. 72. 72. 72. 72. 72. 72. 72. 72. 72. 72. 72. 72. 72. 72. 72. 72. 72. 72. 72. 72. 72. 72. 72. 72. 72. 72. 72. 72. 72. 72. 72. 72. 72. 72. 72. 72. 72. 72. 72. 72. 72. 72. 72. 72. 72. 72. 72. 72. 72. 72. 72. 72. 72. 72. 72. 72. 72. 72. 72. 72. 72. 72. 72. 72. 72. 72. 72. 72. 72. 72. 72. 72. 72. 72. 72. 72. 72. 72. 72. 72. 72. 72. 72. 72. 72. 72. 72. 72. 72. 72. 72. 72. 72. 72. 72. 72. 72.

0: I mean, for a year, root chapter 1.
1: Who am I not to pray? For we cannot pray enough. I will pray.
0: And now,
1: I will pray. I will pray.
0: Oh,
1: I will pray.
0: Obias, oh, dear.
1: Satan will make my son.
0: Mrs. Sadie.
1: You need to know that.
0: Ah, ni probably I take advantage. Yeah. Oh,
1: the ritual. And that ritual.
0: Me a bomb planning in we are. The place. And some make us say, I'm more for you. But the album pans
1: just go
0: me one nipabia
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0: Me say say counsel obey bia.
1: Why not?
0: South 5 gan obey bia. 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

0: 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Yanko Root Chapter 1.
1: 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And that ritual is the place of prayer. The place of prayer.
0: Aya Root Chapter 1.
1: A good voice. Just go there. Papale, Skokapalata, Epele, Puma, Epaletakus, Epeletabo, Atapabele, Ukam, Pele de Kabai, Ibrata, Ibrata, Abelia, Son.

0: person which will say, I shall not return empty. 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I shall not return empty. Five times. I shall not return empty. I wrote chapter 1 verse 1. Or say, now it came to pass in the days when judges ruled that there was a famine in the land, and a certain man of Bethlehem, Judah, went to dwell in the country of Moab. He and his wife and his two sons. The name of the man was Elimelech, and the name of his wife was Naomi. And the names of his two sons were Mahlon and Chilion, the Ephratite of Bethlehem, Judah. And they went out, they went to the country of Moab and remained there. Then Elimelech, Naomi's husband, died, and she was left and her two sons.
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2: I will pray.
0: And you're chief fountain American. May part of the offer Mumunaman Unjai. 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

0: 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Mission Amidina.
1: For we cannot pray enough. I will pray.
0: At the end, a man will be our oracle.
1: I will pray. Oh, I will pray.
0: Eti akaba ba akopena janwo Eric wono so ya university or ya teacher eti akwono wo weekend
2: let me
1: he has built on a ritual
0: and I can kwada no and I were in chain
1: the place of prayer
0: ma amere din ka sie ono ane kunu wo papa wa wari a wo tie me I pray for you may you not bury your husband
1: who can tell the
0: sana bema bia utie me
1: brata abeli
0: obu an yere kwa wo so
1: who can tell the
0: ne yere afa furo me kwa wo so aba
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2: number 1
0: may you not bury your wife prematurely wo wo bia fa kunu
1: this fellow you press
0: wo wo bia fa oyere
1: atom atom
0: oh, who have found awful? Who will be to me found awful? Yeah, yeah, yeah, yeah. I'm telling you, I win your dog will be our pen assembler. Winner will be our donata.
1: When your strength
0: and they will blow, oh, waffa, oh, waffle, beautiful. Yeah, yeah, yeah, yeah, yeah. I'm only pana yankuna. Oh, poor crow, who are found awful? One Timian Tanasia and Chebium. And now we're on TV.
2: Number one.
0: Oh, what me for be doffo? Papa didn't mean to not sing chen. 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Me bomb play. Oh, who am foul doffo? Oh, Jesus.
1: I will pray.
0: I will not bury my parents prematurely. I dare your partner say. Wa bra bra bra bra o mami abra o papa abra o papa abra wo ho sa and now when a baby agina anka wo be hwa mami no na owu afa mami no ya ya na owu afa papa no ya ya
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0: press on again. Pally, pally, atom, pally,
1: I'm a pay at the palace. I'm a demon empire.
0: When you feel weak, you
1: put at the end.
0: Anemo,
1: I saw an air, but you are 21.
0: I feel it. Qua,
1: Papa, now
0: when your strength
1: empty, I can't now, woman.
0: One of the glories.
1: Medasi.
0: So you don't stop.
1: Obviously today is powerful.
0: That we make mess of you.
1: I'm ever. Sana hampainati.
0: Are we pray? Are we pray?
1: Dear Papa now.
0: If I don't.
1: Enti akana wami.
0: That we make mess of
1: you. Afeti ya.
0: Badura o.
1: Na yanko. Verse 4.
0: Are we pray?
1: Verse 4.
0: Oh,
1: or say now,
0: if I don't,
1: they took wives of the woman of the women of Moab. The name of one was Orpah, and the name of the other Ruth. And they dwelt there.

0: visit me. 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The Lord will visit me, Kofi.
1: Who am I? No,
2: one FA.
0: Mr. Obinjo, whatever. Who said the Lord will visit me? Now the credit is so. 25 times, Rami. The Lord will visit me. Et me, Kofi, I'm in
1: high. We cannot pray.
0: Me, Abrante, Fifi. I'm in high. Paul, Fifi, be do ambassador. I'm John. The Lord will visit me. Yanko Ruth chapter. I have one verse. I said, then they arose. Then she arose with her two daughters-in-law that she might return from the country of Moab. For she had heard in the country of Moab that the Lord had visited his people by giving them bread. Said, the Lord will visit you. But not news in us spreading. I said, the Lord will visit you. And people will spread the news. It doesn't matter whether you believe it or not. The Lord will visit you. Now we see an
1: when you feel weak, you pray.
0: How said any prayer church? One day the Lord will visit you. Said any prayer settle.
1: When you are losing, you enter into the
0: group. Once anybody, anybody may say, but one time on his head, the Lord will visit you.
1: You don't stop.
0: And yes, you are
1: yes, sir, we make
0: one day, the Lord will visit you.
1: Yeah, we pray.
0: And not you.
1: And we pray.
0: Obviously, you are
1: if I don't pray,
0: Bible says, come and buy you.
1: Yes,
0: but a brother, now what me you know, ne mam you know, you one more called their head. One more thing, say, God has visited the people of Judah.
1: I don't pray.
0: I prophesy.

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1: 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Number
0: one FM. What do you mean, TV? Wakwatena shopa wabere TV ya anadiasa ebesesa.
1: You don't need to have a good voice.
0: I pray in the name of Jesus. May the Lord visit you. 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Then let us return. 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Eti verse 20. Bible said they return.
1: Even when you're still
0: now, verse 20. But when she said to them, do not call me Naomi, call me Mara, for the Almighty God has dealt very bitterly with me. Verse 21. I went out full, and the Lord has brought me home again empty.
1: Make sure you don't stop.
0: Conditioner.
1: Set how we make mess.
0: A bunny pass.
1: Number one.
0: Pray. 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

0: people. 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And to the people saw Naomi. 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And then Naomi ni ana.
1: Number one FM.
0: I don't say that money I can. I will pray. Emma will pray and frame Naomi. Moon frame Mara. DNA. And what you have any passo? Emma ni pabra basasa. 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I will let man empower.
2: It's called the place of prayer. The place of prayer. The place of prayer.
0: I rather man empower.
2: You need to have a good voice. Just go there, Papa.
0: I will be unto you. In a bad condition. I best some abrabo.
2: Who can
0: rather man empower me? Any situation that will even change my name. Tio. Condition there, yeah, to the sense. Any person you frown, Naomi, I said, Dabby, you're framing Naomi. Mum framing Mara. Because Naomi is cramming some fatta. A brammy Piaqua Bontins and Naomi. 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Yamini Mandini.
2: Anemo, Atemu Asime, Uri Teta,
0: Yamini Mandini,
2: Kua,
0: Mr. Conditioner, a better son with Dini, and the Yarias is so big condition. Yeah, Bonadini, I'm over Pano Yarano, Mamma, no Tia Chano Yarana, Obia

Blood condition, empowerment, Holy Ghost. 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

0: Let's hear. 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
1: 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For we cannot pray enough. I will pray, I will pray.
0: Missy, and now, my boy.
1: I will pray, oh, I will pray. If I don't pray,
0: Missy, but trust
1: it. I will make myself better.
0: I will not return home empty.
1: Ritual, and that ritual is called the place of prayer.
0: Yeah, you know, too quiet.
1: Place of prayer, the place of prayer.
0: Because Accra, baby, the 90%. Just Accra, any Ukurum. We will one day return. One day, we shall return back. But are we going empty?
1: Yes.
0: Or we are going gloriously? One day, you shall return back to Ghana. And Obedi Abrochi, flight tickets kwa wonibi. 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
1: Even when you
0: miss Obi wo Dubai, Obi wo Abrochi. 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But Oba ne sen.
2: Number 1
0: and Obi wo Accra. 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But Oko ne sen. I will not return home empty.
1: When your strength is losing, you enter into the glory.
0: Right here. And now, George, a spiritual Mufasa.
1: So you don't stop.
0: Me part what here.
1: That I will make mess of you.
0: And now, aforia me babon wong.
1: I will pray.
0: And now, George, prepare me for home. Now me part through an edit. Shura ended at 8/5/2026.
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1: I will pray.
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1: 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I will pray.
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1: The place of prayer,
0: empty handed.
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1: Are we praying?
0: Say, "Iyam pona bana okwa."
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0: You will go in a grand style.
1: If I don't pray,
0: I know what I'm talking about.
1: I'll make my hands up.
0: Pay your phone the kosoro.
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0: 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Pay your phone the kosoro.
1: Are we praying? Are we praying?
0: Kasa urate.
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1: So you don't stop.
0: And I say, 22 Ghana. Opera Kura Canimian boom. 11 plus 22 essay. And that at the three. A year's birthday. I Opera Canimian boom.

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1: He has built
0: a mer to quine,
1: and that ritual is
0: a mabra by a basa. Sanity,
1: the place of prayer.
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1: Who come, pellet, the
0: Kunukuna, the Manu,
1: Tai Prata.
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1: One who come, pellet, the ma.
0: Opa was them, a month from an awami, be a
1: matatai, a capaboa, a capaba,
0: see enough for
1: you.
0: And then soon, Suma Japadi,
1: Ababa,
0: an MP, a sicker Samson.
1: Ever,
0: so appear, I be. Mesera urate.

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0: May you never go empty-handed.
1: I will pray. I will pray.
0: Francis Kodegu.
1: I don't pray.
0: Abraham Tria Francis Kodegu. Dear Waye.
1: Badura.
0: I'm ready to pray any part. Nin Samra also. Are your Henry Kwame? Akwe. Abraham Tria Henry. 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And the Monyam Dawso. 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

0: the two Ghanas. 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
0: Juliana Metepe. 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
1: the place of
0: Abadem Fawn 9, and Tintim Yedim,
2: one
0: Mario Fos.

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0: I will pray.
1: And what him for the canny and toss,
0: I will pray.
1: Me poor empire,
0: I will pray.
1: Me say no pure baby, but you are for the hour. You are for the hour.
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1: a beer was so many pack.
0: I will pray.
1: Mr. Free Time, I'm studio.
0: Oh, I will pray.
1: And a number one FM logo boom.
0: Satan will make my ass up.
1: Oh, Pia, Mr. Obisu, on ya for ye. A ya 11 Ghana cities.
0: I will pray. Oh.
1: And I said 22 Ghana.
0: If I don't pray.
1: And the manning comes away. Manning
0: come. I will pray.
1: Oh, France, a pound coffee, a BM, a free net.
0: Oh, I will pray.
1: Na a brand here, Pia. 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
1: Again,
0: Pale, Atom,
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1: see. You feel we could pray again.
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1: Atemu Asime, Uri,
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0: 072. 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I 0242. 042. 072. A dear was so. I a class media group.
1: I will pray.
0: I a Dorcas.
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0: I will add them my wasifu. 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
0: 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Yes,
1: son
0: again. 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
1: till we do pray again, Anemo,
0: Oba Benish, Nuaki, Anyemi, may the glory of God, the power of the Most High be around your children. Press a Presla Eben,
1: but make sure you
0: are Papa Presla Eben, and a Fiata Presla Eben. I pray. The Lord shall honor you and your children. Faustina Esuman. 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Thank you, Holy Ghost.
1: I will pray.
0: And I am
1: if I don't pray, Satan will make my
2: number one.
0: And I am
1: a I will pray. I will pray. I will pray.
0: And I am a

0: I'm usually wrong.
1: Pastor Chris can pray.
0: My boss on fire 3 days.
1: Daniels can pray.
0: I hear Ruth chapter 1 and Psalm and Eba. And verse 21, 20 and 21.
1: If only they can pray.
0: Gifty Azuri.
1: Sakam pray.
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0: twofo me pasa me twuro omodin me say there will never in the name of our Lord Jesus you don't need to return home empty handed e bin si wo mabra bo muda minim nyame ya wa frɛ me
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1: oh e be be ba ba
0: mi body no
1: ba ba ba
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1: e bo e bo
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1: when your strength is failing
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1: When your strength is
0: me penny part of it,
1: I enter the glory.
0: A rate, a rate,
1: a war, a war. What makes
0: okay, Manabaco. At the Aka 11, Manya Calvin, Prince Edupoku. Sometimes wrong. Manya Bako, Aka 11, Manya Calvin, Prince Edupoku. Why you 55 Ghana? At the Aka 11, Calvin Maturo.
1: I will pray.
0: I will pray. I will pray.

0: 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May poor empire. 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
0: the oil of upliftment. I want the man in Sata. My name is Sam. The first in a human.
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0: 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Second one, first in a human. Me see me we are metro. The Oboya for first in a human. And now, why is Sadi? I would have the first in a human. 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
0: any dead showers in it.
1: The place of prayer, the place of
0: therefore, sin is human.
1: You don't need to have a good voice.
0: And now I said,
1: Skoka Palata,
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1: 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I come, you know,
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1: Many people
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0: a Peleta Ball,
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1: Manatan Acatupe,
0: and
1: that's what will be on a car for the Nipamo, and son and Nipabia for the amount. The Lord is blessing me and blessing them through the ministry of their mommy.
0: Feel we could pray again.
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0: me pa cho wo send ya wo send message ya me hu din no abalola kam re obu an ho pre no dodo obu an ho pre no for Christ can pray ya me mu it pays to be patient
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0: o pre wa kwen wo send message ya me hu din no etu uje din beba no ma bo din e me time wo din sha wo ba me se sign part wo me bo mu din. 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
9: Man, that said Jimmy 4. Am I talking to somebody here?
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9: Hallelujah.
11: Yes, sir.
9: Man, Jimmy. Man, Jimmy. What? Jimmy. Man, yes, sir. Bible, ne catch it. Man, Jimmy.
11: Man, Jimmy.
9: Man, Jimmy.
11: Man, Jimmy.
9: Man, Jimmy.
11: My name is Kai.
9: I trust him.
12: Damage your church, I can't say on my way. 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That's what you're not doing. Jimmy, baby, ni baby, wa. I'm on the above, but I'm on my way. I'm a Jimmy, na ka, I'm on so as I Jimmy, no, I've been on. Nick, fap him, cassia, if you feel free, I've been on. I saw them.
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12: So, would you, my mother, now in Shakondo, my AC, the concrete? Who are Bonnie, ma? Who call me or Bonnie? One, sorry, I'm young, you know, here.
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12: We are student. Why you know when you are there? Time I got to school, man. Always, you know.
14: You see, don't celebrate bad things. Change. Whether you are a man of God, whether you are a member, if you find out something in you is not good, don't justify it. Because a man of God is still a student. Change. Justify it.
15: Let me give you an honest advice, a fatherly advice, a prophetic advice, an apostolic advice,
10: one,
15: a friendly advice. If you let the problems in this life, bar, they will send you to your grave and life will still continue. Did you hear what I said?
10: Number
15: there are times
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15: You need to look at the storms and just say, do your worst. Get a chair and sit quietly. Did you hear what I said? Because life has a way of bullying you. And when Satan sees that you are threatened by life, he will magnify things beyond their proportion and surround you with it. There are young people who talk to themselves now as if they have a brain problem. Till they drive by themselves to a ditch, you will see a young man discussing on his own. He's looking at you. His hand is calculating this
10: number
15: thing.
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15: 5 plus 7, 18. and you are watching him from a distance. This guy was not born that way. 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
15: 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Do your best. 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
4: Yeah, money, yo.

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That's right. That's right. 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

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Me mo akwa ba e ba journey to heaven. So akwenchi o baba power life from a waterfall 105.3. That's why. Me ba to join me on Facebook. 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Number 1FM 105.3. I'm on Facebook. Join me, Cecilia. Hey. And I am Friday. Friday, star baby. Maybe be a wobiara. Yes, Friday, star baby. Where will I know? Let me just join Mr. Sia. Number 1 of 105.3. Carry on, ponyo, go push here. So, how boy, how boy? Man, now you who end Friday, 17th day in the month of April. I said, I knew me betu my carry on, ponyo, go pon. Iye knew me betu, me betu. Carry on, carry on, ponyo, go pon. I am at the push here, and then oh. I have a deposit and a me who I have a deposit and every you just serious me why? Serious me why? Papa, I'm ready. I'm not being sure that I'm you. What are you joining me on Facebook? Number 105.3. Net up, Lord, I'm grateful. Lord, I'm grateful. I'm sorry, Manuela. I see, Lord, I'm grateful. I'm a recommendation. I see, Lord, I'm grateful. About what you're from Monday, it should be around. I want Monday, Tuesday, Wednesday, Thursday. Any other day, I'm missing a noble receiving session. Double portion, double. And then you could put them over Jesus Christ for them. What are you joining on Facebook? Let up a lot, I'm grateful. What are you tapping a lot, I'm grateful, mommy. 26 times, young cops. 26 times, young cops. What are you tapping a lot, I'm grateful. Lord, I'm grateful. Lord, I'm grateful. Yeah,

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Ever see another day? I did not go pay yamau from Monday. Ever see another Friday? I did not go pay yamau. I'm not talking about Facebook. Yeah, that trade I'm putting go pay. Yeah, then I see when you are power. Yeah, area my yeah. Hey, yeah, now you should remember to you. Yeah, now you should probably never fail for say. Oh, if they are me, if they are bo, watch out, you more care why yeah. That's why. Hey. Minimum yenti a 1%. When you bet it. Basra Keshepa and Common Production Team. Yes, and it was who I would James is here. Asra Keshepa and Co FMO. You're both 4 o'clock. Get the income, Shani.

0: And I'm going to call different dimensions, spiritual level. 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And I'm a motivation of my two dimensions. 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
1: One,
0: Asama ye can say, Matamfue, Emma when the end Jimmy home, Emma when the end Jimmy home, Matamfue, Mammy when the end Jimmy home, and then Uncle ye, but a china be call ye, and a young toady, but a china be toady, and Name Yare, I'm what genius a chino by this time, Nami who atomy, and no way you're the Bassa Omeni, Bibia Bassa Omeni, but Matamfue, Emma when the end Jimmy. Because my young coupon is summoning on. Uncle Menimaseda. My young coupon is summoning on. Oh, Mamma Nimuaseda. Mosedudua. Oh, Mujini Tiano. Oh, Momutumi said. Oh, Mumbayan Yankupoma. It's a new Yami and Yankupoma. And that's my tofuma. Sorry, because the Bible says the righteous shall fall many times, but shall surely rise. It tells my tofuma, me what did you say? Me what did you say? Me ya man sa, me kojo menu, me kwami sechi, me what did you say? Me sorry. Nana me bom pa ya se, be biya wato fom wo biara. Oh, sorry wo yeso debo. They say, oh, sorry, what you're sorry about. They say, oh, yeah, yeah, sorry, what you're sorry about. But don't tell me, or be joining me on Facebook. Don't type in rise. Don't type in rise. Rise. And then we should have air, sorry. We hear your air, sorry. We hear your air, sorry. Oh, be in tears here. Oh, be in tears here. One effect. 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Mika 7, verse 8. 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When I fall, I shall arise. Obi tapi arise, mami. Obi tapi arise. And then we should have a sorry. Obi tapi arise. 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Mika 7, verse 8. Mika 7, verse 8. Who are you joining on Facebook? Let that be arise, arise, arise, arise, arise for 26 times, mommy. You tell me, uncle. Who are you telling me? Mekai, one of your first. 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And you did your cassa. And your wish of hope. And your worst of hope. And then Yanko Ponce. Eh, so won't come. Eh, can't she run some of their mouth, say? Mary.
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0: Grace Nungwa. 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

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Asai Manuela, Yakupo in Shropa. I do be a top from Wabrobia, Yakupo and Pedano, yes, whatever. Asai Manuela, Wabravo, a top from no, and then Yakupo.

0: 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Awa join me on Facebook. Number 1 FM 105.3. Awa tapi arise no. And I'm a bomb for your share. I did be a tofum, Wabra Mubiara, Usika Sama tofum, Wejuma atofum, Monica Ebuama, and sorry with your sodom. Be come anymore. As sorry with your sodom. As sorry with your sodom. As sorry with your sodom. And then Yanko Pon Ambassadiana, Ebbesoon, some not a pedia wage now. Oh, me here, man, for 200 this year. But I won't join him on Facebook. What did you say? Own person, Shira, we are. Obintias here. Peter Siros, Obintias here. Aja, yeah, you know, Bintias here. It don't mean Johnny. Missou, they're joining Facebook. What if our phone on Neko Facebook? Neko search button. Let's search it. Number 1 FM. 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Open your Facebook channel. I feel no one clicking and we're live streaming. No one be joining. No one typing. Arise, Eddie Amano. Arise, nature say. Where you ma usi kasem wa brabo ubi bi ato from biara. Ene eh sorry. Ene ya tam for omu nim say yeshira yo. Omu nim da. Me si wa tam for obeti shock. Me si wa tam for obeti shock. Mr. Timmy, say, oh, sorry, I want to be sure. And let you, we will surprise. We will surprise our enemies. You best shock here at time for. Hey, you best shock your mood, man. No, we don't feel so much, say you. On the way, and I am sorry. Yet I am sorry. Yet I am sorry. Yet I am sorry. Yet I am sorry. Yet I am sorry. But don't join the money. No, go back, baby. Yet I am sorry. And the baby beard was a beard. And I was sorry when you saw them. They will be shocked. And then Yanko Pope shock your Munira. Put it to me. Put it on my Facebook. Let that be shock them. Shock them. And then Yanko Pope Pija and I saw Opeja. Ya tell for me shock prize. Ya tell for me a shock. Messi ya tell where they or Betty shock. It would join me on Facebook. Is ya would join me on Facebook? Join me on Facebook number 1 FM 105.3. And let's hear you type it shock them. And then ye catch the Yanko Pons and Yanko Pui. Shock your mommy.
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0: 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Ya time for Obete shock. Who dey tell me? Join me on Facebook number 1 FM. Who dey type mommy? Hey, type it 26. Who dey? Oh, hey, who better type more than 26? Who dey type it? Shock them.
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0: And your prophetic declaration say Yakupo. And next day, answer be right the next month. And oh God, my yen shock you. And ne ebenom yen shira so so. Obete shock. Na stroke a channel. Unti as here. Me she benom yen shira so eh. Obete shock. Na stroke a channel. Oh, hey. 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
0: yeah, don't be free. Okay. Declare me your call. Declare me your call.
1: Who are you? Hi, Tommy Sue.
0: I was yes, you demo. But I mean, you go on shop. No money is 0541-357311. What means here? I said, oh,
2: powerful.
0: Hey, you didn't have a few. Oh, Mary, Yanko.
2: Number
0: 1 FM. Come here, Jesus. Atosukra. Hey. And then Yankopo hand beto we to ma. Emu. E beto wa wa de mu. Eti wa wa join on Facebook. So what type the light of God, the light in area. Tiemi o. Baby o pese light no ento no. Eh, to won enko. Asido.
1: Hello. Hello.
0: Yeah, Asido ka say powerful. Asido.
1: Yeah, young call.
0: Who did you be off free?
1: The family patient is cast up for a pool.
0: Okay. The grammar, young call.
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0: Uh-huh.
1: I was trying to hold the air
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1: I was going to give me amen.
0: Oh, amen. I said, oh.
2: Hey, powerful.
0: About what did you be off free for,
2: I'm going to say,
0: I'm going to say, I'm going to say, 0541-357311. Hey. Susan McCarthy, you say light, money. Hey. Susan McCarthy, you say light, marriage. You want a heifer? You say the light, grace. Wisdom and growing and blessings and marriage and traveling.

0: I'm your Facebook number 105.3. I know better to me and friends this year. Number here 0541 35 7311. So Uber line is all I'm saying. I don't know because I'm powerful. Now I can say I'm cool, my own high no and share with me. So I said, oh,
1: number one,
0: I don't know. I said, powerful.
2: Powerful.
0: If I told you, bro, for that
2: man. One
0: Tina Yanko, Dickerman Yanko. You're
2: not passing a right from the name of this woman.
0: Oh, Jesus Christ,
2: dear.
0: That's right. You're calling them. Number here 0541 35 7311. And I got time for best in the super. I need to be called Yanko Pong Haino. And I shall know yes. Because Mika 7:8, I see my time for a Mawani and J. And then me two for my messes was so late. And then what are you in air? Sorry, where do you want to air? Sorry, what brabo no air? Sorry, Pontiasia. And let's hear you, Timo. I just felt this thing right now. Asan Manuela, Joanna Hayford, Monica Ebuama, I just felt this thing right now. You know, hear me. Ansana, you're about 6 o'clock, no? God is going to surprise someone. Hear me.
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0: Ansana, you're about 6 o'clock, no? Nyankopon ebe surprise you be. Hear me. 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

0: the breakthrough. 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Okay. 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
0: My name do 26, Mami. Miss Rao. That is what the Spirit of God is telling me. Tell me. Miss Rao. Me you win and I mean I heard it. Breakthrough. Breakthrough. And I prophesy. So Obibia. Hey, one FS called one FS. One FS over type. Mami. One FS. One FS. One FS. One FS. Is it sorry, Manuela? Anna.
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0: One FS. One FS. One FS. Breakthrough. Monica Ebuama. On the FS. Monica Ebuama. Who do you type breakthrough, mom?
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0: Miss Rao. Manin do 26. Miss Rao. Manin do 26. Hear me. Before it was 6 o'clock, no. Obibenyan said, eh? Men kasabio. 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Who do you type 26 times per MM? Breakthrough, breakthrough. That is how Me To Me Ministry is here. I deal with directions. And then me boom, poyeche. Obibia, what type breakthrough? I was on liking Facebook. Was on channel. Me boom, poyeche, before me bubble 6 o'clock. 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I was Jesus Christ. Me the motivation is. Breakthrough, who do you type breakthrough, mami? 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

0: Shabani Bomo, Jamaboni, Ubekobiada. And Abena Abumu, a high natto.
1: Hallelujah.
0: Out of four, that is our welcome you to the service segment. Here we talk about issues are affecting the creative art industry. We talk about it. That's right. Mr. Graham, light in a toy, you know. Yen I'm social media, maybe whom we say. A month for air, cassay. Or so for be. I could see small Gilby. Now, Gano, our 5 months. Tell me. Gano, our 5 months. Aqualacra. Now, report Eddie, sa video nature say.
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0: Na akwara ne yare ene yare bro sofo no ene sofo ne bom paye edema no ene akwara ne hoto no na ne hoto ne wie ye no ene ne mame ne na wofo omne akwara ne koy anche bi no mudi akwara ne sanso ba biom se yare no asanso aba biom na osofo ne nam akwanche ne wo bom paye erema akwara no ene akwara ne wuye e ta akwara ne wuye no Mamma no so ho. A crown of woof na now for ever ho. Pair the report, no, it is alleged. Now for air day,
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0: Nena a crown a woo ye. Eighty or somebody can say, oh, wait, oh, swa. 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Eighty or money? Mamma no, and your sofono. And your sofono, ni uncle. Oh, no, so titty, I'm buying. Yes, you know, for video on two Facebook, into which I'm joining your Facebook. 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You had a video not to all. Now, on a friend, the uncle said, oh, uncle, when I told you, me bomb pa aquara new, and a new uncle, no, ever shall call us you, and pa aquara new.
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0: I fear it is all joining Facebook. I'm now where you're to noon, uncle, no idea, Corano, you walk with see a Corano womb. A Corano of 5 months, pe, on ye. 5 months. It is a old Johnny Facebooker or so for now. It's alleged. Send a coho or coco see Aqualano or no nepita and a was side. No, it's Aqualani, yes, Aqualani. And I'm not where you two know, I'm not you two Yanaka, you coco see Aqualano a woman. Now, Okobisa or the Aqualani call, I fear
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0: Say, oh. 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Now, quite so more go see a colano, or my twamina bibia, and a bob guy baco, a copy of sophono so, and I say, Osofo, oh, yeah, then. 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It's a 2 minute at the cherry, a colano, and a obian to manoso. 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
2: one or anukum?
0: Enna or tea chain into a tea chain a pet and a quano. 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Oh, Johnny Facebook, I will hope. Na wena media man for social media pe ena me nya pastor ne wife ena me ne pastor ne wife no edi nkomo me ne pastor ne wife no edi nkomo oso for the friend no
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0: apostle richmond akwesi frimpong apostle richmond akwesi frimpong na aso yoda no ye friend anointed grace prayer ministry anointed grace prayer ministry okay yentinia ne wife no ekai story we is alleged se me no kasa no asem no court se sia me ne wo e di nkomo yi na ye ne wife no kasa ye no sei ena ne wife no ekai yentie
1: I same query.
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0: It is all Johnny Facebook, and your sophona, Yadi Asamna Tono Sono, Ono, Enna, the wife, Enna, A. Dean Komono, Jenny to Heaven Team, Yenny Dean Komono, in some way, Enna, O ye, Editor, entity.
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0: Osofo no ne yere no na e kasa no enti osofo yere yere ne din komo no osi dabi nyamamfo e ka se ne ni kunu ene okoye odi akwara no ekoye rituals no osi dabi enye nokwari kwa enye nokwari. It was narrating the side of the story. You see, I mean, o kasa no papa cho o pese unhu osofo no yere to Facebook bra number 1FM 105.3 would they join na also again
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0: woman e kai maybe bought him a phone bi so omo so omo so conversation aye no mo atwehwe ye na no so wetie nyum na wetie mi no na wajeje tie we so
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3: anti haya bo film and we say so and say we so good be a open to media ye aduma
2: number 1
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2: number 1 fa
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7: CD I think say made was ye nyina ye ti ewiase no
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2: number one FM.
7: We are certified so we will
0: into me see
7: you know. And in the first place now I think say the pastor Ed, because you see and yemayehu say se onipa ba won chen na obom pa ye mana se wo yesu sunsun adwuma na wa ye honam so adwuma me ye sure of my me because I know say na ono kra ne ba eyare
0: eyare ye
7: but na kai me pese me ntie de to aso se ne ba ne yare no
0: ode
7: ne ko hospital
0: yeah ode ne ko hospital
7: that is it inti na a doctor for na ehwe no
0: yeah
7: you get it inti what I'm saying is say wo your bad time wo ye papa wo ye maame wo ye younger we so se yale bi ba na esi esunsumu yale a wo ye sunsumu de no na wo ye wonam de tola I can tell you for a fact say minima sori bia se member no kura yare na okko hospital ana ye buku na operation na oka kire ne sofo a the sofo to make kire say dey we men koye you see enti as a to the bia a sofo ni mu bi eji a doctor fo adwuma aye
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2: number 1 and
7: say e ye sign pa enkofo ni de omo ba sofo no ho say ye bebo empire and I yam fan is a nipa ne frim. Tola, why old dear we?
0: That's why.
7: Ebusia for ho. A cran of a ho. A cran mammy or ho. And then I bear. And one say yes. Yen lay won't wait you when you cran of Macon wine, fias or muco siena. So for no simu sang.
0: Me cramini, mamma no aiding commono, mammy says me who sa side nana.
6: Maybe
2: number one and only.
0: It may be said, Aquarana, Mammy, or one.
6: No, I'm certainly
8: ready. But one shall be done. Not
6: Number one FM. Nah,
0: okay, inti bisa gwe so wati.
7: TD, me no kase oba bie ni ho a owo ba. 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
2: Number 1.
7: 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Tola, anadwuma na sembu yete de wen. You got into share the process a omo famu a omo koni nyina in the first place no sofo no some way got something wrong sofo got something wrong because maami no mu tie ano no maami no akwara no ne papa wen akwara de busu afọ wen maami na na oyo bata no jina ho se yenko sia akwara no na maami no no su ne busu afọ wen wa mu no mu ya dance fo you get it. Now, so for no sooner, yes, and your man. Once sooner, na yes, so for not dancing me, I was asking we won't. Oh, indeed, sad ye wind in an American. My point is that you were in Yuma a so for a year, and you were in Yuma a doctor for a year, and you want to be over a doctor for ain't to mean, sir, but a so for bit to me, sir. And to where we think say your strength won't, yes, she. Union old check now, she now to me. kachire ni se fanuko hospital na akwala bia no owu ohunsem a the first place to go is police station.
0: Okay.
7: Uko police station wa kwaju police report.
2: Number 1
7: there be to me there be. There be. You get it? In the meanwhile, one in some way the software supposed to be blamed in some places because any money be your own tola yanye carefully be nya asem. Yanye careful a ye good say odie nim kwa ahemfie say obi beka say ah na say enye no kra enkon kwa ahemfie enko sere say bibi nti obi efrim. Yes, you have done the right thing, but eya ahemfie to mean declare somebody dead. Me no ka say obi kra nya hospital obi ko nya accident
2: number 1
7: na tola we need to pass akwe we wewie unim de ye the time dey no hospital.
0: Yeah,
7: ni akohwe unim say accident na ekum nipa we yo. But Dr. Forsberg say ye hwehwemu ahwe de eku akola no anade ekum nipa asimesi.
0: And
7: it is only doctors that can declare that somebody is dead. Enye sofo enye busuapeni enye maame enye papa enye police ni ena enye ohene ena enye ochiame ena enye assemblyman enye MP ena enye politician. It is only a pastor, it is only a doctor that can declare that
2: number
7: somebody is dead and satisfied to be buried. And the pastor had it wrong. I was caught there. Yenjai, Emma caught in the nasem. But
0: okay,
7: we are software. She yali obe to miasa diulemu. So we share empire obe to miabo mani panum. 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
0: That's why Mr. Graham Akasa
2: number 1
0: ahana edi survey no ebe ABC me kacho se ene no menya okonhweni boko onam kwan so a oba but ye nwumwe me baba kisi ya.

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0: what you say
2: asura kwetu o
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1: Okay, okay, that's why. And then you ra HR Janio, HR Brabe to San Yumi. 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
4: number 1
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1: Any receptionist, me bato tiye me. 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It is a Uyobia, Uti Nungwa, Uti Teshi, Uti Osu, Uti Labadia, a wedding and a good news, Edema. But so for phone is here, Nechinamano, Nefrom is here, what are from is here? But to tell me, a Jumano, a Sikani, a Muya, papa. Almost a mope receptionist and a security officer. Obey a Juma day and a night. It's a next Oko day the following week, you know, not work on night. Oh, Emuyapa. I get one or so Emuyapa, papa. But your number is 0533 420 169 0533 420 169, and that's a 0591 485 265 0591 485 265, and no any number. Indeed, for who the from Cecilia. From the sea,
4: Omu here, Uncle Foggy.
1: It will be a Uo. Obey to me, your receptionist. And now, bet me, a security officer from the sea. It is from the sea. Number no, 0553 420 169 0533 420 169, and I say 0591 485 265 0591 485 1 265. That's why. Nami free hoa. Nami no cook Tabitha Crane. Tabitha Crane. Doctor Tabitha Sammy Bissau say. Jarie Ben Ekutiao. And your diabetes, prostate, and as a infection. Only says, I are you way 3 hours, my boy. Say, Ubura Tabitha Crane. Almost center anyhow. Eti Dr. Tabitha Sammy Bissau say. Jarie Ben Ekutiao, and diabetes, and your liver, and as a kidney issue, problems, and your two small yariana. And your infections, numbness, body pains, and burning sensation and waist pains and as a sexual weakness and but to sanya sanya we have a body in you now say ebi eh hawa tuturu mikapa nebra tebika 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0538 781 2 But you tell me, any better soon, soon, some setback, any disappointment. I did this setback ever, any idea, any disappointment ever. And you tell me, join my face, you see, I would have joined my Facebook. What do you say? Come, Shani,
4: one FA,
1: I'll put Rust in your house. Or Shani White, or the red, I'll bunny moon. Was that a lot of Cheney and it? And you'll grow crab. Yes, or the Yama Sassan in Sim, or Bas or the Habay soon by. And now Grokra. And then Habe Ebeye Bruta. And to the Tianuka Kamebaka. Meno Ebe Rusty will be near the Junko. Stay tuned. Ebato join my Facebook. Stay tuned, Abraba. 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
0: Miami, Abraham, Miami,
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0: 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Number 1 FM. Okay, Auntie, Mami Studio B. Papa, Apome.
1: Mohoye na also what's it then?
0: Nyankopon Adom, Papa. I said, why you call
1: what a Roma. 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
0: Papa, Yama, of course,
1: Yama, look what ye, Bobo, Yaman Cabro from Chilam.
0: Ose
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0: 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A month for mugu Facebook say ya bebere ewo US ne nyama.
1: Omo hwe.
0: Inti ya be fra because papa o to me type e pa o. 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
1: dey. 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O akra.
0: Eno eye.
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0: Wow.
1: Dominati.
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1: yes.
0: Why. That's why.
1: Babo two of public national two preachy. Now so uncle school that.
0: Wow.
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2: mo etu ubo Abraham din
0: o say
2: sir a Christ of ubo Abraham din
0: na say Abraham o Bible mo o hwe nananom so na onnam yakopon anam
2: no men kan kire o Abraham pon no wagosom fie na so ubo Abraham din
0: ehe
2: wo so fo ubo Abraham din but wo so fo ontum bo no wo fo bia wawu ne nanan owo ne maami omoni din
0: mhm
2: bebe sam who of another Abraham or your busani?
0: Sometimes you know, you were great men of God be, and I say, I saw for you, who share on one number, or money and coupon eight to
1: number one.
0: Sometimes, call to me every film, you to me a kayom, and no dear war. But any and a moa, no mosom bosom.
2: One and a one on osmo bosom.
0: And I say, me fear, see, dear, me fear, no, me and a mono mosom bosom.
2: Oh,
0: it's a bit to me money ding.
2: Oh, rank upon for bonnet show. Casa amen.
0: Amen.
2: Mo, mamentro.
0: Tell him I say, Papa.
2: I don't believe the time when you go pull the so Moses, or catch Moses, the Moses, the Quan, Philip, but when the Abraham niti, but Isaac niti, when the now no man Papa, only one they are not evil, our ancestors are not evil, which is when the way just as Emma, a bit messy, then impo, koko forward. Emma Tola Equa, to me, Kedia Coco, Scadi Bankrabidi. When Nana now some bosomna, and there was the Oyoni Pabonin. Only the Nelfu, not the Padde the Wope, but needing the Akaya bosom, Akaya de Bonamamo. Only pay Pira Oka and Bible now. Then Tina Yesu Christo doom bribing Oko be Porto. Now Bible saw Cobon Pan. 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Also, I'm a bad nintan. 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And all about Sudan and Nina Nebbio Nimino. Well, when that's you, a qua. 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Baby, a okay for more siano. Mango be so on to two or bring your goldish or on fa. 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But dinner, Bob Bokeke, and the Omoya.
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1: That's an unimpossible. 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Now, one now, what on pure water? Cry, what to my back? And I will try and among the number go go go. Now, why would be a company? Now, why would be a shop? Where would be a beer or a telly? Where be a shop? Or a hairdresser? 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Wow, what the nimpa? 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
0: Number one, like the Yanqua.
2: A juma, yeji, nipa, ebemuno.
1: A juma, biela, nipa, bemuno. One Yanqua.
2: Papa, edina opa chene.
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0: ye number 1 FM
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2: okay papa wo di company ni di be dey
1: e baba
2: me ba cho mami interview with facebook for first tie me
0: number 1 fm
2: se wo tie me abra facebook number 1 fm 105.3 tie me papa ene papa wo to me wo nya ne keke wo wo be bre me nka me tie abra ma bra se papa aba hano enya grokora ene tie me we juma e juma wo ye where do you want the dean, Timmy? Or shop on the dean?
1: Never be a war, or be a crew, and now
2: okay, or shop on the dean, and it be a war.
1: A war, and no one cast a person with dean.
2: And a one cast out dean.
1: And
2: no, oh, yeah, Facebook, mommy. So, oh, true Facebook, me who? Yeah, boom, come on
0: now. Maybe some
2: papa. Now, papa, etchamia, also Betty. It's a John of Facebook here. Natural dean, or company dean, any area. Company no air day ewo wo ye hairdresser e din be another to wo shop no opo madia e din be another to shop no na wa twro wo ho na wa twro din any area ewo me patot ye me deal with Facebook for no me wi a na ma ba mo amuntu me em ma Facebook no na mo so no na ma ba mo nchen iti ye twatwa mame papa ye nko ye nim papa ye nko ye nim
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0: number 1 fm
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2: Okay, Papa, yeah, so sometimes when I'm off, will be so at a setback, made you my uncle, yen in your money corner, a me fear bosom, enemy fear artists, and ama
1: or fear bosom, be a mamma, what you uncle so what?
2: Okay,
1: and I saw for who come who I was saying, Ufia Kunda, Ufia Kunda, and then I saw for me as I
0: know one FM.
1: Oh, be a Baba Hobia Ufia Kunda. 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
2: Okay. 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
2: Okay.
1: And this a com soon soon so how so put some to me now how no or more quan on water or be a wa or two mess or baby or wally come on why you wedding but your phone number and do us out to me now or you know maybe
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1: me dance but where the I am found to
2: okay
1: now you know maybe a ye even or pre am and I'm before the club which I'm a sound born or buy to or buy now metu tonto me checking your man enya sana ne maame enna onwo nti okọ sofo bi wo krobi isinu jọ ba bi mi ya fie kra no maka chiro enya sunsun maka nyina o se maame no kọ no kọ bọ mpa ye sre bọ no ba nti o senso no enna adwe mienu bagum
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2: Okay, technicians better check.
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2: Nshiasi.
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1: 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O san cross ho from pa every time bia o week ho spread.
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1: 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Well, I did be no by well, Bunin Sound, Ordinary Saka, be your papa.
2: It's Papa Sammy, my warren, me, Yeri Ebunin, sir. It was 7 to 50
1: and you can't pass out with an intent.
2: It was 7 to 50
1: It's the end of Nanum or Ban, or one Yeroman, sir.
2: Okay.
1: Oba or Payin Bunin Sound, Waka, the Cotano.
2: Okay.
1: And the Cressy Kafuna, what do you know about Kremlin? Wonder why you don't change.
2: Papa, inti, wait a minute, maybe so a personal question. Leadership by example.
1: Okay.
2: Papa. Oh, no, you want to be a
1: leader, Kafanti?
2: It's so yeah, Papa, no, or Chere, your quino. It's maybe so, oh, you're a mumino.
1: Meme, you're a baco.
2: Baco,
1: yes, it
2: is a oyere, a bunisa. Okay,
1: may you bunisa move by Amada?
2: Okay.
1: I mean, I'm a catcher. Meme, you bunisa by Amada, but to put them or tell room, and be better to visit them or tell room.
2: Okay.
1: And see, come, Tony. I mean, I send me a million canakako.
2: Okay.
1: Minim, I did be a million million Namika. So only friends about trouble be a boa or when necessary. May you be a baco.
2: Number 1 if
1: you sir, what would you say you were this if you crow her? A gusso and son. I cut an inch one puzzle.
2: Okay.
1: And the me part if you walk right the whole of the month. Namita me in a chanda. Bibinsia.
2: Papa Oka says, or Babun and sir, even I did be so crap or no.
1: And yet the papa. Eti
2: eti e pano be dey every man to be a obe sample o
1: yan pa me dra ho ah ye wade ye fo no dra
2: ah okay we dey dra ho okay
1: no won say mata kunwa si me dey be ye yam sample no ho
2: yeah
1: den tia me nim so oba bi abetran so akanius
2: okay
1: nti sa oba no we bu ni sa kwa e mesin ehun
2: toda number 1 of
1: him we dey me dra me ho me fie pe we dey me sa me dra ho ansa maka tram ke
2: okay
1: nti me me ka oba amfo no basabasa
2: oba ntra front
1: ye bi fronta Put to crown to it. Yeah, but more on your party. If you are working with spirits, so what the soon sooner you are, you are implications. So, yeah, man, now go for you and TikTok who are sergeant. You, Dabby,
2: that's right.
1: Missy, men are no difficult. I mean, cancer. Edum, be being part, be by your bosomian, sir. According to me, my huno, what's a bosomian, sir? Impo, nay, you will baby or not that.
2: Number okay. 1 FM.
1: Me dey no difficult me cancer. I no bare man no yeduba man no yan yire.
2: Mm.
1: But you must tell ye.
2: Mhm.
1: There were buckets we were difficult me cancer we dwell him. In your difficult me can sound co one now what you soon soon won't pay for a best in coin. Yeah, mum bisa that could mean your default coin tell you, no mumisa. It's it mummy can't show nimpa be a what him said. One castle to be crates soon swam manhua. Tola, but to make crates and also Friday be our messenger.
2: Okay.
1: Now what I want soon with the Tola, 2 minutes do what you make us a first day, me meet you.
0: Number one FM.
1: Now me can't tell you so about your concern, or your suffer. Okay.
2: Yeah.
1: I mean, you know my mumu don't know.
2: It's
1: it. Tola, when a woman said 2 minutes kids are natural dear then. 2 minutes then or pet, then or unpet. And Tarakala Ben or pet. San no man, who ton num will go where be a store. Make my mamma store it you consider on be it. It could that. What the Oba Santa be Oba Sako so or Santa White.
2: Okay.
1: Now, Oba Santa White is quite different. And say, and you might be Obiari Bian, and say, what's our spiritual father? And now,
0: spiritual
1: mother of Oyo, you are Papa Nibi.
2: Now,
1: Odin Yamu Gua, come in the mouth.
2: Tala,
1: so all you put Bianlo, let's see, Monte. So, what gets you, or Baramba, or Berman Gonolia, one, Unaman Coso da? Wow. Ananyim Gonolia.
2: Yeah, meaning pa.
1: Baba Suyalba.
2: Yeah.
1: Se wukuru wakatiti Gonolia.
2: Mm-hmm.
1: Na se wukuru asanso nyobada according to our Bible say.
2: Mm-hmm.
1: Wajuma unyama nukosu da.
2: Okay. Okay.
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2: Mm.
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1: Number one FM. 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So Andrew Michael on some pai bo da. And kwa nyama su some pai bo.
2: Na edie nusuru.
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2: Chere mu.
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0: Number one and
1: if you is aibadia. 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
2: Okay. 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
1: Yasa brabo son. 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The Bible's woman and be my to work on Revelation 16 verse 4. Bible's name in super for no cassa. 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I don't know me
0: come one FM.
1: Yanko Pompo a monsu, tell I am young monsu. 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
2: I don't know, Cassa.
1: Now me one monsu. Or suffer been some quotation, I just say. This day, that odi kan and I doubt to that bass and Yankupo Bonsu.
2: O kind Genesis, sir. What a cassa, me,
1: my, Genesis. 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But be any more chatting Yankupo no Bonsu. 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I get your friend in su. We don't joke with what I. Then friends in Diagro.
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1: Cassant Yansu. Ha! Bros in a year's one quarter footing. The map in a Jerusalem are so dying war. Now, so a chain what they won't consume. What's the acra? Who bought some bomb panty? Who cast a tensu? Elisha, what the name a commandant? Elisha, one for name Uncle Babyo, or didn't consume? Mamma Cadenas is at a commandment show. On your couple boss, soon yas are sedelicate.
2: Genesis 1 verse 9 to 10.
1: Very good. The devil can't go soon as
0: one FM.
1: I mean, Tom Panser was asking him. When you come there, you should the assassin. God didn't intentionally create water.
2: But then you show
1: and then soon was assassin of boy anymore. Until he was surprised. Bible says no one would assume between me. Until all you assume if you want. And then you go on cry. Ah, me soon soon po butun soon any.
2: You
1: should to your more. In Suti Casa, enter Daniel Elisha, 2 Kings 2:19. In Sunna and yet then Lisha or Quaker Casa, Chen Sun, on in Sunica Casa. And see,
2: Yakasu,
1: someone, Yadanum, your deep papa.
2: Okay, iti, Okomshani Boko, and our ten and canoe. The Bacho, the number A 0550 521 513. 0550 521 513 eye okomsheni boko papa yembonra disappointment mu obi wo hodmo no ho ye fepa but ene bema ene ne nante e kyana no ne ne gai ene one ne nam e kyana no ne ne gai because of that I feel we ye rue mu no from January ABC April
0: number 1
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1: e dey dey sanya mo ba nyan dey or use to spray more than two.
2: Or use to spray. 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
1: Me da make catch ro. 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This kind of spray. You can say we use more than two at a time. Spray. But this spray na of an amin bro fumi nyim odi gumu hu yan. Yes. In the course of nipa be use more than two.
2: Papa adey.
1: Very good. It attracts spirits.
2: Okay.
1: Maybe I should mention the spray, Abba.
0: Number 1 FM.
1: If you spray beer, it attracts spread. Into so, default, the folder was tabloid at top. Why? Because it is yum. And no different system. Or comfort beer, or cobia, or spray, and now for the water. Or default beer, or spray, and now for the water. Aluna, midnight, Sunday, midnight, a spray. It attracts spread.
2: A yes, spray, no.
1: Spray. It told you how they were not the good number 12. They were not the good nobody. They were not the na switch. They were anti or bar coating or dress out to me used to spray different today. Susumo wow.
2: Wow.
1: So Susumo wow.
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1: Now Susumo on print all toilet carrier ban one on press with that. Anti implication for what to a day about Uberman so. So when maybe or no bar catching a pen and no mean I basa.
2: Okay.
1: To me now. Anti promise and fail be brave now, but a yet one. I uses of some sprays.
2: Okay. Hey, sprays are. Yeah,
1: use. Yeah, use.
2: Papa, auntie said, make a toast sprayer. I didn't know what said. Many answer. I'm saying.
1: But spray the bottom of top, but may use more than 2-3. I will umodi at a time.
2: Okay.
1: And yet, matters it too. Sure. Or buy your jelly one thing. I just say, Nami,
0: number 1 FM.
1: Or ban will run home. No, a jelly one thing. Sir, soon you may be chum no who nakedness are. Or babonchin.
2: Wow.
1: Matters a tray. Or buy your own no pint to sin sass and sign. But the pint to our humus in San Yoso. Only you eat that. Or what you are, my dear son. Kai, me na make us some sound chore ne. And no maybe why your petty things are winning. What's a phone to encounter that? What in a me catcher?
2: Papa, ene maya ura huu mkakra, ye, obidi ni diyaba,
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1: Fear and panic. 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I'm going to pop by your Oyin Chenong Kwan and our commissioner. 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You're from a commissioner. You're Moko. Ghana. 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You're about to lock down. Matters too. I'm in the chat. When the party be was so far basic, was a then.
0: Yeah.
2: Number
1: basic,
2: one.
1: You're about to lose one of the key players. Makasa.
0: So we no a new one ever.
1: Messi. What key players say with them? One of them. Omo Lusuno.
0: Eja koni ni new party no dey ba no.
1: Amidi minim that didn't the base.
0: Base.
1: Now when you baby adin Messi. I didn't ba happy meet nasi. Get off on town to your from your commission jom oko. When you come say. When you ni swadu I need to adin hun. Omo Lusuno oni pa baako. But I didn't miss you a meeting. I say I do about collapse.
0: Oh,
1: yes.
0: Nyanko po in sumu.
1: In
2: number
1: sumo, one FM. Do TV radio presenter. Mum man crunches same year. Mum can't show me. I did go wa. We get tempo to happen. And to catch all that. One phone nyamun go out come ye. Yami shamo.
0: Okay, so see, I did baby yen say among for omode or more comment abano maybe bobo mudi papa. E jumana dianiana ye room, papa ye room. Eighty way ye freno American Dino. You know, American
2: number one FA
0: Obisus me say how will Black Star performance be at the World Cup? World Cup no Black Star for Mokono or hino medu. Ebekoyi ana enkoyi
1: mama tutonto na
0: enti George move up come back embassy we no so e ma no eh I think say we be yeyi we be yeyi na mo hwe say eno be tre kunwane mu
1: okay tell what him say nkwafo me no wo bo Africa Cup
2: fan number 1 FA
1: when him country no I can't remember Kubo Kachipa Omni Cote d'Ivoire, Ober Kachipa. At Mumbra Safa. Could be a friend of Cote d'Ivoire, they'll go far. And now, recently, when I watch a cup, my woman, Chama Mokofa, these two teams.
0: Now, and Ghana, a World Cup in Ghana,
1: I don't see Ghana so much. Mumu and Mokofa, two teams in the moon there, Wokofa.
0: Ewo World Cup ni mu.
1: World Cup ni mu.
0: Eye Cote d'Ivoire.
1: Cote d'Ivoire. In a country na.
2: Number 1 FM.
0: Senegal.
1: Yeah. Yeah. Beba.
0: Ewo World Cup ni mu.
1: World Cup ya. Yeah. I see Senegal far. Wow. I see Cote d'Ivoire far.
0: Na Ghana kwede ne ya yeyi.
1: Oh, nyese dem mu no. 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Ba masunsun che wo be same question. No mu kwoko almost two last wake up and me catch him. Say, Ghana be few more blue stage. I me catch him. Mama ready. And see, me should share Ghana blaster, but my whole canon blaster. Wake up and
0: wake up.
1: Cote d'Ivoire will go far. I'm going to send baby America.
0: Cote d'Ivoire and Senegal.
1: They will go far.
0: I'm be queen him.
1: Me na me catch
2: him. Number now, one.
0: Ghana he for be ye free mu.
1: But only the me share me whom me share me whom. The woman will be you my free ma. Oh, that be me whom madi me share madi.
0: Maybe I told you on Facebook, number 1 of 105.3. Papa Rahu, or Chinto to Sia, or Chinto to Sia, or the trash a blaster. Baby, I be here for the war. I saw who says Senegal, any Cote d'Ivoire, I come in power. A World Cup, I ever become. You see, I'll be trying Ghana, you know, or see Ghana.
1: Ghana,
0: and Kofa. Okay.
1: So yeah, yeah, no confuse. Say, and you're good prophecy because you're not to miss this and you're good prophecy. But me miss it. Cote d'Ivoire, Senegal, they go far. Ghana from Chantwo.
0: Okay.
1: Commissioner John Bokoni.
0: Okay.
1: I don't deal with politics. I don't deal with football. But no be saying that make you to home man. Cote d'Ivoire in Senegal. Mo wonder what flag no so pa.
0: Wow.
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1: ma me. 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
0: Okay.
1: Bo wudi na adina o bi a o commission ni, your friend Osimhen Ezeze say.
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0: Kanishi market yes.
1: Yeah. Enti enya azan eye tonto tree.
0: Me ba to ye ntem me nche wo ho. 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
1: ama gifty also opaware
0: also opaware
1: bisan se nusu ban ye de
0: osu ban ya na
3: Number one FM.
1: Come on, Abba.
0: I said,
1: come on.
0: Abraham, Abba. Tell him my room. Your room.
1: Yes, my room. Catch a armor gifty. Now my gift also power. On your business, say.
0: I'm a gifty.
1: I'm a gifty. Okay. I'm a gift to no bit on source of power. Oh, dear, for me, no bit, no one in transit, mammy.
0: Okay.
1: And also power, also no bit. Debbie,
0: okay, or the about say, yes, papa, please.
1: Mm.
0: Yes, papa, please.
1: That's it. And then, let's ask me, car.
0: Anyway,
1: let me turn to know how the SC.
0: Okay, papa, my uncle, Ebenezer Agbesi, or say, please, I want papa to check for me that gifty is my future wife or not. I'll say gifty Tangnara.
1: Oh, don't a man can't man how suddenly and check on social media.
0: Okay. And to give to you, or say, I'm part on a Berman at
1: it.
0: Okay, what can I do? What can I do? What can I do? What can I do? What can I do? What can I do? What can I do? What can I do? What can I do? What can I do? What can I do? What can I do? What can
1: I do?
0: What can I do? What can I do? What can I do? What
1: can
0: I do? What can I do?
1: What can I do? What
0: can I do? What can I do? What can I do? What can I do? What can I do?
1: What
0: can I do? What can I do? What can I do? What can I do? What can I do? What or say, Opera, Omana Transiaman.
1: Social media.
0: Papa, Mammy, phone, and I mean, call phone, Facebook for no more you slow.
1: Okay,
0: when you slow,
1: no, a gifty, I would say me. So, Opera, who could be man in Transia? I have been me who quail fuma, fancy fear from Kukama, and I said Kukama, who quail fuma, one like a Kawan Tembe Bray.
0: Number one, I
1: don't know the Bayway, Mamma, but in the day, and your social media. That be any your social media.
0: Oh, no, every papa person.
1: Ready, and your Facebook creates, I don't know. Yamin Shop. Don't you be a or shamino? On shammy, I did be a woo ye be a. When you saw a baby or what? Or the new boyfriend, you could fear by petting a bammy a jano. Ninano, you were in chance, you were. Obio or Cassa, or no, what dress, or you be a nice, or baby crumple, or you be maybe a trap brand was a. A brand was a.
0: Say, I know my way.
1: My bottle eye.
0: Okay. 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
0: wo fi wo fi no me ba won chen na ya twetwe nkomo wono so no ebia o ko ha o mu anaso ade o pese nyankopon enye enfama na odudin account me ba cho number ne ye 0550 521 513 me nyame first call awa montum boase montum boa me kan ye hello
2: number 1 FM
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0: 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Out number no I'm on for jigao papa me to me for
1: my ready
0: yeah papa me to me for there no ade no point to speak out okay hello
1: no to
4: Hello.
0: Yeah, me pacho Udini.
4: Me pacho ya pele Arinis. 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
0: Eh, Edina ope. Okay. Into Papa check him out. Would you the same? Okay,
2: Akus.
0: Okay,
2: one FM.
0: Papa yon kwe nim. Yon kwe nim. Yon kwe nim. Yon kwe nim.
1: Abraham, you mean yami?
0: Baba.
1: Aha. Akus ojanso.
0: Ojanso.
1: Sister Akus, mbato, enye eduro to, but Jesus, Mr. Sister Akus, otumandi wo dream.
0: Sister Akus.
1: Also,
0: I told you about old fear. Yeah.
1: Okay. But I made a damn Mr. Cruz. Only the million who pa. Mr. Cruz, Major, market, say, you did draw. On South Wahia, where did you draw? On South Wahia, Obi on Ferment, I did not yet.
0: Okay.
1: And you draw to Obi a cat and say, you draw to Bois.
0: Young queen, young chow, young chow, so I do too. I mean, for you, so I mean, for you, so I
1: do too.
0: Okay, I mean, for you, ha. Papa, who phone the crab freezy? I'm a course in a baby baby too,
1: my course.
0: No, course in a baby baby too, my
1: number is 0550. 521.
0: Hello,
1: 513.
0: Yeah, maybe I told you.
2: One FM.
0: Wisdom, okay. I don't know what you're saying.
1: I do me family at manya ayeta sa
0: wo hun
1: den en fa wo hin hospital
3: hospital
1: also hospital okay tala
0: papa
1: onkoto nantwinam
0: oche
1: onkoto nantwinam no onkoto sardine Nantina Monia, on to trap Mount Fanchin and Cahon.
2: Number one is
1: Sardin in Fra. And I drink on Bomb Pangus, where be no one will be around. On Munji, Sa Nami, no more for one man.
0: Okay.
1: No, on Tompetin.
0: That's right, that's right. And he said, what?
1: Now what?
0: Your queen. Okay, Papa, for the man to drive you,
1: 0550 521.
0: Bakwaba, Nibiaba, Papa, Nessa, Oba, Yam, Ebi, Ebra,
1: we're
0: in to me heating, or to me,
2: one.
0: Hello,
5: hello,
0: yeah, Bacho D.
5: Bacho, Daniel.
0: Okay, Daniel, Daniel, Yanko. I didn't know, Pazza, Pine, your mom.
5: We are
0: okay.
1: I said Dumbo.
0: You to say Dumbo.
1: Okay. My pocho, besides on your mad deep, I found Nantrin Bonyon.
5: Nantre,
1: you could be a mukuna, no bonyon, I didn't a woman, I a big tunnel. My pocho, but to my cup, baby, or baby on church and rob him, no from them. My yamano.
2: Number one, everyone,
1: only your time in Tiancama Fred. If you are a bosom, if you swan, I've been out bony.
0: Okay. Okay, mami for you.
1: Time,
0: hello? Hello?
6: Yes.
0: Yeah, Bacho Udi.
6: Emmanuel.
0: Emmanuel, then I'll say Papa and your mouth. You tell them so.
1: I'm not going to be a man. Because normally, no man is a messiah, he and baby, one who I won't walk kiss him. And he said, young man, I'm going to go to Namano, not my catcher.
0: Okay,
1: so pray, we are now our friend,
0: our chairman. That's why, but you say, we are now our friend. Papa, number 0550 521 513. 0550 521 513. I mean, for you, so hello. Hello?
6: Hello?
0: Yeah, what's your Udi? Your friend saying?
6: Betty, because
2: number one FM.
0: Okay, Betty, I didn't know what's up on your mouth.
6: Every year, you do birthday, I'll be a Arisa. But I'm not
0: Hello?
3: Hello, good evening.
0: Yeah, good evening, Bacho Dini. Number one FA.
1: Madame Pocho, for the two, send a new imperby yet. A mean brofi, one more says in Crawford. Send a mammy.
0: Mebacho, Uni Pabby, a
1: son. Yafru, one of us say, why make up when you're my
0: mamma, you make up, and we see you
6: make up. Okay, Monjaso.
0: Giraso.
1: Number one FM. Okay. Okay. Dora. Wakaka said to
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1: Now, no matter a siwo call him, Mika fans go more cast on 10
0: years.
1: I didn't see what call him. No, my mini cassette, Tiano. Oh, you pacuno. Oh, yeah. Damadama canibi.
0: Okay.
1: Now, Abia Mamino nim. And see, what do you want? What cast, woman? Gan so was split. Madame was split. Oh, yeah, get. Oya madam. 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
0: Mhm.
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0: Eba cho what you here?
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0: Okay, that's why, my info is over. 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
0: Yeah, me watch your Udin.
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7: Papa, many. 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
0: Number one FM. What's it? Radio no. We radio no. lower radio no o se udini filumina o se nini ye ne ya o wo ha na e se mwe bi ni na nam no
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2: number 1
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8: hello
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8: good evening
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8: ami yari
0: we are the bank.
8: Okay.
1: What's the name?
0: Also, Yari, yeah, no, I am re.
1: Besides, what should I say? Oba Pandi, Besano.
0: Mhm. But also, what should I say? Yeah, Wall Paniana.
8: I
1: do not take infect, Rosicia. See, I didn't know when that day, no. And then that take infect, what the
2: other one, FM.

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2: Na WhatsApp
1: Ode na WhatsApp eh.
2: Come on.
1: Papa. Papa, yes, yeah, sorry so. Papa, yes, sorry so. Dear Neko. My young woman.
2: Melcon say, Susan, man, you go see.
1: That's why.
2: Memangana for one FM. Name it in the Malk Bible School in Melcosia. 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
2: I beg you, swear ye. 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Now, one of us say, and yet, what they are beve tonic canoe. Any had beve peeve and by ya what they call malaria and fever no. And what they mona cream is open as well by was who did na di be so sessa. Nan cooking post ne nantema propro when a many sasa pompo a cro a young dribber dribber mampe le crodo soon in anno and co emfa and mount. So shall quanka ha so to him last stop 0246 595256 Nigel Chemuaka. 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
3: 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time now one someone back another do anano a command serve a contractor idea man a son and sap ya a fencer a worker Construction Limited, one mum, ana air coming air, so many of my friends are said, 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
4: 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you're a children in the NBA. Yeah, yeah, yeah, I was a human. I am in the NBA. At times, you know.
3: Up and here. Remember what was in our terms? What make your allegation? You will see. Woman na kwase sa amam fa begu hono mo ye sa ayi demonstration no twetwa pictures ni ade
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3: and else when we refer to you know contractor no
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3: since you be a man for not come a man for tears,
4: for Abaya demonstration, I was our hospital. Omo ye ye ye no ye be a hospital, no ama number one for Omuni right. I era hospital, I could have videos at the Abatu Abontin. Yen su ya won't write us, and your money in a sea, you know. Yen su ya be issue statement, actually, ninety a hospital, no. Yen can say 2025, you know. But ye intimi nya kwan NBA na sa bre no ya ye ready say ye ku bia no ye ntia ye intimi bia no ukọ hospital na o de check period a ye ti bi wi hospital no hwe year ye ye adwuma pa wo ho paint na wo hwe ye sa ye ku sa de ne equipment yi
5: number 1 ekwe
4: hwe period a ye installation hwe period a ye gbe sa adwuma no that is what you should be looking out for. The importance of it, they say, now Ministry of Health, no, yet there, your person, your VSI hospital, no, now Ghana, AU Sunity, yet the OCA, yo. And Sana World Bank, Emma, ye, who say, equipment, no, person, me, Tian, who can, 2024, no, how much equipment, no, the price, now, control between 3 to 11 times, and on to the mean, Tiaka. Contract and it's a moon chadia and a memo moon could use our
5: number one.
4: That is the issue. Sir Assemba na waka semono na ubiati assemnase. Nienti a hospital no, yen usu, nienti uncle demonstrating by, and nienti a ministry so ebe chair as you know, in ye. Ainti, and your statement be our betro, so ubi retracted, na your kayano and retract here, over taking legal action. Na court, court, oh, court, there was a issue, said Ubi court. Oh, court, I said, no,
3: Ntimodia munsuo wo ho se wo mekọ court.
4: Juma na ye ye no. Ejuma na ye ye no. Ye ye juma no because Ghana fo. Ese ye nye juma no. 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Ye nye nko ye hwehwe ni mu. Ye nko ye juma e because ye pese e favor obi. Asem ne ba ye. E de church asem no. E yampa se ya to equipment a ne bo won den sa na e yampa. World Bank atro Omunchia because equipment there was mis equipment procurement and Ayampa and today be on a car Ayampa.
3: Yo,
4: I want a statement, Numa.
3: Yo,
4: I don't know what's on Mbeka Senya, Mukaina, Mobwa, the World Bank, Cassa, equipment, you know, yeah, in the board. I don't know what's on Mbeka. Yeah, what reports, various reports, which are social media, go with them for the papers we are trouble and thing because. They say no. Why ya? My say, Uncrofu, if you fool, then you say.
3: Yo, Panima, Yenya would not yam for one see her. It's the old kind of somebody, Mumun so called was him.
4: Yes, before the may be seen. A person may advise you, Mose. So we are company. Now, oh, ye a juma. I will say, Sanya, my taxes we, Emwa. Because as you know, yeah, is a company bia a benefit mu dia na watumpon. Na sadie we are who ye. Sa parties we se ube ka ubi kasa bwashe ni ye buno. Enya dia ye beji atum midase.
3: Yo, eno openi mayane wa se sawuni yadi unkomo eno nyumre in account open 5 FM and a CTV Gunners number 1 television so.
4: Midase.
3: Ebusan for Pania, Yamino Quadin Commons, I will call as well, Michel, my Ghana, Yapom Day, and Samusawa, no, and Wakasa, Ede, Emma, when you day, any Ora, Tony Goodman, 1 year, or Sankophobia, as Sankophobia could go, no more church chapters, yeah, day, 20 min Casa, a company, no, and a two, sir, and a mono, and a Oba yan to us way.
2: Nasania, Quaya, oh, sir, may I say more? Quaya, one more fast in Yasa for the NBA.
3: I'm a big son of one.
2: Aha, sir,
3: what's on my answer? Drink
2: it, let them wear it. I would say, be any mirror. I would say, I'm Pimsy, Uncle, any more sample from M. Fama Mugusu, I would see any men on Sabrim Cassia. I crowd 100.5 senior affiliate stations. CTV Ghana's number one, Swaff Information Centers. I would want to a Kaya, who back and also Facebook Live. I crowd 100.5. What do I drink? 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Tiamono, now one more than I am so cry. It is sabres, say I would do any as we ye one more ya near my penny Casafano, no so Afonso Casafano, and watch a sentimental for Benya one more chefapa. 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
5: Kumasi is becoming not just a commercial hub. It is becoming an energy industrial hub. So very soon we are going to have more than 1,000 megawatts situated here in Kumasi. So it's a strategic location. Already you are seeing that ASA is here, Senate is coming, VRE plants are here. We are working with Avensis to bring another 380 megawatts here. So really, here is becoming an industrial hub. And like I said, this is my second time coming here. But this is my third time. I visited here in the night to the AXA plant. Just that it's not every time I want the media to capture everything we are doing. So we are doing a lot in Kumasi.
2: Nini na muno waswa for na mana so wanu ma watu an kasa yim na na watcha say eni ye ebano inkitan wudi won samu so so ewo ye ina ma wode won samu a eni ye wanu mo aso atena ya wudo kwa ehye ale ya 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
5: first in the age of modern technology you can also use technology to monitor so we are setting up a full command and control center under the auspices of the Ministry of Energy, that of Energy Commission and the PURs. We've already set it up. We are just operationalizing it. We'll put out a number, a short code, a WhatsApp, Facebook, email, and I intend that we'll give all of you brand new phones, every district manager. We'll give you a dedicated number, which is linked to this system. If there's a problem, and sometimes transformers can develop problems. Even in the most advanced countries, they do have problems. But the first question is, what is the response time? Why should somebody complain that for 2 days, he's been calling a so-called district office and nobody is coming? That 2 days that you are not supplying power, you are losing revenue. I mean, that's how I see it. It's not even the energy alone. Apart from the inconvenience, apart from the bashing that the government receives, you, ECG, you lose revenue if you don't supply the power. So that center is not just for outages. So general management, all the transformers we are installing, we want to track them one after the other. Everywhere we install transformers, it will be locked into that system, it will be made public. So that the people in that area will know that indeed a transformer has been installed. Because there's also been accusation of so-called transformers getting missing.
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2: Any yetie ye waswa for wa share and wanna dia one samo swa and any fine any be to me a boa na any ye benwa edrianeno and I see you soon from a ja ni a ja and one etie nyano minister for energy and green transition John Abdulai Jenapo.
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1: Yeah,
0: your friend will not be NSS and said your doctor large Mahmoud Bomia. Yeah, they say no matter about the insert flag bearer. Yeah, with DMPP and Lukonimono. A nipa and Nayonum Kosia Kano was say a was so beer to me a Buama part in 2020. A comedian son could be a Nuntano, a air policy committee, one of Matiano, where the adjuman should be answer M. Samabubo Bosna, D. Ben Samus, where Timu Kakan, the Ocoso. Your babies are so unhuni saying.
1: Oh, mami nchi ya kaa famechie fwenye na enyo mei edi kanilo eme se medi nka hii aganti interview on this on Joy eme other FM stations before amiba midu yukunu so eme se medi kanaka se this is a novelty and I think it's a brilliant idea now anything the point is that se etuwa baby and I'm pending one more or more a contest in your winning, you know, and they are sidelined or more. Announcers or monkers also said they have been sidelined. In Tinusha, more this idea for the optics is very good. Secondly, you know, it will send some kind of a message to the grassroots support base of these, you know, individuals that contested or who contested Dr. Bawumia. And that also for the optics, you know. It's very good.
2: Accra FM.
1: Baby, I do money now to two, you know. Relatives are quite the same. I'm one home business, and I do more at two. So, in terms of functionality, you know, we expect to say, you know, I'm one more canoe, I will say it should be shown in their deed.
0: Doctor, yeah, you only say, Menona, Ekosi Akai, Yanka, two minute back, will be any abre, ya wope, and a wenya. 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

0: 4 years wa Ghana kuna so abro bi no enso pese wonu so pa bi adie.
1: Well, the point is that it's a test, and that test means say, and then a year will be flag bearership. What's in a baba year also would be. And then there is a common denominator. The common denominator and say a MPP. And I can see no so a mobile corner, or money incumbent party, never quite can see. And until you say after elections, now you are still bottling sentiment, negative sentiment within you there. Then it doesn't really show maturity. It is rather better to decline that position than to take it up, and then you don't do the work that will lead to whatever, you know, whether victory or loss. But the point is that it is the strength of the candidate that really matters. And you know, I still say this is a good gesture. It is also a test to find, you know, whatever the sort of all these candidates wanted to lead the party they are made of. And at the end of the day, you know, I think it will create some semblance of unity among them and within them to be able to slug it out with the NDC. It shouldn't just be on paper. We should see it is yielding some kind of a desired result. Could this lead to a more victory in the 2028? I think that dynamic in India and only the ensuing Kra. One, the performance of the NDC. If they perform less than the MPP left, then it means that would be a very difficult election for the NDC. And then two, a more transition. How are already some people are sabotaging others? When the MPP for now is getting their acts together, and that about me bringing such a policy, the NDC, the leadership of the NDC ministers who have, you know, who are holding important portfolios are sabotaging their colleagues.
0: Mm-hmm.
1: And when you do that, don't forget, it is the president that you are sabotaging.
2: Number one FM.
0: Okay.
1: Don't forget, Nancya Openi Harun IDBB, they are some Tuja, and that's one of the Tuja. People are blaming him, say, Clarence. And he said, it's supposed to come from finance. That is a kind of sabotage,
0: okay,
1: if you ask me. So here, and Usha and Kukwanketen Ketia, or Muyewe, by way, ready. Now, the projector, or Mampeni Eco Carter Sword, as part of his flagship, where has it got into? And Kofonya Kuko, perfect in any ready. Why not, Bonabro? Uchotecha Maria, only Nambia. And I think that the president must be worried and rein everybody in. Those who think they have presidential ambition and they want to sabotage the very legacy of the president, I think that the president will have a reason to either sideline them or reshuffle.
0: Okay. Yo, any dog, where dear, yeah, how baby officer, also any yempo, ya wo a yas ye, anti, and you know what say, na yam fonsia. Abusian for Penny and Yukoti and Kumei, a Dr. Jonathan Asante Autry, where your political analyst on Ukraine Sono, a executive director, ya wata, African Institute of Strategic Studies, anon, oba, anti, the Etiano.
3: Kuma, nyasim kuma. 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Na we no, Ghana Police Service, no, asem no esi for uswene dea toswe dwe nun siya wafimu anu, April 26, no, I had dear Tim Bomb, my dear, etcher, a branch about quality, what dear Tim Sabri, so would you and when you move, pa? Ned did him one, etches, or mutimi, a bomb, my dear, and I send you mutimi, a dim ranty, any beer, just would be better, dear, so I come, won't be no. Ten ton was our most watcher, one more. It's a watcher back, or can any watcher me, sir? It's any day, our friends and trap one, what they two women, and I watch her say. Sabri, I watch her back, what I watch me as I come with it, just any panay and nine. Now, where no bar penny, I want in a bar bedroom, Munkita, with you and Samoa. What I know, Shasso, Director of Public Affairs, Ghana Police Service, Mammy Grace, and Sal Kofi. One on an instant, Jeff Focasa, and I know what Trim will quite a fast so Trim Rante, and near my who don't pa, and yet what Trim one more one, Saka, Nina, no, Utimu say, just say, a car and who pan a man would you know, a corsua. A police phone is a bomb and yet just one who swear here, you make it tickets, so better one more. I can't in an affair, and the Kodia party, and many pay a D, Indian National Year Wuno, Nina, so what to me, Apa Huntama.
2: Following days of sustained intelligence operations in Kumasi, on 29th and 30th April 2026, our intelligence Virginia led the police to the location at the abandoned news site where the CCTV server was successfully retrieved. The suspect further disclosed that he had taken possession of the deceased iPhone 17 Pro Max and Tecno mobile phones and later gave the iPhone 17 Pro Max to suspect Osman Moro alias Diago
4: at Kasi,
2: and he gave the Tecno mobile phone to suspect Moro Sule. Acting on those information, the police proceeded to Kasi in Kumasi, where suspect Osman Moro, aged 20 years, was identified and arrested. Suspect Osman Moro led police to a nearby bush where the deceased iPhone 17 Pro Max was seen, wrapped in a brown envelope and fresh leaves, was covered in a hole he had dug in the ground. Investigations were extended to Abrapong near Dumkwase, where suspect Moro Sule was arrested, and the deceased Tecno mobile phone was retrieved from him. Suspect Moro was identified by suspect Akun Jr. as the individual who assisted him in the replacement of the CCTV cameras. The Tecno mobile phone have been retained for evidential purposes. Efforts are actively underway to arrest two other persons, Zulu Adrama alias Killer and Vipu Jetpu Vijay, also known as Taru, who have been mentioned in connection with the case. We will update you on further developments.
3: Abusia eti mami Grace and Sam Kofi awo shebe dwam nkita wo dia wosam so Ghana Police Service no ene wa cha se ne we nyina echi no de besa be echi no e yade a wo ma ene Ghana for ya so NCA won won 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I can't some more. Nanyan will be Nanyan with your water for nice Yamamukras, I say, dear, and ye met you tea. Just as a Munuke Casa, and then about penny just any. And I watch you, dear Branty, about could be your debut she musa, no one also sort of or son of for when you are the call, a posy for so. I don't know what I say. Abranti, I know anyone who's our policy for penachan was a commensation. Now go for tagging Ghana Police Service, a Jumaba, a Jumedio, a Jumaba, Mudieni, Montenu, Tinquafo, yes, it's in the social media. What's the one about Gura Police Force, Belgracho? It's in Quafonia near Banner San, or some more police services or movie. It's in Ochasani, Abranti, Chassis, say yes, and time. Oh no, as I be video for your nose as a patch. And I got a police service for see, yeah, gross out grown. What's who will be our swap of Fra and Fagana police service? And now Bambo, a Jew may be our Ghana and Niagro. Now one more hundred year content creation and one more.
2: A rising situation where some tests in the name of content creation engage in acts or conduct that border on criminality. There have been occasions where some of these persons have threatened security persons. Some have conducted themselves in ways that have caused fear and panic within the Ghanaian society. Some have also used such occasions to engage in acts of misinformation and disinformation. We wish to take this opportunity to send a word of caution to such persons to advise themselves and desist from such acts and behaviors, since all perpetrators will be arrested to face the full rigors of the law. Ghana Police Service has intensified our online presence and patrols to ensure that unscrupulous persons do not exploit our online spaces for criminal behavior. Just yesterday, I'm sure a lot of you are aware, there was somebody who had masked himself threatening to kill security persons. He has been arrested. And when we arrested, I think prior to that, he came online doing something that looked like an apology, claiming that he was creating content. A couple of months ago, we arrested some other persons who were behaving like bandits and threatening mayhem on the Ghanaian people. Let the caution go down. If you engage in any act, any behavior, any conduct, in any shape or form that border on criminality, the Ghana Police Service will fish you out, will pursue you, will get you arrested, and to bring you to face the full rigors of the law.
3: Aha! Etienne, you're about penny and some no, no, and I should be drumming kit and with so the Ghana Police Service, no grace and sacrifice, no, I saw the content will be where we are singing us. Why do you also better trick you? Now, do my train here, we are babe, yo, ho, now me trap content. Oh, dear, who trial content be I never police for, and I bamboo dream of on bet show papa, and was a Ghana, Emra, Ewaha.
0: And yes, sir, and now had your Cassia Bonnier to also come on, yet Yamau, I didn't tell Miss Fabrania, kindly come at Yamau, Cassia Bon Democracy, Edem, our Crown Drop and 5 FM, Anna CTV, Ghana's No One Television. So now, young fast and be my natural company limited. One with the Congo Ointment and Pona Bajas, so draw your papa. When I'm on the idea be, and I say, when you be, now Jari, now so the Sasa with Yanania, and no be your demand a comma, now Eddie Amau, making Ebby a crow pie a crow. Oh, I am up for Eddie Dawid Yeneni. Will be a bear while I was a sub you and come on. A your crown, your sow. A brinso me can so no. Na and Cabonian Casancas and Casanso. A wamatum. And no ready any more. A basano and nipper bear. Na and yet will be unperso before I done for. And Sansanso else already ano. And Pompani would ye see. Will not tell me now so pro. Minia bar. I saw one and two cobama hua. 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Now we'll jawes walk of fofro. May come for Congo ointment to pay. Now in the amount. 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When ya be, na so you swa. Mini ya bas ya watch shit. MS can opa and saka. Se can up as a beman to more tomo. 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No one quite nabo sans so ya twas to do. One toss of one free throw. 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

0: 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I love you so much. 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Ah. Reverend Ambassador. Reverend Ambassador. I salute you, Reverend Paul Fifi Bedu. Reverend Paul Fifi Bedu. Oh, Papa, I salute you. Mr. PK, Mafio. 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God rich bless you. Miss Robio Bible. On your me bachelor, Monsieur, your me bachelor, Miss Rob, your Bible, and call Proverbs. Proverbs, I will answer. Proverbs chapter 20. The whole of this week, also for this month, you know, I had the month of grace, and I had Kasa, and for Adomini whom, the Adomini Timia, Niama Adomini Pet, Niama Adomini Tosua, Uya, Epamu Adomino, Equate, Adomina Adom Russo, Macachira was them, Yesu Christo, Niwo, and in the sorry, no, and the Adom, I have Fahundia, and to Nip. That's any biaso. Nansu ya wa dumas. Eye adumbru suwa. 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Onyam ibechiu. Your Bible and call Proverbs chapter 20, the verse 19. Proverbs chapter 20, the verse 19. And I read. Or see. A gossip can never keep a secret. A gossip can never keep a secret. Stay away from who talk too much. Who secret? Hey, I want one day. Abdominal. And Peko Konsafuo. Anyone want Casabruso? And Mobra, position here. Obi Oya Kokon Seni. Obi O Casa. Ebruso. Want me keep it secret? Stay away. 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Abdominal. And Becca Samofo, one Casa Ebruso, what's up? Osha, First Samuel chapter 9, the verse 27. And Casa, if I brand your soul, my brother, Now, on your uncle, is OD for someone, Akasa. Japan, India, our Israel, Kromohon. Bible say, Nani Papa Mua, Eurya, Na Emra, so, Nani Papa Seven, Teko Shushemuan, Omu Koshia, OD for someone. Say uncle, di for someone betimi akandi onyanko po akachre ne they say. On kachre someone a son. No. Uncle betimi akachre no. But osi debio. 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Un you secret in pie money pa. Because obiani hum e she ni mu se de umbi osofo se bibi wa wadwe mu se umie wa no nka atune so enu na ye ye obonsam ya no the moment a obebie wa no aka na wa expose u secret no u dream na e she mu no
1: na wa ba mu sorry what
0: ba se u keep ya se wo mu a obi eni ho a
1: ani da so ho ma
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0: keep your journey secret kakra adi ani keep in the secret kakra
1: o no me see wa no
0: hey so you are first Samuel chapter 10 the verse 15 and the verse 16
1: now no no
0: bible say emna odi for Samuel
1: any
0: saw e kasa no na saw uncle jine chire ti no hwe wo mu ohu de oh, who said? Oh, dear for Saul. Sorry. Oh, dear for someone is Saul. Edging a honomo.
1: When
0: it's not, oh, name the Omoka. The Bible said, I'm not only. Oh, dear for someone, Cassavia, you know, Janu Quachino. And any uncle, no Kobisan, he said, oh, dear for no sit day. A day no di for na kachere o o twa sun tema no o se hwe na an kanhwe anjere me yo kachere me ani se mi papa bua no yira ye no ye behu imagine se sanka waka achere ne se o di for some was se o nyankopon se mi na mi ye o hini e wo Israel anko no so wo ma anko be sori atia no
1: wa sori e wa kuko drum no wa
0: so keep it secret no
1: awurade ndi hwe ko
0: wa mani uncle no
1: ehu
0: secret no
1: yes no
0: kandodo
1: wa
0: expose ni dodo see anytime be safe wo no wo mo pese wo mo trap wo bia no they want to know your location. Any time or say for person trap you will be an beside location as see baby are free.
1: No, no, no, no,
0: baby are free now.
1: Ask
0: your secret now.
1: No,
0: what you know so now or the assail. Your secret is your power. 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
0: sa wo she Genesis 37 from the verse 5 to the verse 11 now the verse 11 Bible said na emna Joseph soon die na oka chire ni papa no mu ani ni brothers no Bible said na ni brothers no became jealous after telling them his dream. After telling them his dream, who dream ni a wo secret. The moment I wear ye PP, why expose
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0: 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And your secret. And I hide it. Yanka, Ejia, Yanaba, Kokainho. Daniel chapter 12, the verse 9. Angel, no. I catch that Daniel said. Because in some way, no. And in some way, you keep your secret. It's hide until the end comes. The end comes. 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Who dear share? 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Well, on you best separating the bay easier, mano. Because woman name was secreta. A see ya when you separate ye. Sister Kanwanutum, brother Kanwanutum, Adumino, Adumino, Epenwa. Womu expose secret. A beer quank, I say. Isaac, Edia Mom, and you send me an ayaka. Send me one, near money be one. Say a ban, say Shasia, my dear name Timmy Quay, we are young. We are men in the castle. And son, I walk and was him. Now a beb wow, a bayan shramo. My country now says, Busumwe, me pese adom e ya adom ru so no en locate o en kasama ti me chire chire o niama adom ni mpe ani di adom ni pe unante so a e be ye nshira e bi e kwan e di ama Bible say Now, Mordecai advise Sarah, Esther, sorry. Mordecai advise Esther, say. She keeping it secret, say. Unye Juni, I say, Unye Jewish, Unye part of June man or Moko competition. Because on count, on same fata, or your orphan. Who say you if you can see no more? When you're many me wo. Who say Shirano? Yeah, you were free. Who say Wabra Juma san? Ha Edumra. I bring reward ni Bebano. Uncle Sam with you. Yeah, you were free. Because who nim sana ye keep his secret. Ubiye bibia so edi kire djuma ye fo no ti wo mo anyan gina so edi kasa edi ye djuma etia wo kan Esther chapter 2 the verse 10 no Bible say na Mordecai e advise Esther say keeping in secret say ubefun kan keeping in secret o san kan kan sie no adom bia bedom hu say adom no favor na Locate Esther no. 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And say wo. Your secret is your power. Your secret is your power. And our secret na ye power no. Osofo adum na nya se locate wo na san wo. Wo sa adum ni locate wo you pie ye no. 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
0: 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Record the next level. 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And son, I was Sandy work on the next level. 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Yesunya diye pa. Iti emisi. Mi program. Throughout. May yinyina. Eni usia from Monday to Thursday. Ewa hot FM. Enyumre biya 6:30. From Monday to Thursday. Iti shenu suse. Monday to Thursdays, no be connected. I am Shirama. I had here Holy Fridays and you repair. And I have number one. God, Richie, bless you. Baby, I don't know. You have a dance of where radio say. And then you may have a bomb pie. You have a dance say. Now you are Yannicka say. Now you are catching on the say. Oh, yeah. Nana Doya. Ewa Hota. Only Yanetti Niye. And you are Huote. And you are Tumi. And you are Nyansa. Ya Kuya. 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
2: 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You are Sida, you are Sida, you are Sida, your Toto, your comfort, you are Nyonyam, get our seal, get our set, get our seal, and you break. Radia, why say your food swap? Any LND, Yakar is a rap, and your young count, and I say count. Why say your New York? Why say your New York? And Radia, that was your Yamia Mada was it, Yamamanum, that was it, Yamapanum, that was it, Pensua, only Yapa Bedu, get our set, Yayoka set, Yatum Tumu, Yepedora, Yepedora, Yepedora, Yepedora. Jesus Christ.
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2: Montano,
0: Village Hall, City Hall, Montano,
2: Montano,
0: Emperor, and Sunny, and Casa, and Maya, and then you may
2: have
0: Pepia Wabia, Yawana,
2: Palada, Talada, Catalada, Badiata, in the mighty name of Jesus. Father, we have come before you. We pray the Lord. And the sin we've committed against you, we pray by the power of the Holy Ghost, let your blood intercede in our behalf. Let your blood.

Ah, your pursuit, your team are calling us. They are watching my dear. Every means, or team, my dear. Oh, Simon, oh, Tata, oh, Pamako, oh, Tata, Mikunu, my warrior, Metuma, Yamoya, by fire, by tender, on your mitcher, on your mitcher, on your mitcher, soldier.

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0: yesu de
1: moja
0: no ni bo for ma enka sama
1: wo
0: ma mi fie
1: fo
0: papa fie
1: ebu
0: sian fie
1: Hey.
0: Village hall, village hall. Our arena,
1: our
0: arena,
1: area
0: outing,
1: area outing,
0: area
1: outing.
0: Run out is a fear outing. What
1: yes,
0: you
1: did? Yes,
0: so I'm a farm. Pursue your tatao or won't consul. There were yesterday, there were yesterday, there were yesterday, there were yesterday. May your enemy run back from you and your children.
2: Yes,
0: were yesterday, were yesterday, were yesterday, were yesterday. Enemies, one more tatao, one more journey, and someone which
1: is
0: almost some which is one family car, one family car.
1: That's
0: a saw. Eddie Mreka, Esan Echi, Efri David, Echidia, and your Nanumre, Watanfo, your Tantau, your Pesu, your Jimauso, your Jimau Basso,
1: your
0: Yasudim, Adumniti, 2 minutes,
1: on
0: Famreka, and Sunday,
1: and
0: Sunday,
1: and Sunday,
0: and Sunday, on Yankopo, on Fao, oh, sweet of fear, sweet of fear, sweet of fear, on Fantu,
1: Sana
0: Bea, on Bed Party. From you, what yes, from your family, from Uma, on your couple, sweet of fear, sweet of fear,
1: Jesus,
0: what
1: Jesus,
0: what yes, what yes, what yes, what yes, what yes, what yes, what yes, what yes, what yes, what yes, what yes,
1: what yes, what
0: yes, what yes, what yes, what yes, what yes,
1: what
0: yes, what yes,
1: what
0: yes, what yes,
1: what
0: yes, what yes, what
1: yes,
0: what yes, what yes, what
1: yes,
0: what yes, what yes,
1: what
0: yes, what yes, what yes,
1: what yes,
0: what yes, what yes, what
1: hey,
0: ewo fie o. On jawum.
1: Hey,
0: on jawum.
1: On jawum.
0: Ye di wa koma. Oye mala. Wo yesu di. May the Lord.
1: Hey,
0: cause them. Cause them.
1: Cause them.
0: Cause them.
1: Cause them.
0: Cause them. To hear a voice.
1: A voice.
0: To step back. To step back.
1: To step back.
0: To step back.
1: To step back.
0: To step back.
1: To step back.
0: Right now.
1: Hey,
0: right now.
1: Right now.
0: Right now.
1: Right now.
0: Ewo fie o.
1: Ebu
0: sue mu.
1: Wo
0: yesu di.
1: Wo
0: yesu di.
1: Sesia.
0: Na mi tu mi.
1: Sesia.
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1: 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Oh yes, shoot him. The order ni sika. The order ni si. I connect it to the covenant line. Say siya. Oh yes, shoot him. Oh yes, shoot him. Oh yes, shoot him.
2: Oh man, and us.
1: Ah ya tatano.
2: Hey,
1: nansuma. Say ya uhum. Suja dia uhum. Eh tatao. So uhum. Eh tatao. By fire. By tender. What you should do? Me bow dear. Me bonny dear. Me bonny dear. Me bonny dear. 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Me see a seed of me bonfire. 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A seed of 25, 35, 45, 55. By fire! By tender. Oh yes, Sudimo. One epes you. One etatao. One a you. I'm a war. I'm a say yes. I'm a nimguase. I will fear her. Sif be will fear her. Where you want me come? Where you want my money? By fire,
0: by
1: tender, me bow dear. What you should do? What you should do? O new man, O new fear. What you should do? On your me to me, on your me on one day. Enkasa, Enkasa, Enkasa, Enkasa, your you woman, on your me in Pierre. O one corner so. What you should do?
2: Missy,
1: sit line here 0244 69 1557 0244 69 1557 0244 69 1557 0244 69 1557 0244 69 1557 Me see me penny pa 50. 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
2: The friend is saying come to tell me.
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1: 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Aye ni hu so. E wo wa bra bo mu. 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
1: 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Emfafa hu die. Emfafa hu die. Emfafa hu die. Emfafa hu die. Emfafa hu die. Emfafa hu die. Emfafa hu die. Embrao.
0: Embrao.
1: Wo yesu de.
0: Wo yesu de.
1: Wo yesu de.
0: Wo yesu de.
1: Wo yesu de.
0: Wo yesu de.
1: Mr. Charles.
2: Amene me o.
1: Adeku.
2: Mami de.
1: Mami a seed of 100 cedars.
2: Abraham yame be.
1: I was saying yenye sa okra ni hu adjuma.
2: Sekin yankupo.
1: 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Mr. Charles Adeku. 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
0: And konosu.
1: Wo yesu.
0: My God.
1: Mr. Doji. 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Koneti u pipe no.
2: Minti.
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2: oh the free woman
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2: Wow, I told you!
1: Zakpa! 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
2: It's a
1: sinner. 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If you say more at all, and I will be a fa. Wanji wadia. Santimin came a seed of 100 cedars. Thank you, precious Lord Jesus. Seed line is 0244 69 1557 024469 1557 024469 1557 024469 1557 Edinya ebeba ye Mary Tete. Missi mi kasa atu nipa.
2: And so you were free.
1: And you who free me, sir. Mommy, rejoice. Ame wasika.
2: Ube free.
1: Ame wasika.
2: Ube free.
1: You did free or what be a num? Sister.
2: Ube.
1: You did. Every or what be a num? Yes, sir. Yes, sir. Or what be by real? Ame. You did. You did show or what be a num? You did free or what be a num? A seed of 100 cities. Thank you, precious Lord Jesus. A seed of 100 cities. 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I'm me usika. 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Omiwa, wasi be shi o sister. Every or wobby, a noom. Precious Togbaza, Mommy Precious, Sister Precious Togbaza,
2: Cassava,
1: Yami Shrapa, not on young copon, on your case, Mommy. I am breaking blood covenant. 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
2: Send him a test today.
1: Papa feel. A seed of 100 cedars. Thank you, precious Lord Jesus. A seed of 100 cedars. Mommy, precious. Talk baza. 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A seed of 100 cedars. 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Seed line here 024469 1557. 024469 1557. A dear Beba, a Mary Tete. Mommy, Brad Covenant be I a saw. A pursue a brabo.
2: Yeah, make it in a
1: break it. Fahundi MPMA or GMPMA. Well, yes, to the Maxwell Fume. Maxwell Fume on your mission or pan. I'm not on your case. See, can I my bejina? 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
2: Iti
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2: onyame
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1: 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What to me, Chuck? 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
1: won't to me, Chuck. 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
2: Son, I was
1: what to me, Uncle Fawadia no. That's what Jina Quinechi and all bow dead. Maxwell Fuma. A seed of 120 cedars. Mr. Rao.
2: Mr. Rao.
1: Mr. Rao. mean breaking all your communion wine combo mount. I mean your direction mount, young time BBC. Mr. Kingsley Kwabena Buate, the world bishop. I love you so much. God richly bless you. 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
1: 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I worry to me rim. Yes, I worry now. 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Ain't changing me prophecy. 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So I worry. 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I see at the crowd. Ain't changing me prophecy. 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
2: amen
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2: katre unya be onyami
1: be ovi forgive onyami shrao forgive ampa no nya okese pa and from mame
2: amalas
1: ya di traveling bag
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2: onyami
1: and I am presenting amount and in tari fofro shame onyankopon beye wabra abo fofro forgive a seed of 100 cedis faconeti sesia a seed of 100 cedis forgive me srao ya asuti e mame ya presenting
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2: obo nijay
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2: Mary,
1: 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What dress if fa? Why are ready? Not yourself. You are ready for the marriage for Adiana. Who channel? Why are ready? But Adiana and Timmy and Ma. Adiana and Timmy and Bedu. You are stopping Adiana or Quine soon. Say, I hear what we hope. I hear who soon. And I will soon. Mammy and Wedjuma. You are worrying Wedjuma. And then you may. You are worrying Wedjuma. A seed of unrestedness. You are worrying Wedjuma. Mammy and Cassan too. So, Onyami to me. And Cassan Mount. Oso for Tro. Charles. Adeku. Why any directions? Show unrestedness. E wa no me ba be jina so akasa tu no so
2: power kwese
1: ma jamwe bi a odan ni ka e wo hunhun mu
2: abawo
1: break break
3: break
1: break
3: break
1: jamwe bi ara
3: hey
1: o si udi ni ka udi usika mana wa jina so Eddie Dio Ka, Eddie Sail, Preg,
3: Preg,
1: Preg,
3: Preg,
1: yes, I need you.
2: I'm sorry,
1: or yes, should
3: you,
1: or GMPM,
3: MPM,
1: or yes, should you, my Philippa, or for so, when you meet to me, and Casamo, when you're a couple to me, and Casamo, or Genia Udia,
2: now follow you now.
1: Mary, disappointment that we need. Mary, Nipana, who chena, or mana, who soon, a disappointment. A disappointment. One tremor. Wa worry bear disappointment, sir. Only mamma do be a be wooba. A war.
2: Oh, no, messy.
1: What disappointing. What a young wage, my ass, so tea. When you meet to me,
2: Mamma
1: Cassama. Yes, you Christo. Philippa of Fosu. Nippa, Macum, Macum, Yanua Cabo. Adum Ulaita.
2: Yes, you Christo.
1: Abrabo. Light our getty close to
2: Chana
1: Wabra Bomukania. Who were getty close to no?
2: When it does,
1: Nippa to a cabo made drum light. No,
2: that's
1: a seed of unrest in the mean Casabium. Mamina Wajuma, a seed of unrest in this. Some two people no, yes, some of a breaky oil. Philippa Fosu,
2: no, no,
1: Kania, I want Wabra Bomuno.
2: Yeah,
1: what getty close to why? Wejuma, what ben caniano? 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
2: is
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4: Israel
1: for picture kita old lady bi and a picture ni fedi
4: there were ma Sarah ya fro
1: o picture
4: onu ani
1: kita old lady bi
4: me se
1: ache
4: Elizabeth awo
1: o she
4: onu ani
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4: akwa wo nyako
1: anoma
4: ono ani ani nam ni ani nam ni ani
1: a seed of 120 many sen o
4: eh kalabado santa ono ani
1: niame bi fedi niame bi fedi
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0: Yeah, you are tarry, man. What you Gloria. Ashi oka note by fire
1: by tender
0: break yeyima yeyima what you should him what you should him what you should him break rejoice amewusika
1: by fire
0: by tender
1: break
0: what you should him philippa ofosu
1: by fire
0: by tender
1: break
0: what you should him mommy benes ajepon original direction seed you so say or say for she said here so I feel so what yes to demo when you meet to me and kasama adie biara ebema wako adie biara efedi e wo wabra bom onyankopon onje o see this so enya no foforo what yes to demo Mr. Vincent Zumaque break
1: break
0: break what yes to demo Maxwell Fuma
1: by fire
0: by tender
1: break
0: what yes to demo Mr. Doji Kumkra
1: by fire
0: by tender yeah you are tarry Eddie Mount Beauty AJ Unu Ma Ufie Ubusia yeah you free her break what yes to demo Jonas Jama by fire
1: by
0: tender yeah you free her yeah you are the amount Felicia Bwadan yeah you are the amount what yes to demo what yes to demo Doris Abla Sebi Sebwa B. Yeah, you are the amount. Yeah, breaking. What you should do? Isaac Tete. On Yami Tumi. On Yami Amode. And Kasama. Usidwe. And Kasama. Yeah, breaking. Yeah, you are the amount. What you should do? Gloria. Ashioka by fire.
1: By tender.
0: Yeah, breaking.
1: Yeah,
0: you are the amount. Taina. Holly, by fire,
1: by
0: tender. Yeah, breaky. Yeah, you are the amount. What you should
1: be?
0: Emmanuel. Agbeyo, by fire,
1: by tender.
0: Yeah, breaky. Mr. Goffred, Amwa, by fire,
1: by
0: tender. Yeah, breaky. Yeah, you and your yam. Atari Mount. Mr. Charles, Adeku, by fire,
1: by
0: tender. Yeah, breaky. Yeah, you are Tari. Uni Ufie, Chudi, Ade. By fire,
1: by
0: tender,
1: and
0: I break it. Yeah, you are time.
1: Eddie
0: Show,
1: Eddie Show,
0: yes, with the charity. Big Bodo, by fire,
1: by
0: tender,
1: by tender,
0: yeah, breaking. Yeah, you the show. What yes, with him. Yeah, you touching it. Yeah, you are the Eddie Mount. Yeah, you are saying,
1: yeah,
0: touching it. What yes, with him. Give team, Atije, Alo,
1: by fire,
0: by tender, yeah, breaking. Yeah, you touching it. What yes, with him. Aisha, Tanjuma,
1: by fire,
0: by tender, yeah, breaking. Yeah, you are the Eddie Mount. What yes, with him. What yes, with him.
2: Yeah, me just
0: Adubre. Adubari Abena by fire
1: by
0: tender.
1: Yeah,
0: breaking.
1: Break.
0: Eric Chachu. Yeah, breaking. Yeah, you are the amount. Mommy Ernestina. Abranya Techi.
1: Break.
0: Break.
1: Break.
0: What you should do? I can't nipa 20. I can't nipa 20. Onyami to me. And Kasama. Mommy Eunice, Anima, Ose,
1: by fire,
0: by tender,
1: by tender.
0: Yeah, breaking,
1: break.
0: Yeah, you are
1: the
0: Edima,
1: what
0: you should do. Osofo, me time me also, but mommy for 2 minutes, mommy for 2 minutes, mommy for 2 minutes, and you may say, see, me penny per 5, a seed of 20 cities, yeah, the limitation of Kwasiebuo. 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
2: you
0: want to free a seed of 20 cities, a nipa 5, a nipa 5, seed line here 0244691557 0244691557 0244691557 Edina Ebeba Eye Mary Tete
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0: 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Ye to airtime. 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
0: 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691557 Edina Ebeba AM Mary 30. I now this supporting Mount 10 cities, Mount 20 cities, and Remo. 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
0: 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And then soon, yeah. Who said your best shiram and no best shirano?
2: I said,
0: your bed to me, no bed to me. Why you mean shira? I'm a oma. I'm a we are
2: saying,
0: Jordini 20 cities, Jordini 100 cities, Jordini 10 cities. And so, Edria, and what my brabo, what yes to them, what yes to them, what yes to them, what yes to them, what yes to them, what yes to them, what yes to them, what yes to them, and then you may
4: go,
0: and what some crop food, what yes to them, I dance here, I dance here, I dance here, baby, one would you want my Basilia, and your honey, and your neck. What yes to them? What yes to them? What yes to them? On your mina, mommy, been tinning back home for years. Yeah, your program, sir.
2: Oh, mommy,
0: yeah, we are not dear, my brabo.
2: Abraham,
0: for 20 something years. One money bana friend.
2: That
0: is your money, dear. And you're not you, right?
2: Oh, mommy, dear.
0: You do have 10 cities. You do have 50 cities. You do have 200. I want my brabo. Onyami kasaman. Onyami kasaman. Onyami kasa. 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Onyami kasa. 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Chwa Philippa. Ofosu. U 50 cities. Enya kwa. Enya kwa.
4: Enya kwa.
0: Entry adansi abro. Wo yesu di. Gloria. Ashioka. Note. U 50 cities. U 50 cities.
4: Entry
0: adansi.
4: Emre.
0: What yes to them? Obed, Tutu, Utensides, Entry and Dancia, Embrel, what yes to
4: them?
0: Fitianako, Umre, Nawedi, what yes to them? Sarah, Amwa, Sarah Amwa, U 20 cities are Udia Chemino, and Connecti Dobro Blessing. Emma wa brabo. So for me, see me penny pa 15. Manya nipa 4. 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
0: 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Finds you. Finds you. Yantem. 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Finds you. 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

0: 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Mi casantuso, disenya mi aqua. 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Me time aso odifo Erica ra mi sra o. Me direction 12 o'clock. 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The month of May o si mi crash oil money part 20. Last week me yeye. 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
1: What are the valentines you say?
2: They were in 2013, or they were in a cocoa 2018.
1: Mamma, what's up? What do you home? What? Bosom, an answer in Kuna, every walk, Mobusium.
2: Shut up, sir.
1: It sounds like Bosom to me be too much. Men can't say straight that Tama say. So Bosom to me, no, are the papa beer, Boba Brabo, and here, Botugu. Are the papa beer, Boba Brabo, and here, Botugu. Yea, I address here my own wallet. A drop for Swali, you book go, there was our wallet be as a guno. Sika beer, but tons of ever she's kind of so free with them. What the radio are no more china, Boman and Abla, if it didn't come on. A high and quant chain. We named the wood tea or by bidding command my own one diamond. What? What's an umpire?
3: You know what?
1: 0244877122. Hello?
4: Hello.
1: If you had to say. Well, what to say?
0: Number one FM.
1: We heard my baby, mommy.
4: I can't
1: be controlled by you. What's your hello? What's up, Bobo? Do you mommy who are the black? What? Oh, by nobody can move in my yard, dear mom. And as I see, Cabby, I was so the year to run the Sicana and Bessie. And I mean, oh, my essay.
4: I don't know.
1: What?
0: Number one,
1: because I may come in so much, I would want to have a good tea. You remember when Nana is well grown, doctor, because we would try one nine. That's right. What was I? A two bit chawati. Now, one nine is used to deem we in chawati. Obedia cancer crew, obedia diabetes crew, obedia so dear you to chan numb was. Now, my name in Pacific, I tell you to chan numb, see. I was so. Ade.
3: You know what?
1: What is the funny about how co a bay ye come near to try number one?
5: Please wait. Your number call has one been FA. Put on hold. Please
1: hey.
5: Wait.
1: My name is Radia OMC. Hello? To try number one, so. Now you crazy who are going to be before Frabbleboom. You crazy who are to be before Frabbleboom. I know thing. Jado, if you wish to have a channel, Panamania, one day, and one. Never be any come among 0244747461. Hello?
2: Praise the Lord.
1: Hallelujah, mommy.
2: Okay,
1: let us say.
2: Yet
1: the Christo, yes, was it. Oh, yeah, dear Juma.
2: Oh, Miami, you preaching now. A come up, come back.
1: Papa, or China, yes, new Soriano. Obus Solema won Pedja.
6: Amen.
1: Obus Solema would Juma.
6: Yes,
1: Obus Solace, Obus Solema, we ye dee.
6: Amen.
1: A radiba Casawati.
6: Yes.
2: Amen.
1: To a channel of permission and water black hole. What a whole bar per white tanker to me and Sablam and Adiamon. 0244747461. Hello?
7: Hello?
1: What is it?
7: I'm trying to get my dad, Papa.
1: Mom, where are you?
7: I'm talking to my wife.
1: I'm talking to my wife. 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
0: number 1 FM
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3: they are ready to me eye no no
0: what they are ready at mo chabo me hu what what no pamasho ni o kaza wo kenza ba kama de atiansa 0244877122 0244877122
4: songs that would re-energize their heart for Jesus, their heart for a heavenly kingdom.
0: Hello?
5: Hello. So,
0: yes, sir.
5: But you may be being going in my new.
0: Boma, do you see me turn up a what? What's on the young ones who be no what happened?
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0: Suspect, I know, but dying, and that's for to a marriage. We sure na obi agye firi wonsam eti wonu obi sia nne obakata o abrante wo hodro meboa wo eda se ya to adwenem but o tena se wo gye urade to me didi a o chama ye ho ade amo o chana pa bomo de ma me hu why me wa da braka o du da braka police station wa da braka market wa fre number ya ma baba fa 0244877122 Hello.
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6: Yo.
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7: Hello, da.
0: Mame.
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7: Da, no go more.
0: There are there
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7: Ba, she ekoso, me twa de mi hoso. 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
0: Oh.
7: Me ni be ma tra na ba. Wa da mwa ko fa ba fo fo. 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To ni sta o o be ma wo bi no ma o bi wa ja wa ko fa ba fo fo de do ke so dis kani wa na wa sa ba.
0: Me ra kura ho. 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What chamber caps a man, I'm a castle, and do best a minion banner. But I'm a man, you want them, I met you, our dear Moye.
1: Number one, F.
0: And what, Twin Chassis? Be beer by a command, what? Susu, dear, I rehobe. I rehobe be beer and my pleasure. I rehobe be beer and my array. Many I rehobe. Once I wish you a minute, dear. Wish you a Jesus. A rather by famine, some of Bom will be beer a command, what? The radio had more time to show him.
8: 0244-877-122. 0244-877-122.
0: What's up, body? Be sure you are black. Why? Copper Mukayan, we are tobacco, the per quince, 50 pesos being Sakahon. Bompa, you could say Radini, Brenny, and Hotcher, Infrioso. Never blame it, Sanaman, your dear man. Father Sato, Mama, or Coco, so I'm a mumba or chest. Me bompa, you used to do the crown, you pay new years to with them. To me, Bialy did do with them, Emma, so sick money as she's sick.
1: Will be a day?
0: Yaribia Passia told him all beada. Break in the name of Jesus Christ. A random father sent come out dominant. Amen. What about what they mean? Why? Would you rather come market to our police station? What our friend number we have ever found? You 0244-877-122. 0244-877-122. 0244-747461. 0244-747461. Hello.
9: Hello,
0: there. What
9: do
0: you say? I'm not a mother. What
9: do you say, Papa? I'm
0: not a great
9: impact.
0: I'm not a great impact. What do you say? I'm not a great impact.
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9: I'm not a great impact.
0: Koto white handkerchief 3, be bakum, throw passport name no gumu 7. Never cut 2 rack and hobble me nadia man. Why?
9: Okay,
0: you. Sir, would ya, Papa, I'm a chair, dear man, we are. Would you body it? Oh, bath our darling blind, no body it at all. Me dinner soon, soon waffle. A rather befuddens means them up warm of BBI a come out. What?
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0: Oh, but true, dear Fableme, why?
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0: And every, oh, the whole battery, the dear Blame, what the Bamon? May I want the amount, why? To a chamber showing him. Shall all hold a walk or hospital? Oh, quiet, when I catch us. wako hospital yasi wanya glaucoma wako hospital yasi pressure bo woni so hello
8: oh good evening
0: if you are to say
8: namaladu
0: oh wa hefa
8: yo damfa
0: bomadi besi ametina wa adablaka wate
8: wate
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11: number 1 FA
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12: hello
0: eh to say
12: era dia ru na so eh
0: yesu modia ni tie da so tie ase
12: akwa de na eko
0: What's up, Mamma? Then I'm black. What?
12: Acho, I saw no way.
0: Me wada blacka.
12: Acho, you ma biya unko mami o. Besi na manya minya lori far ba.
0: Papa, wa anga sa busa o. Why? Wa frere de besi den manya lori far ba o. Hey, Rade. Hello.
13: Number one.
0: Hey, what is it?
13: That's
0: hello. We have a call here. Hey, dear, number seven,
13: I'm
0: trying to make
13: business.
0: Maybe
13: why
0: I'm
13: not.
0: I'm not. I'm not. I'm not. I'm not. I'm not. I'm not. I'm not.
13: I'm
0: not. I'm not. I'm not. I'm not.
13: I'm not. I'm
0: not. I'm not. I'm not. I'm not.
13: I'm
0: not. I'm not. I'm not.
13: I'm not. I'm
0: not. I'm not. I'm not. I'm not. I'm not.
13: I'm not. I'm not.
0: Yes, I want to be with same word trash here because I will move your shorts. So, name would be an answer.
11: One FM.
13: Never.
0: Oh, no, baby, didn't come on.
13: Yeah.
0: An answer will be no monster. Obes with giant salmon. Who could be no monster? Obes with giant salmon. Eh, oh, honey, baby, we in supper or no we or no tram or bombarding. Hello?
14: Papa, now, who's it? I'd have a kind of an hour.
0: Who's it?
14: Adabraka is in far line, minim hola, you know.
0: Faka, oh, vine.
14: No one's a womb.
0: And the womb will cry the ending. Fakra car wants a womb.
14: Yo.
0: Fadi and numb circle.
14: Uh-huh.
11: And you will
0: come with circle, a crazy pass will be see Adabraka police station. Oh.
14: Adabraka police station.
0: Ah, Adabraka police station.
14: But you know, do you know?
0: Would they make a car? Someone's wound, Jimmy. You see what Adabraka police station will pop. Number yeah. We a me and my personal life for a number no my baba fowl.
14: Okay.
0: We walk on to offer a pet my baba fowl. Why?
14: Yeah, Martin.
0: Yo. Or channel pa 6:30 no matter. Or how be a unum be a mani be a unum be a la. Oh, dear brother. Now, what time ye a new home to my
11: number one FM.
0: Pressure, diabetes. And there may be a cost for Nipper Dima, one two massy. Won't quack, sugar, and won't nipper dear as one tender. The beer will coach up beyond a costro, over coach up beyond a costro. Mammy, a woody epidiama, or pleasure at a costro, David to the costro, a woo, a rather bed you were free. It was a how to be perceived between Chiadatra. May Pelipa Bacobacobacobaco 10 and no matter what that china so papa me how ni
11: number 1 FA
0: e dey burn up as me ye na me tell what dey na ye na we say we did 7 days problem no better so kutawa ye be hwe we did 7 days so problem no better so kutawa start e kwa 3 days but me na yan me 3 days dey free. You were back to send an emergency. Oh, what dey watch na? 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Eti be person di part 10, what dey frame sisi e. Kare papa, me we any problem.
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4: In those days, they used to sing songs that would re-energize their heart for Jesus, their heart for a heavenly kingdom.
0: Hello?
16: Good evening.
0: Evie, what are you saying?
16: I'm
0: Yesu, Adomo. 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
0: With this 70s or say BBC wa blabom. 70s. 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
0: How to say? 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
0: What's up, Bomo Dibu Humi, what? Bomo Dibu Humi, I'm in here, Juma.
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17: Good evening.
0: If you had to say, where are you, Duma?
17: Yes, I'm back. I'm in court. I'm not here.
0: Papa, a word with you. Me a penny coming Casasa, but man cannot cross and away a bema or bad young man with the medicine. Ewu di wachipa awo gbo wumpatu enya wo kra ewu
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0: What children are me out of my tovotic back of Bremina Casino back? Why? Me wada blacka, or do by a bit dinko mo ye, no ya bona dana de amount, what? A radin count on Savia, the winning flow of how near man who be emo, a way to demo. 0244877122.
4: You know what? In those days, they used to sing songs that would react.
0: Hello?
19: Hi,
0: hello?
19: Good evening.
0: If you had to say,
19: number one, FN. Yes, you are
0: the more.
19: I say, meet you, pa, I'm off for a fair, I will come in and meet you, Bibia. But me and Cassandra, so many in and no tema. Bibia, and Koye, Prophet, Bibia Bassa, and I'm saying, no, Menfrau, I mean, that's you, Papa's Menfrau.
0: Papa, Bomadi Behomet, and intimate Ninko Moy, what?
19: Okay.
0: Bomadi Behomet, and now, we feel for you're very careful.
18: Number one, Radiadoma
0: can tell me by a very careful woman, me a cheap F1.
19: Okay.
0: May can't send Beatrice.
19: Okay.
0: One was that one that you be at so, and then that's a moon.
19: Yeah.
0: Send on will be dawa die over Kai.
19: No, mean Kai, baby, sir.
0: We now bear 20 years, Ebano. Sadly, yeah. Our life bear 2-3 thousand, and maybe, so da.
19: And it's an exchange, I mean, Kai. I don't remember something.
0: As one of my catron, and maybe muda.
19: Okay.
0: And maybe. But I quite added
18: number one.
0: I quite added if I was to see anything, because I'll be quite a woundy gun or crown and can young one.
19: Okay.
0: A radity is like a sibu could tell, say, like Joseph, a radin and coupon, a di in service rock tonos.
19: Amen.
0: And a few for the deacon who we are on my mother's own by Jeffrey Winsome. A di when you fred, you know, no mono, but Danny, Jesus, and I, as I was said, well, we are cacra, na Diego, who goes so we are cacra, na Diego, Sikaba Cowansa, who hold the bayonets, you cannot Jeffrey Winsome.
19: And then, Papa.
0: Ba me pese e urade fa me so boa wuna wunya danse se urade yu su kwa ube fre no wakan di e urade nyangopon ye atra manzany.
19: Amen.
0: Se me nkwa ame kan e nede.
19: Yeah.
0: Se bat wa wa experiences had us wakan.
19: Wuna wakan. Ni pa beja tu.
0: Yes. Watcha pe white handkerchief tre. Ne pe 50 peso kwa nsere tre kan. Na de boa wun siya ma dabaka. Ose.
19: Prophet, because a woman is such, na mean to me, but and apart from what son, then day be on weekend we are available. Saturday and Sunday we are available.
0: Oh dear, my men tell the matter of no, now we are over to me after me back near the Hong Kong.
18: Number one FM.
0: 50% 3. White handkerchief 3. 50% 3.
19: Okay.
0: Now, Radia Doma, oh, ba, what the Bible me. May you want the animal? Why?
19: But your what?
0: You. 0244747461 0244747461
20: 0244877.
18: Hello? Oh,
20: Maso.
18: Yes, sir.
20: I did be have a mean culture now, Nigeria. You want to me?
0: Mm-hmm.
20: But I say, Mr. Diabia.
18: Number one FM.
20: I say, Mary says, be
0: inside
20: Mm-hmm. Tina or Charles, remember when you were not me, person me who maybe I said maybe this.
0: The idea by young word, Juan and I, or me, I'm a what did the bomb one on a bra? Winnie problem, why?
20: Okay.
0: Memo,
20: I'm not me, which I'm also say, police station for we honor.
0: Who do at the Blacka police station? Why?
20: Yo,
0: at the Blacka police station and the market in the who drew a free number we are? Me, I'm a personal lie. Who free a number for why?
20: Okay.
0: Sister,
20: if I got time, then I'm going to tell me to turn then I'm ever.
0: TD, may ever a free 6:30 day could be an amateur.
20: Okay.
0: May independent, I made this 30 minutes to crack a home. 6:30 in my transit, Oba, I'm not sure now, because NG will be answer where a council on a may, a dementia machine will be time on Mosso. Eto ba ya na ma show na wo ko oba ya na ma show no na kwan ko why
20: ba cho lie
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20: won
0: de ma obi no ma fa obi so save obi
20: acha
0: e to chama show them why
20: acha
0: yo
20: acha so na ma no whatsapp e gimi de me twa me ni matter no whatsapp
0: only problem
20: okay that is a me ba because in na ikitan san e juma me so na ko ejume na ali ali
0: me say udi 630 na na wo ho no ma problem ni ho why
18: Number one FM. Since
0: that you do have a show. 0244747461. Hello? Hello?
2: Hello?
0: How to say?
2: Hello?
0: Oh, what? Wow. What did we owe? We didn't pay the anymore. Papa, Obi to Adibi the amount. 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so you're rough.
2: And then, okay.
0: What can I say about Jay Radin and Coupo to me, dear? To avoid it, it's all about Cobra Bernardia, man. Why?
2: Right.
0: You. 0244747461.
18: Number one,
0: if you hold my yak with the Obert Drunson, you know what? My dear, you should dip a deer and Hello? What drew so many nipper deer naya? Hello?
2: Hello.
0: How to say?
2: Hey,
0: yes, you move your into it. I saw Tiasse. A hen owl. No,
2: no, Baya.
0: Bobo de Behum, a channel of Pawati.
2: Yeah.
0: Jado, you be a bishop of a channel of Panera, then famine some more. Why? You. To a channel of Pamashu and Mu Yusudim.
18: Number one,
0: 0244747461. 0244877122. Hello? Yeah. Lower radio, no. Lower radio, no. Hello?
2: Hello?
0: How to say?
2: Are you?
0: Oh, fine.
2: No, I didn't.
0: Oh, yeah, Divan. No,
2: I didn't.
0: Bon, moi, Divan, c'est quoi? Divan, c'est aussi qu'à ce moment-là, c'est quoi? C'est one check-in, j'ai. What Juma said was sick as soon as I have a coffin. I feel what one way to be BD. Oh, quite a no, obi, the Kundan, Banama boom, two city, one city, overbob, and not have a toddy and eddy. I'm like, I've been near Juma Cassia, ye. Obi, but Jesse can be free with the woman on a mobile. Now, no, the quiet, dear Tiao. But all the Oba met so one day. Why? 0244747461. Hello? Edison?
21: Hey, you know, sir.
0: A radio domo. Oh, fine.
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0: Cassel Radi.
21: Hello?
0: Cassel Radi.
21: I'm Cassel Radi.
0: Mr. Cassel Radi. What's up? What do you wish you had a black Hawaii?
21: Adablaka.
0: Aye.
21: That's it.
0: Kase Rade.
21: Rade.
0: ahokyere ne brefiri me so
21: ye ahokyere ne brefiri me so
0: na me brededo
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0: ewo yesu di mu
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0: ewurade de nkwane kye ya wokyere no pa tomo kaya num ya baako to de wo pe
18: number 1
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21: e ba che
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21: e ba che
0: yo 0244877122 0244747461 Hello? Hello?
3: Hello, Pastor, good evening.
0: If you had to say?
3: Pastor, me hear
0: you. Oh, fine.
3: Pastor, me hear you.
0: Who heard you, baby?
3: Pastor, me hear you.
0: Ah, what about my order?
3: My bow order, my
18: check. 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
0: Bomodi be sia metena wate. 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
0: Wa wale sem. 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Hello.
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0: Mm-hmm.
5: Pacho, me perceive a bomb by a mommy.
0: Who are you, mommy?
5: Pacho, I feel a message, you know.
0: I feel a wish you, Juma.
5: Pacho,
0: me bomb by a wish you did or cried up at the end of your subujam. To me, be a labor sweater with Juma Sam. To me, be a ambassador or Homer Tow. To me, Biala, and you would dear see what breaking the name of Jesus Christ.
5: Amen.
0: I rather than Father and Sanka, Dominant Amen.
5: Amen.
0: What I have, brother, I'm sure what?
5: What's
0: so, Master Cano Chambo Modebra? It sounds like you want to be a braboma, a 101 Uncomo, Odoba.
5: What's your mind?
0: 0244747461. 0244747461. 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
22: Hello.
0: Siya, I'm up to see Siya. I saw for your house. Are they?
22: That is sorry.
0: That is say.
22: Good evening,
0: Mr. Oman. Where are you, my boy?
22: Pastor, my name is Afnambe National Service.
0: Where?
22: Now, when we are far away, nobody.
0: What?
18: Number one.
0: What's up? What about my mum? Who what?
22: Pastor, where?
0: Me wada blacka. 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Ensroma wo ne monsroma star. Stack a CV bomb, a bright pa, but will be a catastrophe.
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0: Will be a catastrophe. It will be because of my dear disappointment. Now it will try walk him, will be because of be a salmon. Now I ain't never be bleed, or about nobody home come on my own dear mom. Why take a chip of three problem in our dear mom? Why I won't near Juma Wagana? Men on the catastrophe.
22: Sure.
0: To do what Ebisia? What can I Ebisia? So open the ear and go on there. Ebisia.
18: Number 1
0: Hello?
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23: So, I don't know where you are from, for, sir.
0: Yeah, we are there.
23: Move a same way you be answered, and when we say where we are there.
0: Hey, Penamo Park, as I okay, sir, boom, boom, boom, boom, boom, see. I rather more knowledge, what? I radio home about normal knowledge. Obi aba what them be we are. You know what? Hey, a radio and coupon, Jesus. Hello?
24: Good evening.
0: That is a.
24: I'm not doing
0: well. Oh, fine.
24: Afghanistan.
0: Bobody Bessia, I'm a channel of Pawati.
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0: Bessia, I'm a channel of Panamania, dear mom. If you are free, money, if you are more dean. 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
0: momo di be sia me tena no pawate
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0: jade wo ye bia pe white handkerchief treto ne be sia me tena na urade a ne tumi buru tumi nyina so wono no waka ebam was he saying that
18: number one FM?
0: Well, no, no, Casatepo, a sochina, a ponen, a sochin, naidin. Well, no, Nanto possessed or Nantias as a possessor. A radin uncle for Ben Nante or Hounoso. No best show any money, what?
24: I tell
0: what turn up a mess with him. Me water back up. Who do other back up police station? You are friend number Yamababa for why?
24: I tell
0: you.
1: 0244-877-122
0: 0244-877-122 Hello? Good evening. Me domi wa how domi brenia hoche be a friend so. Mim pie bought by this as a rat jiwa quadra said any monyam. Ewa Jesus Christ, the demon. Adominanti. Amen. What ten am ya doma? Jado ye be a nebisia me, what? Hello? Oh, Ladamon. Hello?
18: Number one FM.
0: Oh, they were trying to buy a building called my wife, a black police station, a black market. We do it on frame here. My father found why we have a personal number. Soon, we'll have a personal number.
24: You know what?
0: Hello?
1: Hello?
0: I just say, lower radio, mommy, lower radio, mommy. Hello?
1: Yeah, my luminous.
0: Okay. I didn't know if I said I didn't find myself in my papa.
1: My son.
0: What do you say? Oh, yeah, dear, do you want to go? I ever said.
18: Number one FM.
1: Yeah, mechanic.
0: What's up, what do you say? What? Hey, make a sim be a troll. As my make a troll, you're very, very, very careful. Oh, my, if you fool, you're very, very, very careful. When I'm for fool, you're very, very, very, very careful. Obi agye wo contract sikato wo nsamu a no de ko ne ya vehye no entido bia ma wo bre eso no unye unya ho eho abanye de entu
18: number 1 fm
0: entu ochina se obetie me dia fami number mi ami number ni wo chano pa no nsia sia ma da blacka police is wona me na de ma why
1: okay.
0: May you want the amounts? Cover bowing some, you give a bowing some. Will be a bear come. Why?
1: Okay.
0: To a channel, I'm showing him.
1: Yeah, it does.
0: You, Papa. 0244-877-122. 0244-877-122.
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24: You know what? In those days, they used to sing songs that would react.
0: Hello?
1: Praise the Lord.
0: Hallelujah. Hello?
1: Hello?
0: Eti or Chanopa. So, person we need Sicardia. Per 20% coins me and 50% coins me and 1 city coin so per three count. The top white and catch of three, the Fabicia Madame Lacatina.
1: Let's say,
0: Ose,
1: what are you?
0: To a Chanopa, but showing them why?
1: What are
0: you? 0244-747-4761. 0244-747-4761 0244-877-122
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6: Yes, sir. Good evening.
0: If you had to say?
6: I just had to move.
0: Oh, fine. Number one FM. Oh, so Tibia, a share at the animonium, a share at the inquiry to a chananopa. Because I am a Dumana chananopa. It's a chananopa, but one day, Bumi, at a black police station, at a black market, at a black rosy bus stop, who drew at a black rosy ho, another police station ho, and our market to her. Friend number, number is 0244-747461. And 0244-877-122 And now, so we Adabraka Yedia, brother Braka NDC office. Adabraka NDC office. Adabraka NDC office. Who do a bonus add the habit of provisions when this one quite the antennables as open software soon soon before or do over blame. And now, ozone chemist war. Mona House wana uja also frame me baba fao ye ntia dance dem reze se ya
7: number 1 baba for dia bwa ku pa djuma sunsun bofo akwanchre awade abe fa ne back to the sender and chika say adane bo ne go ponam so amadan saba ye nya ban pa cho ye frosen
8: nana ajiman
7: ye dia go pass na pa cho na wo ka ze free e flow free
8: me ba so akra na me se ba say ma babre mai
7: o babre mai na dia go ponam Hey, but I said, no, so I am.
8: Adia, Nancopon, I'm so odifo, as why I am soon soon boafo, as why I am, my dear, the bidabi, and yen neprana meca. 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
7: Amen.
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8: 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To me, quite a new star was a mammy, Miss Eja, was a cafra. 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
7: mammy.
8: I had done a bono. 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
18: number
8: 1 fm be ka say na one na yi me ma ho adwe free be man no wase kwa wale ama be man. And I'm saying that I say. Now me catch any man when I'm saying. And I say my partner, two small boys for whom we meet. But I'm letting me the life of fraud for me. I catch him so much. But I'm in what day?
7: I'm
8: in what day, Marco? I just made that was in a couple. Me pass your mind.
7: Now I'm saying, who said they put the wire in there? What do you want?
8: Papa, me now I'm saying, I feel so. Me need to cry. I want more kind of man. I'm better than him now. Me come I'm saying, be a fit.
7: A
8: fit be a. Be a in what me I saw. I'm saying, me come man. And it. I just made that was.
7: I'm in show. And I'm going to pass it. And I can do. Bible me at say oh Micah chapter 7
18: number 1 verse 6.
7: Or see the pa fearful and in the tamfo. Yes, you can go on Matthew chapter 10 verse 37, 36. Or see the pa fearful and in the tamfo. What can Psalm 41 verse 9 or say? Madam for pampo Abraham Watonoso, I will dimedia ni bie, one man and tiso, etiame, sanity, eweyembre, sanka yenya bay, amba ba for dear, I'm a good juma. 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
9: ndiko akusu
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7: Okay.
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7: Sir,
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7: That's it. Oh, you are going to say,
9: me patch wine.
7: Okay.
9: And to me by, I'm Bayard Dana Bono.
7: You know, back to sender.
9: Back to the sender. Sam Yanka Samoa. Who
7: offer?
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9: Me pa chon ayin.
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7: Na mi shiro. 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Obo wa organ transport na car says won ti ase ka bu wa e call magazine me ale be chira sase won ti ase
9: so
7: je ma de asem na o ka chira
9: de me ka jones so o twi bibi free through na ma na bibi kuram
7: ah ma free so se ma
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7: nyami shiro nyami shiro ene ya kanu ka kum ya jiko konu za tie obi a we campaign ya paka amra ma no we campaign o ya we campaign the current man say can or the take cause can be din insema can na 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
10: number 1 for
7: enchen na bebo adane bo ana se battery sender the attacker na chi no adanse die be ba ama won so so yakopon nam so ama oba susu bofo enchen e baba for dia bo yakopon adjuma I am about to descend. I hope you be a man. You're not bad. You're frozen.
12: Me bacho me de Aisha.
7: Aisha, bacho. Okay. Who fi kubezo?
12: Me bacho me free boko.
7: Boko. Na deba diye ne yako ponam. Back to descend. Anso ayama Aisha. Kasa.
12: De yango ponam back to descend. Anso ayama me di. Me ko abruchwe ma ya bomi. Ya bomi na nami ntiasi.
7: Ntiasi yesu da.
12: Me bacho. Ana me ba sun sun bo afo. Ana me bebo adani nibi.
7: Back to descend.
12: Me bacho. Me bebo adani nibi no. Me wofa pa me ma mi nua be man no.
7: Wofa fuyi.
12: Akọ kana ma. Wo kana num nsem se ya so no na. E dane no ho be ma e bebo me passport o mo so hwe me yi ni so no. I must bear my photo and a boss.
7: Would you have a baby?
12: If I try,
7: how you obey?
12: If I try,
7: what else, my dear?
12: If I try,
7: I will say about Ali.
12: If I try,
7: passport is good, you know, say.
12: Bema and there was so
7: young.
12: And to me, Baba Danino, me were fano. I don't know, come off, fano, some are more fanny, can a new massam than dandy as a safe cram or fano. Well, Bubu grow into me, so I say, and new massam the walk castle one, no, a mumna, yes, I didn't. I didn't name a bay, me, menim, a picture.
7: No, make a back to the center, like upon them. So I'm a dance here. I asked a dear. I mean, say, you know, I'm the boy or some dear boy. I could Juma. I was soon soon born for a back to the center. Back to the center, upon them. So I'm a dance. Never. Any other part of your frozen?
13: My part of your family, Jennifer.
7: Jennifer. Now, part of your friends.
13: Part of me free Achuma.
7: Atuma
13: me fi atuma boko
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10: number 1
7: akwan chira wadia be yemri e fere back to the sender and the tree dini adane bon dia yakopon nam so ayano kasa
13: me denya me ase yakopon nam sa back to sender no so ayanyama bebiya mame
7: yango
13: me pa atuna me ne lady bi wa adwuma mu en tokwan tokwan kwan no de ha me ei na fe do ye ya ma ye yi medi
7: lady no
13: I'm sick. Dear, na my aunt, you imagine so mammy, I wear so on. And I'm a why a day.
7: That's Ocassie when you
13: Ocassie, when
7: you come on. Who coffee?
13: I send a meal coffee.
7: Yeah, you are the car and editing.
13: Send a mini bar, me, me, or